0: 92.3 KSSK, Hawaii's feel-good favorites of yesterday and today. It's Jamie Hyatt checking in with our own Sweetie Picaro.
1: Yes. We've been talking about the our updates on Hurricane Lowell. And, of course, I got to tell you, Kamehameha Schools just sent us an update. It says, out of the abundance of caution due to the tropical storm warning, all of their Kamehameha School practices, rehearsals, and events will conclude by 6:30 p.m. today. So
0: all the parents are going to get the afternoon off then.
1: Yes, that's okay, it. Then. You get to by 6:30, we're done.
0: Right? Very good. I'm sure. I know a few people, some Kamehameha parents who will enjoy
1: we'll
0: that.
1: We'll be very happy.
0: Yes, definitely.
1: Yes, we've been just keeping an update and watching. I know people looking outside going, what storm? There is a storm.
0: That's right. Hurricane warning in effect for Kauai County. We have a tropical storm warning in effect for Oahu right now. And let's check in with Mandy Suganuma here really quick and get the latest. And then we'll be back with more right here on 92.3 KSSK.
2: From the KSSK News Center, I'm Mandy Suganuma. Hurricane Lowell is set to bring heavy rain and potential floods to Hawaii. The storm is currently 500 miles southwest of Honolulu and packing winds of 110 miles per hour. Lowell is expected to be a Category 2 storm when it makes its nearest approach, passing west of Kauai later tonight into the morning. A hurricane warning has been issued for Kauai County. And on Oahu, tropical storm conditions are expected affecting windward and leeward waters. Aside from the rain, strong winds can cause hazardous seas, which could capsize vessels and reduce visibility. The combination of storm surge and tide will cause normally dry areas near the coast to be flooded inland from the shoreline, up to 1 foot on Oahu and between 2 to 4 feet in Kauai County. Swells from Lowell are likely to cause life-threatening surf and rip currents over the next several days. From the KSSK News Center, I'm Mandy Suganuma.

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1: Hello. Yes, it's been a great, crazy morning so far, afternoon today, but it's all good, right?
0: That's right. We're at about 2:16 in the afternoon here, and let's just kind of go over everything real quick for you. The conditions are deteriorating for Niihau, Kauai, and Oahu, with flash flooding, damaging waves, and high winds expected from Hurricane Lowell. Now, a summary of the watches and the warnings that are in effect here. Hurricane warnings in effect for Kauai County, including the islands of Kauai and Niihau. And, of course, a hurricane warning means that the hurricane conditions are expected somewhere within the warning area. Preparations to protect life and property should be rushed to completion. Again, we're talking about Kauai right now. The core of Lowell is forecast to pass near Niihau tonight and early Tuesday, with damaging hurricane conditions expected during that time, with the highest winds atop mountains and on windward and leeward slopes. Large damaging waves will impact exposed portions of the coastline, producing dangerous coastal flooding and inundation of low-lying areas through early Tuesday. Now, back here on Oahu.
1: And I'm saying, you know how everybody gets a little bit complacent and you're looking out the window like, the storms, that's on Kauai. It's not happening here. This is all good. I do have to emphasize, like earlier, the storm does not have to make landfall for it to be dangerous conditions.
0: That's right. Look at what happened with the Big Island.
1: Yes. Don't take it for granted. There's the rain, the wind, the surf, and the flooding will happen. It's going to happen. And it can, you know, it's going to affect all of us. So don't take it for granted. Be prepared.
0: And speaking of us over here on Oahu, we have a tropical storm warning in effect, which means, of course, that tropical storm conditions are expected within the warning area. Strong damaging wind gusts could cause tree damage and, of course, cause our favorite power outages, especially in areas of high terrain. So be on the lookout for that. Now, the last we heard, the center of Hurricane Lowell was located by the Hurricane Hunter aircraft. It was at 19.4 north longitude, 161.6 west, and it's moving toward the northeast at about 18 miles per hour, which is a lot faster than it was earlier.
1: Yes, and the good news is when it picks up, it's not going to stall. We don't want it to stall. We want it to move out of here quickly.
0: That's right. A northeastward to northward motion is forecast through Tuesday. Now, the core of Lowell is expected to pass near or just west of Niihau tonight again and early Tuesday. And then after that, it's going to turn toward the northwest and slow down by early Wednesday and passing all of the Hawaiian Islands. And, of course, right now, the latest winds we caught were 110 miles per hour, the maximum sustained winds with some higher gust. So we got to keep an eye on it.
1: Yes. And as we were talking about it earlier, Mike and I was talking about it, the winds will be like around 11 o'clock tonight till 2 a.m. in the morning. Is going to be the most gust, supposedly, if it all tracks. But you never trust a hurricane, okay?
0: That's true.
1: Anything can happen. Anything goes. We just keep it here. Stay tuned. We got you.
0: Exactly. Right here on KSSK. And in fact, if you go to bed early tonight, you might miss it. So,
1: well, so yes. You know, unless you're real Portuguese.
0: Unless you hear the wind outside.
1: Yeah,
0: exactly. More on Hurricane Lowell coming up here on 92.3 KSSK.
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0: This afternoon as we wait the arrival of Hurricane Lowell. And,
1: yes, and it's actually, you know, on our doorstep, so knocking on the doors. And we just got an update. Kauai County officials say that the State Department of Transportation will close Lihue Airport at 2:30 p.m. That's like in 8 minutes or so, as weather conditions deteriorate in advance of Hurricane Lowell's expected pass just west of the islands later today. So they're going to close it at 2:30.
0: That's right. So if your baggage claim and you're just trying to walk in right now, you better hurry and get to your gate.
1: Yes, sorry.
0: it's almost over. Yes. It's going to be bad over there.
1: We got to be safe than sorry. And they have, and we had Mayor Derek Kawakami on earlier with Hawaii News Now, and they actually, he was very impressed with the way the Kauaians, I want to say that, they are prepared. And I had my good friend on, Michelle Correa, right before that. And she says, we lived through Hurricane Iniki. And we never ever, she goes, we waited for hours in our bathroom, 4 hours waiting for this to pass. And she says,
0: gosh,
1: we will never ever do that again. And so now they're just better prepared. Everyone on the islands have been better prepared. And as the mayor said, he was surprised that there weren't really too many lines in the stores because they're prepared. They're just more prepared. You know, you're never over prepared, let me just tell you. But
0: yeah,
1: it's better to be prepared than shocked.
0: I almost think it's easier to be prepared in this day and age as to how it might have been in 1992 with Hurricane Iniki.
1: That's definitely, you know, for sure.
0: No social media back then. No,
1: And like Mike said, the way we're tracking the systems just seems to be more accurate now.
0: I think you're right.
1: So we've been able to, you know, kind of weather the storm, as as they say. But you, like you said, you'd rather be safe than sorry, and anything can happen.
0: Yeah, that is true. My wife's family actually lost their home on Kauai in Hurricane Iniki. They were near the Kalapaki Beach area there of Kauai.
1: I know quite a few family members. We have family members too there, and we were looking at things that today, like Ke Kaha and Waimea is going to get a brunt of it, like when it starts hitting. 81 miles per hour expected winds in Ke Kaha, 75 in Waimea, and that was from windy.com. like, you can try. Wow. in my neighborhood, 43 miles per hour. In Hawaii Kai, 41. I think Kaneohe, 39. So they're expecting some gusts. So
0: 80's a lot. I think about, you know, somebody driving 80 miles an hour down the freeway and you stick your hand out, right?
1: Yes. It's gusting. And Jess, we just don't want those trees to go down, because what happens?
0: Knocks out the power, yes, of course.
1: We don't want that. But just in case, be prepared. And if you didn't have the information of where to go for, I did the whole top 10 list. So ready.gov/kit.
0: Ready.gov/kit. Yes. Yeah, some great information there for, you know, preparing for the hurricane, yes, of course. And by now, a lot of people should already be prepared, yes, especially on Kauai at this point. And
1: make
0: here
1: sure
0: on Oahu,
1: yes,
0: we do have a tropical storm warning in effect. And, of course, it's a hurricane warning over on Kauai and Niihau with the Robinson family, of course.
1: Yes.
0: We will keep you updated right here on 92.3 KSSK. Another update coming up in just a little bit.
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0: You've been talking to callers over at KHVH today, and wrapped up a little bit ago over at News Radio 830. What's your thoughts on things as of right now?
1: In all honesty, I think our partners at Hawaii News Now and the information that's being provided, disseminated, and then our role in reaching folks across the state, I think this is one of the most prepared storm anticipations we've had.
0: Agreed.
1: And I give a lot of credit to Mayor Kawakami, his entire team. At 11:30 this morning, we aired the press conference that featured city officials. And it was very methodical. This is this, that's that. And I spoke with City Council Chair on Kauai, Mel Raposo, earlier this morning. And he just was marveling that our friends and family on Kauai did exactly that. They were prepared. There were no last-minute rushes. I had reports that stores weren't even rushed. There might have been a little bit, but no. Folks were ahead of time, anticipatory. And the inevitable reference to Aniki came up several times as well.
0: Of course, yes.
1: So there's that history that reinforces the preparedness.
0: Exactly. Sweetie and I were just talking about Aniki a little bit ago here. And you know how we both had family that was impacted by Hurricane Aniki back in 1992. And it was a...
1: Right.
0: I mean, my wife's family, they never even rebuilt the house that was there.
1: Wow.
0: After all these years. That was, I mean, after decades, obviously.
2: Yeah. Recovery was long.
1: Oh. Yeah. Yeah, that was amazing because I covered Aniki as well as it happened. But the devastation pre and post, sweetie, I've never seen anything like that before.
2: Neither have I. Yeah. It was crazy.
0: Yeah, we just really hope it's not that bad, of course. Please, dear Lord, for our friends and family on Kauai.
2: The fear was because it wasn't expected, and then it turned. And then they're following the same path. So never trust a hurricane.
1: Right? Yeah. Or Skinny Chef.
0: I had some rap song in my head. Never trust I won't say KSSK family station. Right? So,
1: but it was eerie, the path and the abrupt turn. But the thing that was different in 92 to now is the obvious. That is the incredible technology that's applied to the tracking and the communication. I remember Mayor Yukimura on Kauai at the time of Aniki, she had to use like a CB radio or a ham radio to try and communicate off-island. And here, every time you take a breath, you're going to be able to be accessible to information.
2: And I remember us putting on the information that we had so that they could get it back on Kauai. We were their lifeline, literally.
1: Amen.
0: That's right. And in fact, if the power goes out over on Kauai, the only station they may be able to hear is KSSK AM 590.
1: That's right.
0: And News Radio 830 KHVH.
1: And I'll give Ron Wiley all the props.
0: Yeah.
1: Ron, local personality on Kauai. I guarantee he's been there since 4 a.m. and he'll be there
0: definitely
1: till 10 a.m.
0: He's
1: Thursday.
0: The master of disaster in Kauai. So shout out to Ron Wiley.
1: Amen. Amen.
0: Yeah.
1: The storm itself, though, Kauai, they're getting it. The rain is up. The wind is up. They have shelters that are being attended. I think the overall count, unofficial count, was about 30 in shelters of the 5 shelters around the island. They're expecting that to increase. And I think that what's giving them most pause are places with Lala and previous storms. They're not ready. I mean, their structures, they're still down. The saturation is incredible. They've had conversations with some farmers where they've never seen, ever seen devastation like that before.
2: They just didn't have time to recover, right? They did not have that, you know, like you said, the saturation. It's like, oh, you just think it looks good, and then it fills up again. What are you going to do? Right. And I know they just closed the Lihue Airport.
0: That's right. At 2:30 this afternoon, they close Lihue. So if you're on Kauai, you're on Kauai for this.
1: Yeah.
0: And if you got out, good for you.
1: Yeah. That's it.
0: But we're really hoping, though, that it starts to make that northwestern turn.

0: return. That would be great, yeah. And avoid. But they're going to feel it no matter what. Is what we're, you know, what it's looking at this point. But just how much and how hard, right?
1: Final for me, I really appreciate the messages from authorities and beyond. Please check on people. Please just hey, give a call, pop by. You okay? Everything all right? And that was so important during Aniki, and it is still today.
2: Yes, check on your neighbors, especially our kupuna. Yes. Please check on our kupuna.
0: Yep, got to check on the kupuna for sure. Thank you for stopping by, Rick. We appreciate it.
1: Oh, my pleasure.
0: We'll be here all afternoon, 92.3 KSSK, with continuing coverage of Hurricane Lowell. We'll have more coming up in a few.
3: Hawaii's feel-good favorites from yesterday and today. It helps me through my work day. There's no way I can get through a day without listening to all my favorite tunes. 92.3 KSSK.

0: Today's feel-good favorites of yesterday and today. 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I'm Jamie Hyatt, hanging out with Sweetie Picaro here this afternoon, bringing you the coverage of Hurricane Lowell, of course.
1: Yes, a couple of updates just coming through.
0: Yeah, what you got, Sweetie?
1: The camping and outdoor park activities suspended for city parks and gardens on Oahu starting at 6 p.m.
0: And that's a good idea.
1: Yes. Yeah, please... Please stay out of the parks. Yeah. No camping.
0: Don't want to be camping right now, of course. There is also a, there's actually a place to go for, in Nanakuli. I think it's Nanakuli Elementary School is the spot.
1: Shelter, yep.
0: Yeah, for a shelter for people who are looking for a place to go on Oahu. I mean, again, it's a tropical storm warning for Oahu. We're expecting wind gusts that could, cause some tree damage. There could be power outages, especially in areas of high terrain. So you got to keep an eye out for those tropical storm conditions. And hopefully you don't have to use this shelter, but, I mean, it is there if you need it.
1: It's Nanakuli Elementary. We'll be open 5 p.m. for residents and visitors seeking a safe place during the tropical storm Lowell.
0: And definitely the west side of the island closest to... the storm, of course.
1: Yes. There are no evacuation orders at this time. Let's just be clear. Residents should monitor conditions and be prepared to take action if needed. Please bring food, water, medications, and other essential items. The refuge area is pet friendly. Pets must be leashed or in a carrier. So just if you need, Nanakuli Elementary will be open at 5 p.m. for residents and visitors.
0: That's good to know. And, of course, just recapping that we do have a hurricane warning in effect for Kauai County, including the islands of Kauai and Niihau. And that's going to keep going here. It's supposed to forecast. That's supposed to go near Niihau tonight and early Tuesday. Mike was saying it's probably about between 11 p.m. and 2 a.m.
1: Yes.
0: Probably when the worst is going to hit.
1: On Oahu.
0: On Oahu. And we'll just keep you updated right here. Got another updated newscast coming up shortly. Stick around. It's 92.3 KSSK with continuing coverage of Hurricane Lowell.
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22: 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You were born for it. In 81, the embassy went down. We killed 25 million in the wall.
23: Where?
22: Hotel Tehran.
23: This is bad. Like, run for the hills, bad.
22: Do it now.
23: I don't have the money,
24: but I've got something more valuable.
22: You shall know the truth. And the truth will make you free.
25: The Vix, in theaters September 11th.
0: It is right here, of course.
1: I can tell you, just by looking outside the window, the rain has started right here in downtown Honolulu, right here.
0: Yeah.
1: And please, if you're out there driving, drive carefully, you know, it's, and if you don't have to be out on the roads, please stay off the roads. And if you were camping, you know, Labor Day weekend, I know they just said
0: Parker, they closed the campgrounds.
1: They closed the campgrounds.
0: Shocker.
1: Yes.
0: Shocker. Yeah. Who's going camping in the middle of a tropical storm?
1: You have 3 hours to pack up and leave, basically.
0: Yeah. You should have checked in on Friday and should be bringing all your stuff home, right?
1: a few hours ago. We want to keep you safe, and we want to keep all of our first responders safe, you know.
0: Exactly.
1: The high winds, we don't want the trees to be falling and all that stuff, you know. So be safe, be careful, and keep it here because we'll have updates all day long, all evening long as well on 92.3 KSSK.
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0: 92.3 KSSK, Hawaii's feel-good favorites of yesterday and today. Jamie Hyatt here at KSSK this afternoon with Sweetie Picaro, bringing you live coverage of Hurricane Lowell.
1: It's been a day.
0: Yes, it has. Right now, the latest, of course, hurricane warning in effect for Kauai County, tropical storm warning in effect for Oahu. And as Sweetie pointed out just a little bit ago, it's starting to look kind of cloudy and dark out there.
1: It was this whole time today. It was an overcast. It was all just clouds. And now it's starting to rain. We're going to be singing, "Here Comes the Rain Again."
0: Yeah, usually we can see Kapolei and Makakilo from our studio. But
1: we can't.
0: We can't see it right now. It's just white clouds, of course. We're going to keep you updated throughout the afternoon here on KSSK. In fact, at 6:15, there will be a press conference that we'll be carrying live here on KSSK. So stick around for that. And we'll, of course, get another update on where the hurricane's at coming up at 5 o'clock this afternoon as well.
1: And hopefully we'll hear a little bit more about what's closed, what's open, what's going on. I know on Kauai, the schools will be closed. They're closing all of that on Kauai.
0: For tomorrow, yeah.
1: For tomorrow, yes.
0: And this evening, we'll probably find out if it's going to affect Oahu schools
1: at all,
0: too.
1: Yes, that's what the Gov said. The Gov said, "I'll keep you updated later on this evening."
0: And we're going to hold him to it. So we'll hopefully get that information a little bit later on. 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

0: join Jonathan Masaki on Windward Oahu with Hawaii News Now right now.
1: The proprietor of the farm. This is Jordan Seguin with the Seguin Family Farms. Tell me just how devastating the last three storms have been on your farm and all the different crops.
2: With each storm that has passed, I always say this one was the worst. But by far, what happened yesterday afternoon was the worst experience my family and I witnessed here on the farm, with violent floods just below the waist, 3 feet high in some places, fast-moving water that damaged a lot of crops here on the farm.
1: Oh, we want to show some video of what exactly took place. When this started happening, what was going through your mind? I'm sure there was a state of really, not really being panicked, but very concerned. So tell me what's going through your mind when that happened.
2: When I came home yesterday, the flooding was something I anticipated, but not to this size. And the thing I thought about in my head was, this was the worst. It was just to see how high the water here was, it was just truly, it was heartbreaking. But what can we do?
1: Now, Jordan is a proprietor of the bananas that are used for the lumpia dessert types, right? So it will affect the ability for people to buy these bananas to make the banana lumpia. How far back does this push you with the production of bananas?
2: We're still recovering from the Kona Lows, fields that were rotted due to the stagnant water. We're just recultivated, and I was just able to, just within the past month, start to replant everything. But all the bananas that were just put into the ground, most of them are uprooted and floated away.
1: So basically, you got to start all over again, huh?
2: Yes. It'll take months. It'll take weeks to see how, you know, how dry the ground can be to just start replanting. But it'll take time to have enough to replant to what we used to have.
1: Well, we'll certainly keep you in our thoughts and prayers, Jordan, and for your whole family. We thank you for what you do. Also want to put a shout out to this young man. He also serves in the U.S. Army, and the last time this hit the area was with Hurricane Lala, and he actually got activated and was helping in emergency operations at the same time trying to run his farm. So again, thank you for your service and for what you do, and hope everything works out. So that's the latest from Waihole Valley. We're certainly not out of the woods just yet. They're waiting to see what happens this afternoon as far as the effects of Hurricane Lola. I'm Jonathan Masaki. How about your news now? Now back to you.
0: All right, Hawaii News Now. Thank you for that. We're here at KSSK. I'm Jamie Hyatt, along with Sweetie Picaro, bringing you continuing coverage of Hurricane Lowell. And what you got, Sweetie?
3: The Farrington Highway, Justin. Farrington Highway is closed between Orange Street and Makaha Valley Road. Use Jade Street as an alternate route. So
0: good to know. We're seeing a little bit of effects over here on Oahu already. Yes. Seems a little early for that, but you never know in these situations.
3: And like I said, Kapolei and Eva Beach, thank you, Linda, for letting us know it's raining out in Kapolei and Eva Beach area in our neck of the woods.
0: That's right. That's right. That's the part of the island I live in. Boy, it's black out there right now.
4: Jeez.
0: Yeah, just look at that. Unreal. More coverage of Hurricane Lowell coming up here. It's 92.3 KSSK. Let's check in with Roger.
5: On a path that will take it closer to the islands of Kauai County and Oahu. A hurricane warning is in effect for Kauai and Niihau. A tropical storm warning has been issued for Oahu. A tropical storm warning means strong damaging winds could damage trees and cause power outages. Preparations to protect life and property should be rushed to completion as weather conditions deteriorate. At 2 p.m., Lowell weakened slightly with maximum sustained winds of 110 miles per hour. It is now a high-end Category 2 hurricane, but winds are still strong enough to cause extensive damage. It was around 275 miles west-southwest of Honolulu and was moving to the north-northeast at 18 miles per hour. Rainfall totals expected on Kauai, 6 to 10 inches, 48 inches on the Big Island, Maui, and Oahu. The combination of storm surge and tide will cause normally dry areas near the coast to be flooded by rising water. Swells from Lowell are likely to cause life-threatening surf and rip current conditions during the next several days. From the KSSK News Center, I'm Roger Mari.
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0: Now hold on that thought for a second here. We are live at 92.3 KSSK. It's Jamie Hyatt along with Sweetie Picaro.
3: And we do have some updates right here. The Kauai Emergency Management Agency officials are urging residents and visitors at exposed oceanfront properties along Kauai's south and west shores to move to a safer location as soon as possible before worsening weather makes travel unsafe. So if you are on the ocean, exposed oceanfront properties on Kauai, they're just asking you to move.
0: Yeah, to get out of that area.
3: Yes, yes. There, Hurricane Lola is expected to produce storm surging inundation of 2 to 4 feet above some south and west shores, which combined with large and destructive waves could cause additional coastal flooding and overwash. So make sure you take care of yourself if you are exposed.
0: Sounds good. There's also, this just came in too from FEMA. The flood watch has been issued at 3:23 this afternoon. That's going to be going all the way till tomorrow at 6 p.m. here for Honolulu. Moisture along the eastern flank of Hurricane Lola will bring periods of heavy rain to the main Hawaiian Islands through Tuesday. It's going to be flash flooding Oahu, Maui County, and Big Island through Tuesday afternoon. And of course, you know, that can cause a lot of problems on the roads, and the low-lying areas may be closed due to elevated runoff and overflowing streams. So we're keeping an eye on that as well here.
3: And if you are experiencing something that we're not talking about and it's happening, let us know what's going on in your area.
0: That's right. 808-296-9292 if you want to give us a buzz. 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

Hawaii's feel-good favorites of yesterday and today. This is 92.3 KSSK. I'm Jamie Hyatt, along with Sweetie Picaro, here at the KSSK studios, of course. And

0: if power is not working, like if you're at an intersection, please remember to treat it as an all-way stop. Four-way stop, right?
1: That is true.
0: All-way stop. Some people are not so nice. Just be nice.
1: Exactly. Right? And speaking of hazardous road conditions, they are expected to create some of these on Oahu today through tomorrow. Remember to stay off the roads if possible. Beware of potential debris on the roads. Never drive through floodwaters. And make sure you slow down and be aware of other drivers and first responders who might be in the area. And, of course, like you just said, treat intersections without power as an all-way stop.
0: Yep.
1: I thought this was another interesting... Now, let's going over to Kauai here real quick. The hurricane, there's a hotel over there called the Iso at Mokihana. And apparently they've evacuated the hotel ahead of the storm, which is pretty interesting, and definitely shows how bad this actually is over on Kauai.
0: And one more thing, I'm not sure, did you mention Kamehameha Schools sent an update earlier today that they will be closing, or all practices, rehearsals, and all events will conclude by 6:30 p.m.
1: Perfect. And then later today, also in the 6 o'clock hour at 6:15, we'll be carrying a live press conference. Full coverage of that right here on 92.3 KSSK. So we'll get you updated on everything
0: that's going on. And one more thing. Sorry.
1: No, that's okay.
0: I just remembered, no camping, right? We're closing down at 6 o'clock.
1: Yeah.
0: No outdoor camping. None of
1: that.
0: All of
1: you happy campers.
0: Yes.
1: Stop camping.
0: City County. Yes. Closed. And Lihue Airport, closed. And the Kauai ports are also closed.
1: Wow, it's all coming together here. So, and of course, again, we'll be carrying that press conference at 6:15 today. That's with the city and county of Honolulu. See what Mayor Rick has to say about things.
0: Yes,
1: at that time.
0: So keep it here to 92.3 KSSK. We'll have all the updates.
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0: 92.3 KSSK, Hawaii's feel-good favorites of yesterday and today, here on the 7th night of September.
1: Yes, I was just boogieing down right here in the studios, remembering the 21st night of September.
0: Yeah, I wonder what we'll be thinking about on the 21st night of September this year, of course. Boy, we're tonight, of course, we're thinking about the folks over on Kauai. There's a hurricane warning in effect for Kauai, including the islands of Kauai and Niihau, Kauai County. A hurricane warning means that the hurricane conditions are expected somewhere within the warning area. And, of course, got to be making preparations to protect life and property. If you haven't done that already, what are you waiting for?
1: Yes. Let's go. You should have done that hours ago. We've been telling you for hours to be prepared. The rain's already starting to come down. Someone sent me in videos. Linda sent me in videos from Barbers Point. The winds, the surf is pretty rugged right now.
0: Yeah, the surf is high. There's some storm surge out there, of course, and it could reach some really, really big heights in some of the areas.
1: Please be careful when you're surfing. And there was a monk seal out there, by the way.
0: Yeah, that was nice.
1: He was getting out of the water.
0: Yeah, he's like, you know, it's getting a little rough out here. I think I'll lay on the beach for a little while.
1: Not man out of water, but seal out of water.
0: Exactly.
1: Fish out of water. Yeah.
0: Yeah. So, yeah, this is just unbelievable how this is starting to unfold. Of course, we're going to be keeping an eye on it this afternoon and into the night here at KSSK.
1: And I did speak to one of my friends on Kauai, and they said winds are picking up now, and all of it is starting to, you can see some effects already on
0: some
1: Kauai.
0: Of the flooding,
1: some
0: yeah.
1: of the flooding.
0: Flooding and waterfalls that are just pouring water right now.
1: Be careful.
0: And this
1: out
0: is before
1: there.
0: It all gets there. I mean, it's still on its way to Kauai. Yes. And we'll definitely keep you updated on that. Let's go to the newsroom, check in with Roger, see what's going on over there.
2: From the KSSK News Center, I'm Roger Mari. Hurricane Lowell is now moving on a path that will take it closer to the islands of Kauai County and Oahu. A hurricane warning is in effect for Kauai and Niihau. A tropical storm warning has been issued for Oahu. Preparations to protect life and property should be rushed to completion as weather conditions deteriorate. At 2 p.m. Monday, Lowell weakened slightly with maximum sustained winds of 110 miles per hour. It is now a high-end Category 2 hurricane, but winds are still strong enough to cause extensive damage. It was about 275 miles west-southwest of Honolulu and was moving to the north-northeast at 18 miles per hour. Emergency management officials have designated several hurricane refuge areas across Oahu and Kauai as Hurricane Lowell approaches the state, offering residents a safe place to seek shelter if their homes are not secure. Honolulu City officials said they will open Nanakuli Elementary at 5 p.m. Those seeking shelter are advised to bring their own food, water, medications, and other essential items whenever possible. From the KSSK News Center, I'm Roger Mari.
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0: 92.3 KSSK, bringing you live coverage of Hurricane Lowell, of course. The latest, of course, it is conditions deteriorating for Niihau, Kauai, and Oahu with flash flooding, damaging waves, and high winds expected from Lowell. We've got a hurricane warning in effect for Kauai County, including the islands of Kauai and Niihau. And we have a tropical storm warning in effect for Oahu. And we're going to be getting some rain pretty soon. And if we're not already, in fact, it looks like we've got rain out there already. We've got Sweetie Picaro here. What's up, Sweetie?
1: Raining. Oh, it's already started. And Hurricane Lowell is expected to produce additional rainfall totals of up to 6 to 10 inches just for Kauai alone, with maximum totals of 16 inches possible.
0: 16 inches is huge. That's more,
1: crazy.
0: More than a foot, obviously.
1: Yes. Yep.
0: And 1 foot 4.
1: For the Big Island, 4 to 8 inches, as if they didn't get enough from, you know, Lala,
0: yeah,
1: of rain expected, with isolated totals of 12 inches possible.
0: That is because of the mountains, of course, up there.
1: And for Oahu and Maui County, 4 to 8 inches of rain expected, with isolated totals of 10 inches possible as well. This rainfall may produce significant flash flooding and mudslides, especially across Kauai County and portions of the Big Island. So periods of heavy rainfall will increase coverage over the Hawaiian Islands today and will continue through Wednesday. This may produce significant flash flooding and mudslides across both Big Island and Kauai as well.
0: Which is why you want to make sure you're paying attention today. Yes. Of course, it seems like, wow, all the action's over on Kauai. And believe me, they are going to get the brunt of it for sure. But, you know, we do have a tropical storm warning here on Oahu. And they're, you know, we had some flash flooding last night.
1: And we don't want to take,
0: Yesterday afternoon, actually. And, you know, it can happen here. So
1: we experienced it, so don't take it for granted. You don't ever trust a hurricane or what happens conditions. So you need to always be prepared. And I do have the top 10. I did it earlier today.
0: Oh, yeah.
1: Yes. The top 10 things that you need. Water. You need at least 1 gallon per person per day. And they want you to have at least 7 days. Just in case.
0: Yeah, just in case you lose power, obviously, for a long period of time.
1: Michael interrupted me earlier because I said, if you have a family of four, you need 4 gallons, right? 7 days, 28 gallons.
0: He's 28 gallons.
1: What kind of math? But the math does work out. Food, several days of non-perishable food that don't require refrigeration or cooking. But you have to make sure you have a can opener, not the electric.
0: Yeah.
1: Right? Okay. Because that's not going to work.
0: I got rid of that a long time ago.
1: Yeah. I don't even have one.
0: I don't
1: either. Never had one. My mother wouldn't allow it in our home.
0: It seemed like a great idea at the time, but yeah.
1: Yeah.
0: Kind of like the BlackBerry. Not necessary anymore.
1: You don't need it, right? Flashlights and batteries. Please make sure you have multiple flashlights, extra batteries, and rechargeable lanterns. And I'm going to add, being struck by a lightning when I didn't have, I was the only one. Have your flashlights in every room. So
0: yeah,
1: you're
0: don't want to be scrambling
1: running to
0: in
1: your
0: the dark.
1: Pantry scrambling like me. Emergency communication, fully charged phones, power banks, and a battery or hand cranked radio. Very important, which Jimmy still has not gotten. He said he didn't get it.
0: We got to solve that.
1: Yes, we got to. I have one. Ask me where it is.
0: At home.
1: I don't.
0: Oh, yeah. You don't know where it's at.
1: I don't know where it is. I'm looking for it. First aid and medications, first aid kit, plus several days of essential medications. Always important. Not good to not have your glipizide if you need it, okay?
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1: 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I have a generator. Just in case. 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He said, put ice in Ziploc bags. Layer your ice with Ziploc bags.
0: Okay.
1: Right? Put iodized salt, not Hawaiian salt, iodized salt, because it keeps it from melting.
0: Wow. Kind of like the old ice cream makers.
1: Yes.
0: Right? That would keep the ice going while it's going around and around.
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0: A Ziploc bag might work.
1: Yes, perfect. And number 10, know your plan, all right? Have your, know where your shelter is, evacuation routes, emergency contacts, and where to get official updates right here. 92.3 KSSK. Stay informed at all times.
0: Exactly. We do have generators here that keep us on the air around the clock, and for days at a time if we have to. So
1: really,
0: we should be okay here at the station. But yeah, thanks, sweetie, for that. We appreciate that. We're going to get another update here in just a little bit. In fact, we might check in with our partners at Hawaii News Now, who are doing a really great job. I think they're going to be doing their first four newscast here in just
1: coming
0: a few minutes.
1: Up,
0: so
1: yes.
0: We're going to try to catch some of that, see if they have some things that we can pass along to you folks right here on 92.3. KSSK.
1: One more thing, just in case you can't remember the 10 things, it's ready.gov/kit.
0: Ready.gov/kit.
1: Yes. Thanks. Just in case.
0: Thanks again, sweetie. 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
1: Is about 230 miles southwest of Lihue.
2: But we're already seeing those impacts. Check out this home security footage from the North Shore. Properties in Wainiha already flooded. Under the raging brown water is someone's driveway.
3: You look at my house, all boarded up. Ready for action.
2: And in Hanapepe on the west side, homeowners are using plywood and plastic tables to board up windows and other parts of their properties. The dangerous winds are a major concern for the Garden Isle as officials urge residents to shelter in place and prepare.
1: The most damage is expected this evening and through the night as Lowell makes its closest pass to the islands.
2: We have team coverage tracking the storm, including two crews on Kauai. Dylan Ancheta is on the west side of the Garden Isle, which could see significant rainfall. A'ali Dukla will join us live from Wailua, where river levels are rising.
1: Lynn Kawano will show us the dangerous surf building along Oahu's southern coast. And Raquel Kalo is in Nanakuli, where the city is opening a refuge area in an hour. But we begin with Dan Cook, who has the storm's latest path. Dan.
4: Mark, you mentioned that there is a hurricane warning in effect for Kauai County, Kauai and Niihau and surrounding waters. There's a tropical storm warning for Oahu and surrounding waters. There's the small craft advisory for the waters around the Big Island in Maui County. But there's other warnings, too. There's a flood watch, in effect, across the state. A flood warning that continues until 5 for parts of Kauai County, Lihue, the northern part, and parts of Niihau are also included in that. And then there is the surf situation. South shores across the state, west shores of the Big Island, all under a surf warning. The east-facing shores are under a high surf advisory. This is the latest on Lowell. The fix at 5 o'clock is coming in a few minutes, but this is the latest. 230 miles southwest of Lihue, Kauai, winds of 110, moving north-northeast at 18 miles an hour. That's a pretty good clip. It's moving quickly to the north, and it's a Category 2 storm. There it is, Category 2, and I pushed it forward to 8 o'clock tonight because sometime between 8 o'clock tonight and 8 a.m. tomorrow morning, that's when it's going to make its closest pass. Probably before midnight tonight is the best guess with its strongest winds. As a Category 2, 100 mile per hour winds. As a Category 1, 75, so somewhere between 75 and 100 mile an hour winds. Now watch this when I put this in motion and we go further out in the forecast. This has been the storm of right angles. Remember the big right turn down here, the big left and a right? This is just a very unusual path for this storm. But our concern, of course, is how close is it going to be? Very. The cone of uncertainty, that's the margin of error, shows this edge just to the west of Niihau and Kauai. So they're going to get very strong winds. That's why they have the hurricane warning in effect. It's winds of 74 miles per hour or greater. The surf, and also then there's the rainfall that's going to show. I'll show you a little bit later the radar, which is showing very significant rainfall coming on shore for the islands of Kauai County. Quick look at the surf numbers. They're impressive. Dangerous surf, south shores, west shores. Please use caution. Be safe out there and stay tuned for the latest. We'll have more in a minute. Back to the news desk.
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2: There are already reports of flooding and power outages. Dylan Ancheta continues our team coverage live from Waimea on the island's west side. Dylan?
6: Yes, aloha, folks. This is definitely not how many Kauai residents had hoped to spend their Labor Day holiday hunkering down ahead of Hurricane Lowell. We have made it all the way to the west side, and right behind me is Waimea's Big Save. They are actually one of the only stores that are open here as Hurricane Lowell makes its approach to Hawaii. There is a sign out front of the store that says they will be closing at 5 o'clock at the latest or earlier if weather conditions call for it. And just right across the street, there's also a Shell gas station. They are still open as well. I see a few people going through, getting some last-minute gas, filling up their tank, and getting whatever supplies they need. Elsewhere throughout Waimea Town, we see some businesses. Most businesses are closed. Some have boarded up. Some have taped their windows out of an abundance of caution. And right before this, we did make our way all the way out to Ke Kaha. Of course, Ke Kaha being the closest point to the Forbidden Island of Niihau that we can get. yet. And while we were there, we saw the waves starting to crash over the rocks and onto the road. We saw some sand that was washing in. And in fact, we were there while Kauai police actually closed a portion of Kaumualii Highway. And so we got our video and we said it is time for us to head back towards Waimea Town. Just down the road is Waimea Canyon Middle, where one of those refuge points are open for residents seeking a safe place to go. Out in Kekaha, I also did speak with one of those residents out there. There are a number of oceanfront homes there. And I said, why did you folks not want to evacuate? They said, we're going to just hunker down and bear the brunt of it. And I don't know if you folks can hear it. The winds are slowly picking up here. For the most part throughout the day, they have fairly been steady, breezy, but nothing too unbearable. But again, as we go into these evening hours, those winds are guaranteed to pick up as Hurricane Low gets a little bit closer. We are also keeping a very close eye on all of the rain. The rains and the rivers, those can cause some dangerous flooding. So the county officials have encouraged people who live in low-lying areas to seek higher ground, especially those in the Wailua area, Hanalei and Hanapepe as well. So that is the latest here from the west side of Kauai. Again, conditions are, they are pretty stormy right now, but they will most definitely be getting worse into the evening. And of course, we are going to be keeping our safety in mind and seeking some shelter as well. So that is the latest from the island's west side. I'll send things back into the studio.
1: Dylan, thank you very much. Stay safe out there.
2: And there are five shelters where Kauai residents can take refuge if they need to get somewhere safe. The list of locations is here on your screen.
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0: Going back to Hawaii News now with Derek Kawakami, the mayor of Kauai.
1: But you need to have a crate, so keep those things in mind.
2: The county says these sites should be considered a last resort, and you should shelter in place at home if it's safe to do so.
3: In all, Kauai County public schools will be closed tomorrow because of Hurricane Lowell. That includes 15 campuses on Kauai, along with Ni'ihau High and Elementary. Students are already home today for Labor Day. Also closed tomorrow, Kauai Community College, along with state and Kauai County offices, and all courts and judiciary facilities on the island. Public schools on Oahu, Hawaii Island, and on Maui County are expected to be open tomorrow. Right now, county leaders are keeping a close eye on rising and hazardous stream levels.
2: Authorities are also planning for extended road closures. A'ali Duklo continues our team coverage from East Kauai. Hi, A'a.
4: Hi, Mark and Ash. We drove all the way here to Po'ipu. We're here at Po'ipu Beach Park, and you can see the waves are pretty large. It's rather windy, and there's a lot of rain coming down right now. You can see just off into the distance, very tempestuous looking, very heavy rain clouds off onto the horizon. And you can actually see as well, there are no beachgoers, so that's a good thing. Exactly what county officials want to see. No one in public areas, avoiding the roadways and hunkering down at home. But you can see just along the beach there are two seals kind of resting, and they seem calm in all of these conditions, actually. But of course, these are very serious conditions. Just take a look for yourself. We see rough ocean conditions, those waves just beyond the reef there. And again, just a testament to these changing conditions, because we were at Waialua near the river and we saw some drizzling over there. The rain would pick up, and I'm sure you can hear these howling winds over here at Po'ipu Beach Park. Some drizzling, but it's been off and on in the few minutes that we've been here. You know, picking up very heavy, the winds whipping all of this rain our way. Luckily, we were able to find some cover under this pavilion here. But really, I'm trying to face my back towards this lifeguard stand here and not towards the ocean. That's a saying we have in Hawaiian, right? Mai huli kuai ke kai. Don't turn your back to the ocean, especially in conditions like this, because you never know what could happen. That's what we've been showing you folks all day. You can see heavy rain, lots of wind, and then at some points, it's just overcast and a little drizzles, not too bad of gusts. And then you see what we're experiencing now. Big surf out there, very choppy conditions. The wind, very gusty, not as strong at this moment, but as we've been showing you, you know, very windy at some points. And we'll be sure to monitor these conditions out here in Po'ipu. But for now, back to you folks.
3: A'ali Duklo reporting live. Thank you very much. And a reminder for travelers headed to and from Kauai, the Lihue'e Airport is closed and all flights are canceled due to Hurricane Lowell. The Department of Transportation is working with airlines to accommodate passengers that may be stranded as a result of the cancellations. Operations are expected to resume if runway and terminal facilities are safe. Also, commercial ports and Port Allen and Nawiliwili are closed.
2: On Oahu, Nanakuli Elementary School will open as a hurricane refuge area at 5 p.m. for residents and visitors seeking a safe place. The city says the bus is available to anyone trying to get there. Take Route C or 40, then transfer to Route 403 at Nanakuli Avenue. Now, transit fares still apply for those routes. The city is also suspending all permitted camping and outdoor park activities today due to the hurricane. City parks, facilities, and botanical gardens will remain open unless weather conditions worsen. Meantime, we're already seeing coastal flooding along Oahu's west side.
3: Farrington Highway between Orange Street and Makaha Valley Road is shut down because of high surf washing sand onto the roads. Raquel Kahlo joins us live from Nanakuli with more on how West Oahu residents are getting ready. Raquel.
5: Yes, out here in Nanakuli, the rain and the wind is picking up just a little bit more. Right now, we are at Nanakuli Elementary School. Earlier, I spoke with the principal of Nanakuli Elementary and State Senator Samantha DeCourt. Something that they want to emphasize out there to the public is that Nanakuli Elementary School is going to be the primary place that's going to be the refuge area, and it's going to open at 5. Now, I know that most people are used to going to Nanakuli High School, but again, they want to emphasize it's over here on Nanakuli Elementary. Elementary School is where it's going to open at 5 for anybody that wants to either seek safe refuge. And just again, out here, coming to Nanakuli Elementary, we did see some high surf. We saw some really big waves, and that's just going to be another reminder that is going to be a high surf warning. And that flood watch, again, just down the coast, there is going to be that closure on Farrington Highway in Waianae. That's going to be between Orange Street and Makaha. So if you are going to be out on the roads, just stay safe out there. And if you are going to be near this area, once again, I just really want to emphasize Nanakuli Elementary School is going to be that primary refuge area. Raquel Kahlo, Hawaii News Now.
3: Thank you, Raquel. And if you can safely take videos or pictures of the severe weather where you are, you can share them with us and we'll show them on air. And
0: 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Thanks to Hawaii News Now for that. And we're going to be back in just a little bit with more on Hurricane Lowell here at 92.3 KSSK.
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0: 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We're going to check in with Hawaii News Now again here. We've got one of our guys from the National Weather Center.
1: I mean, the buoys along the south shores are really rocketing up right now. They're supposed to reach at the buoy, the wave heights will be about 20 feet, and then those onshore waves are going to reach anywhere from 20 to 30 feet. So that's our biggest concern at the moment. The center of low is starting to move and get into affecting Kauai County and Niihau. So that rainfall is going to increase dramatically over the next 6 hours and into the evening. Lowell's position should be at its closest approach to Niihau and Kauai around midnight tonight. So that's when the major winds are going to be coming on, as well as any, the storm surge and the wave run up.
2: Now, Ian, watching this track has been something to see. We saw Lowell shift east closer to the islands this morning. How does the smallest shift in track change the impacts that we could see?
1: It's such a big difference. Anywhere from 10 miles east to 10 miles west is going to affect the islands. Just the impacts will just increase dramatically with that 10-mile shift to the east like we saw. So that's why we have the tropical storm warning for Oahu because of that shift over. So that 10 miles really played a big role in the impacts across the islands and, of course, with our forecast as well.
3: Ian, I'm sure you've been doing this a long time. What has surprised you about this storm specifically?
1: I would say this storm, we haven't seen one like this in quite some time. I mean, the last storm that took that southerly route, even it went past Kauai on the, looking at it on the satellite, but then it came back and kind of did a recurve back towards the island. So that was pretty surprising to me, even though we had it in the forecast, a general northerly track, but it actually like took more northeast than was initially expected. So that was a surprise.
2: Watching the movement of this system, how does it compare to Hurricane Iniki back in 1992? And how has forecasting improved since then?
1: Well, 1992 was a few years ago, let's put it that way. Some of you might not have been around then. So in Iniki, I mean, the technology, the satellites, the observations, the radar, everything has been upgraded dramatically since then. And the track is pretty similar to what we're seeing with Lowell, but the size and the intensity of Iniki was a Category 5 coming up from the south, as Lowell was, but then kept its category almost to a 5 as it hit Kauai, but it dropped down to a Category 4 right at landfall.
3: And Ian, you mentioned that Lowell is expected to make its closest pass around midnight tonight. I'm sure there's always more concern when a storm is likely to hit overnight instead of during the daytime, right?
1: Yeah, I mean, it's much easier during the day because people can see. It's not as scary, I would say, just because of the daylight hours, and you can see what's going on outside. At night, of course, it's much harder to see what the impacts are until daylight breaks, and then we can get our emergency management crews out there as well.
2: Ian Morrison with the National Weather Service.
0: There you go. Ian Morrison from the National Weather Service from our TV partners at Hawaii News Now. I've got Sweetie Picaro here with me. I'm Jamie Hyatt. And Sweetie, we've got, I just got a text from my wife a few minutes ago. She says we're getting pounded right now out in Kauai, or out in Kapolei on the west side of Oahu. And you have the 8 flood-prone streams Oahu residents should be aware of. There
4: yes.
0: are no streams in Kapolei, though, I don't think.
4: No, none. Right? But okay. People get a little cautious. There are 8 of them on our islands. Wailua, the Kaukonahua stream, that's a big one that got damaged during the Kona low storms. In La'ie, there's the Wailele stream. Right behind the Brigham Young University campus in La'ie. It overflowed, causing damage in long years ago. So the city and county has been...
0: 1897,
4: that's a long time.
0: That's kind of a long time ago.
4: We keep an eye on it because you never know, right?
0: That's right. You never know.
4: La'ie is always a flood zone anyway, right? You just don't want to have that to happen. Waihole Stream, right?
0: Yeah, they got some of that yesterday and earlier today as well, right?
4: 6 inches. It was terrible. Wailupe Stream, 2 years ago, the city and county allocated $3 million for flood control, studying the Guadalupe watershed. So that's always one to keep an eye out. Manoa Stream, that one flooded over in the recent storms as well.
0: That's right. That's right. I used to live up there, and it was almost like living in Oregon. It just rains a lot already.
4: It's a lot of rain, and it took out like one of the schools, the little ports out in Manoa and Pearl City. The Waiava Stream is another one, and Makaha Stream in Makaha Valley. So you need to pay attention to these 8 streams. Make sure it's, you know, all pono, all good.
0: Because flash flooding is probably the biggest thing that we're going to be worrying about over here on Oahu. Strong damaging wind gusts could cause tree damage and cause power outages, especially in the high terrain. Of course, as you know, we're under a tropical storm warning here on Oahu. There's a hurricane warning in effect for Kauai County, including the islands of Kauai and Niihau. It's expected to hit the, not hit, but just be on the west side of Kauai and
4: Enough
0: Niihau.
4: Enough to cause some...
0: A lot of damage, actually.
4: And we don't ever want to underestimate a hurricane.
0: Exactly. And we're definitely keeping our in our thoughts and prayers, the folks over on Kauai right now, for all of our Ohana and friends that are over there.
4: It's you be prepared for the worst and pray for the best.
0: Exactly. Just like Michael W. Perry says very often,
4: always.
0: The master of disaster. More on Hurricane Lowell coming up here. It's 92.3 KSSK.
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0: This is 92.3 KSSK. Jamie Hyatt along with Sweetie Picaro. We're live here this afternoon keeping you updated on Hurricane Lowell. The latest, of course, a hurricane warning in effect for Kauai County, including the islands of Kauai and Niihau. A tropical storm warning in effect for Oahu. We are going to get an update coming up here at 5 o'clock this afternoon from the National Weather Service and NOAA. And we'll find out what the latest is as that gets a little closer.
4: And hopefully better news.
0: Yeah, we're hoping it goes northwest. I mean, that's...
4: We can always pray for that.
0: Yeah, exactly.
4: I'm just saying, we will keep you updated every step of the way. And we also have at 6:15 the city and county
0: press conference.
4: Yes.
0: Yeah, we'll see what Rick Blangiardi's got going on and what he has to say about the storm and everything around 6:15. We'll carry it live right here on 92.3 KSSK. Right now, let's check in with Roger and see what the latest is.
24: From the KSSK News Center, I'm Roger Mari. Hurricane Lowell is now on a moving path that will take it closer to the islands of Kauai County and Oahu. A hurricane warning is in effect for Kauai and Niihau. A tropical storm warning has been issued for Oahu. Preparations to protect life and property should be rushed to completion as weather conditions deteriorate. At 2 p.m., Lowell weakens slightly with maximum sustained winds of 110 miles per hour. It is now a high-end Category 2 hurricane, but winds are still strong enough to cause extensive damage It was about 275 miles west-southwest of Honolulu and moving to the north-northeast at 18 miles per hour. The Hawaii Department of Transportation closed Lihue Airport at 2:30 p.m. today due to the impending impacts of Hurricane Lowell. Officials say all flights in and out of the airport were canceled for the rest of Monday, and the department is working closely with airlines to accommodate passengers who may be stranded. Security and airport personnel will remain on site to monitor terminal and runway conditions and work to mitigate storm impacts. 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

0: It's 92.3 KSSK, Hawaii's feel-good favorites of yesterday and today. It's Jamie Hyatt, along with Sweetie Picaro, with our coverage of Hurricane Lowell.
1: And I feel like the weather is unstoppable today.
0: Exactly.
1: I feel like, what is going on, weather?
0: I was thinking the same thing. Latest on since the last briefing at 2 o'clock, sustained winds of 20 to 40 miles per hour, likely through Tuesday morning. Peak gusts of 50 to 60 miles per hour are possible, especially along the west side of Oahu and across higher elevations. Peak winds are expected between 8 p.m. and 8 a.m. 8 p.m. tonight and 8 a.m. tomorrow.
1: Yes.
0: And there's also flash flooding remains possible, with 4 to 6 inches of rain possible across Oahu. The heaviest is most likely this evening after 8 p.m. through early Tuesday morning. Of course, as we told you earlier, tropical storm

0: warning remains in effect for Oahu. There's a hurricane warning in effect for Kauai County. High surf warning remains in effect, and there's also a flash flood watch remaining in effect.
1: Some of the Oahu will likely feel the effects from this storm. Rain of 1 to 2 inches and gusts up to 30 miles per hour are currently forecasted on Oahu throughout the weekend into Monday. So like I said, please be prepared. Non-perishable items, water, batteries, batten down, whatever's outside so it doesn't go flying around to your neighbor's hard yard.
0: That's right. And you got to be aware of ocean conditions, too. Large swells from the Lowell are affecting Hawaii beaches, of course, and those are expected to increase. So make sure you don't approach the shoreline to take pictures or do any of that. You can do that on a sunny day, right?
1: Yes. We don't need to see those things. And here's something interesting. A tornado watch on Kauai.
0: Yeah.
1: We talked about it earlier with Michael and Jimmy, but it's issued for today. September 7th, 4:31 p.m. Until September 8th, 4 a.m.
0: That's right, 4 a.m. tomorrow morning. From the National Weather Service.
1: Yes.
0: Includes the city of Lihue also, which is pretty amazing. So tornado watch, of course, means conditions are favorable for tornadoes in a close watch area, of course. And, of course, you got to be on the lookout for those.
1: Right,
0: seen those a few times here in Hawaii, but not very often.
1: And we were talking about, those tunnels that just, let's see if it...
0: Funnel clouds,
1: and they were just talking about all kinds of things, but that very interesting.
0: Yeah, we have seen some of the conditions over here on Oahu, too, by the way. Eastbound Farrington Highway is closed in Makaha due to hazardous surf conditions. HPD has closed the eastbound lanes of Farrington Highway between Orange Street and Makaha Valley Road. Drivers are being detoured into Jade Street, and you want to drive carefully out there and follow officers' instructions.
1: And just drive safely in general. Like, if you don't have to be seriously out on the road, these aren't conditions you want to be in.
0: Exactly. Hopefully everybody's getting home and staying home.
1: It is Labor Day, so people were actually off today having a good time. And some people who were at the camping, camping is done at 6 o'clock.
0: That's right.
1: All the outdoor and camping events are closed.
0: Yeah, I can't believe they had to officially put that out there, but the campsites across Oahu are closed at 6 o'clock tonight.
1: But if you do need a sheltering place, Nanakuli Elementary
0: will
1: be opening in about 15 minutes.
0: Perfect. And we're going to have another update on the storm coming up at 5 o'clock. We'll find out where it's at. The hurricane hunters are out there looking to find out the exact place for it and see how it's going to affect us the rest of this evening. So that's coming up in about 15 minutes. And, of course, at 6:15, we're going to carry the city and county of Honolulu's press conference. So stick around for that. It's 92.3 KSSK. Jamie Hyatt along with Sweetie Picaro carrying coverage of Hurricane Lowell.

0: SSK, Hawaii's feel-good favorites of yesterday and today. Jamie Hyatt along with Sweetie Picaro. We're keeping an eye here, of course, on Hurricane Lowell this afternoon and into this evening. The latest, of course, a hurricane warning in effect for Kauai County, tropical storm warning in effect for Oahu.
1: Yes, and I got to be honest. I like to be here being all positive, so we're going to pray for the best. Hopefully it's weakening. We want it to weaken. Hopefully they tell us it's going to slow down.
0: Well, they're going to have the update coming here soon. It does say dangerous conditions expected for Niihau, Kauai, and Oahu, with flash flooding, damaging waves, and high winds expected from
1: Lowell. And you can see like the consistent rain. Here's the thing that's you don't want to lull you into, like, it's like a false sense of security. Like, oh yeah, it's just a little drizzling, it's raining. What happens is, it's that consistent rain that happens, and then you're oversaturated, and then it's flooding starts. So you want to make sure that's the conditions are, right? Flash floods, the mudslides, the winds knocking down power, you know, all that kind of stuff. So don't get complacent. Just, you know, take it easy. Chill out at home. Listen to us. We have good music.
0: Yeah.
1: And we have all the updates.
0: Yep. And if you're in your car, of course, drive carefully. Don't be messing with the radio. Just put it on KSSK and just leave it there until you get to where you're going. And hopefully you'll get to where you're going soon. Let's check into the newsroom right now. Roger Murray standing by with the latest update.
2: From the KSSK News Center, I'm Roger Murray. Hurricane Lowell is now moving on a path that will take it closer to the islands of Kauai County and Oahu. A hurricane warning is in effect for Kauai and Niihau. A tropical storm warning has been issued for Oahu. A tropical storm warning means strong damaging winds could damage trees and cause power outages. Preparations to protect life and property should be rushed to completion as weather conditions deteriorate. At 2 p.m., Lowell weakened slightly with maximum sustained winds of 110 miles per hour. It is now a high-end Category 2 hurricane, but winds are still strong enough to cause extensive damage. It was around 275 miles west-southwest of Honolulu and was moving to the north-northeast at 18 miles per hour. Rainfall totals expected on Kauai, 6 to 10 inches, 48 inches on the Big Island, Maui, and Oahu. The combination of storm surge and tide will cause normally dry areas near the coast to be flooded by rising water. Swells from Lowell are likely to cause life-threatening surf and rip current conditions during the next several days. From the KSSK News Center, I'm Roger Murray.
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0: Jamie Hyatt along with Sweetie Picaro here. It's 5 o'clock right now, and we will be checking in with our TV partner, Hawaii News Now, here just momentarily. We'll get the latest. In fact, let's go to them right now.
27: We are treating it as if we are preparing for a directive.
1: After shifting closer to the islands, the powerful Category 2 hurricane is bringing an arsenal of destructive winds, heavy rains, and dangerous surf.
2: Schools along with the Lihue Airport are shut down ahead of the storm as 5 refuge points are open for people who need a safe place to stay.
3: Even though the worst conditions could come overnight, flash flooding and rising stream levels are already forcing major road closures and threatening homes.
4: Residents who live along Wailua River are on edge as they closely watch this massive pile of debris build up along the bridge.
1: County leaders urging residents to prepare now and hunker down at home.
5: We're going to get through this, folks. This is only temporary.
6: And Hurricane Lowell will make its closest approach closest to midnight, bringing damaging winds. Plus, the National Weather Service issued a tornado watch.
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27: Happening now at 5, here's a live look at Poipu on Kauai South Shore, where conditions have been getting worse throughout the day as Hurricane Lowell moves closer to the islands. The Category 2 storm is now 170 miles southwest of Lihue, and there are multiple weather alerts in effect, including a hurricane warning and a tornado watch for Kauai County.
28: Lowell is expected to make its closest pass to the islands late tonight and early tomorrow.
27: We have team coverage tonight. Dylan Ancheta and A'ali Duklo are on Kauai. Lynn Kuano and Raquel Kahlo are covering the impacts on Oahu.
28: But first, we have your weather coverage with First Alert Chief Meteorologist Jennifer Robbins and Dan Cook. What can you tell us about the latest path?
29: Well, it's pretty unusual, I think, to have a tornado watch. We just don't hear that very often, Jen. Our chief meteorologist, it's great to have you to help us understand how that's happening.
30: I mean, it's pretty incredible to see the ingredients come together. It's fairly common, though, with hurricanes, especially on the mainland, that you would see them accompanied by tornadoes. So what we're going to be seeing is very strong squall lines coming through, and we could be seeing what they say, conditions are favorable for tornadoes. And that was directly from the National Weather Service. What other headlines do we have?
29: Well, the hurricane warning, which is in effect for Kauai County, Kauai and Niihau and the surrounding waters. The dark pink there, that's Oahu, where we have a tropical storm warning for the island and the surrounding waters. And then the light pink is the small craft advisory. So that's some of them. There's still others of the flash flood watch and flash flood warning for Kauai.
30: It's incredible to see how close the system will come to us. As we take a closer look at the wind speeds right now, you can see the winds are getting very strong over the far west side, and that's what we're going to be concerned about. We will be seeing a hurricane warning for the western islands, and then you're talking about that tropical storm warning. Dan, let me break it down for everyone. You can actually see Category 2 strength right now, and this is the cone of uncertainty that we've been talking about. It nudges a little bit closer to the island chain compared to what we saw in earlier runs, but now that center is still offshore, and you can actually see pretty close though to Niihau, it is moving at a fast clip. So that is favorable in some ways, but then it can actually be against us as that system moves really fast. It amplifies those winds, and we could be seeing a lot more windy conditions as it interacts with the island. So you see on Tuesday, the wind's about 100 miles per hour. This is 2 o'clock in the morning, still a very powerful system. It should be just north of the islands by then, and then that curvature again over open water. So we can't wait until Tuesday afternoon until it pulls away from the island chain. But we're seeing a lot of deep tropical moisture behind this, trailing behind it. And we're breaking down the hurricane warning. Kauai County, closest approach, 8 o'clock tonight till about 5 o'clock. The center of the system likely just off the coast during midnight. Lowell Center will be about 70 to 100 miles west of us. And from the National Weather Service, equivalent Category 1 hurricane force winds, peak wind gusts of 70 to 90 miles per hour with gusts to 130, and that's going to be amplified by the mountains. And that's a big concern, is just how high the mountains are on Kauai. Storm surge 2 to 4 feet, and we're seeing waves of 20 to 30 feet on south facing shores, wrapping around on the west side. Flooding rain a possibility, with the mountains getting up to 14 inches. And we talked about those favorable conditions for waterspouts and also tornadoes. As far as what we're expecting with a tropical storm warning, that comes our way after midnight with the greatest impacts. Parts of the island will be seeing very, very gusty winds. We're talking about the Waianae Range. So that side of the island will likely see the most dangerous conditions along the north shore and some south-facing shores. And we could be seeing 20 to 30 mile per hour winds with gusts up to 45. And it's going to vary place to place how strong those winds will be. But the closest approach, like we talked about, 8 o'clock. Here we are, 11 o'clock. This is when things really ramp up. The most dangerous part of the system is just offshore. And then it sticks around through 2 o'clock to about 4 o'clock. Here we are, 6 o'clock in the morning. And then finally on the backside of it by the time we get to about 11 o'clock till noontime. So we are in this together. This is going to be a big wind event. We'll take a deeper look at that coming up shortly.
28: Thank you very much, Jen. And during your report, breaking news just into our newsroom moments ago, Governor Josh Green just announced major closures for Kauai and Oahu tomorrow due to the threat of LOL. That includes state and county offices, Hawaii State Department of Education public schools, Oahu and Kauai campuses of the University of Hawaii, and Hawaii State Judiciary facilities.
27: Meanwhile, Kauai residents are being urged to use these next few hours to make final preparations because there are already reports of flooding and power outages. Dylan Anchetta continues our team coverage live from Waimea. Dylan.
7: Yes, aloha from the heart of Waimea. Right behind me is the Shell gas station. And as you can see, that worker is now closing up shop, putting tarps around the gas pumps. Their convenience store sign remains open. However, their gas pumps, it is closed for business. And that means that convenience store is pretty much the only business that is now open here in Waimea. Behind my cameraman, Corbin, is the Waimea Big Save. And they closed just before 5 o'clock. We did see a number of people coming through this area, getting some food, some supplies, some really last-minute preparations before they hunkered down. And I did speak with a gentleman there who has lived in Waimea for quite some time. He's a teacher, and he shared his thoughts on how he's feeling ahead of the storm. So tell me, how are you feeling ahead of the storm?
8: You know, I'm cautious and excited at the same time. You know, I've never seen a hurricane here. Moved here the year after Iniki, but this one's going to hit us, I think, you know, for sure.
7: And what preparations have you personally taken?
8: Cleaned up all the yard, made sure none of my debris was going to fly into someone else's yard, and looked out for my neighbors, just checked on them, make sure they needed any help, and just went ahead and did that.
7: Yeah, and talk about that sense of community, especially here on the west side, small community. What has that been like, neighbors looking out for each other?
8: We're super tight around this community. Everyone's fruit trees are, like, we share. We're the ahupua'a right here. And we really love it. We look out for each other and love this community.
7: Yeah, so again, the West Side community, they are looking out for each other here as Hurricane Lowell approaches. We also did make our way out to Ke Kaha. Of course, that is the closest that we can get to the island of Niihau. When we were there, we saw waves starting to crash over Kaumuali'i Highway. It brought rocks, it brought some sand over on the road there. So police, Kauai police actually decided to close up Kaumuali'i Highway. And so again, the big story here is it is now time to hunker down. The only reason that we are out here, folks, is to show you folks the conditions so you don't have to wonder what it's like outside. So again, heed the warnings. It is now time to shelter in place if you are able to do so, or visit one of the 5 refuge points around the island of Kauai. That is the latest from Waimea. We'll
0: it's Dylan Anchetta from Hawaii News Now reporting from Kauai. That's what he's talking about. Let's check in with the mayor of Kauai.
28: Parts of the county are also seeing flooding conditions with multiple rivers nearly overflowing. Officials updated the public on county resources, plus what they know from Niihau.
9: We have and will use sirens if need be. So what we're looking at now, it'll come down to very specific path and, you know, the best information we can gather by end of day today if we are going to use them. That being said, Niihau is the greatest concern. We have been in contact, not just daily, but multiple times per day with the Robinson Ohana, and through them, the residents of Niihau. They have full information from us. They have hardened structures on island where they can safely seek cover. To that, we do have an outdoor warning siren that was dedicated on Niihau with the cooperation of Haima and the State Department of Defense. And we are able to activate that remotely via satellite signal.
28: Emergency management warns residents the weather could worsen overnight, not to travel unless absolutely necessary. And for weather and road updates, call the county's non-emergency line at 241-1711.
27: Refuge centers are now open for Kauai County residents that need to head somewhere safe. The county says these sites should be considered a last resort, and you should shelter in place at home if it's safe to do so. If you go to one of these places, you need to bring your own supplies. All locations are pet friendly, but you must bring a kennel or crate.
0: Thanks again to our TV partners over at Hawaii News Now. We'll keep you updated, and we will cut in if we see things here that we want to get out to the public here on 92.3 KSSK. And just stick around. More coverage of Hurricane Lowell right here

0: Yes, it's 92.3 KSSK, Hawaii's feel-good favorites of yesterday and today. It's Jamie Hyatt and Sweetie Picaro hanging out here live at KSSK with all the latest on Hurricane Lowell. And you saw something cool there on, or interesting.
1: Yes, on Instagram, this one guy had a sky view post of the road closure in Makaha right in front of Cornette's, the entire street. Closed. There's sand and water from the waves coming over. That's why they closed it in Waianae. But it looks like it's closed. It says eastbound, but looks like it's kind of
0: both ways. Yeah, I can see that.
1: And they just announced that the public schools, I think we just announced that the governor.
0: Yes, the governor just announced that. In fact, they just put that out a few minutes ago that all the offices are going to be closed tomorrow. All of the city officials are closing all the city offices and non-essential services tomorrow. They're going to close facilities, programs, and services, including the. But the bus will still operate. The handy van will still operate. Skyline will keep going as well. And also the rubbish man will come.
1: Yes. Oh, thank you.
0: Yeah, the rubbish man didn't come a couple Saturdays ago, and it wasn't even on hurricane day. I don't know what was going on that day in our neighborhood.
1: You had to pick up plenty of other opala, that's why.
0: Exactly.
1: And no public schools.
0: That's right. No public schools tomorrow either. So
1: yeah, and university.
0: State employees have the day off, yep. It looks like. Unless they're essential, of course.
1: Yes. I know my daughter just called. She works for the city. She says, I have the day off tomorrow.
0: Yeah, I got the same text from my wife who works for the state. So, yeah, well, it's not all fun and games all over, though, of course. Our friends over on Kauai, our friends and family over there are dealing with a hurricane warning, and it's still going. It's not looking good at the moment. It is going to travel to the west of Niihau, but it's still going to affect Kauai. And, of course, we're already seeing weather over here on Oahu.
1: Despite that, right? You are going to see effects, so let's not let our hair down, all right? Our guard down, yeah.
0: Yes.
1: My hair is up right now, that's what I'm saying. So we want to make sure we stay vigilant and we do what we can do to stay safe. So, of course, staying off the streets and keeping the roadways clear is why we need to be listening to what the governor says. Everything, stay safe so that our first responders can take action when needed and they can be safe as well.
0: Because exactly.
1: Most of these things are going to happen overnight.
0: Yeah, it's a good idea to just stay home and not be out on the roads tonight. That's for sure. Unless, of course, you're a first responder or first informer like we're doing today.
1: Or we're going to be here bright and early. Oh, dark 30 is when we're going to be back.
0: Exactly. All right, well, that's what we got for you right now. We'll check in again with our partners at Hawaii News Now in just a little bit, and we'll keep you updated. Hurricane Lowell coverage right here on 92.3 KSSK.
2: From the KSSK News Center, I'm Roger Mari. Hurricane Lowell is now moving on a path that will take it closer to the islands of Kauai County and Oahu. A hurricane warning is in effect for Kauai and Niihau. A tropical storm warning has been issued for Oahu. Preparations to protect life and property should be rushed to completion as weather conditions deteriorate. At 2 p.m. Monday, Lowell weakened slightly with maximum sustained winds of 110 miles per hour. It is now a high-end Category 2 hurricane, but winds are still strong enough to cause extensive damage. It was about 275 miles west-southwest of Honolulu and was moving to the north-northeast at 18 miles per hour. Emergency management officials have designated several hurricane refuge areas across Oahu and Kauai as Hurricane Lowell approaches the state, offering residents a safe place to seek shelter if their homes are not secure. Honolulu City officials said they will open Nanakuli Elementary at 5 p.m. Those seeking shelter are advised to bring their own food, water, medications, and other essential items whenever possible. From the KSSK News Center, I'm Roger Mari.
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0: This is 92.3 KSSK. Jamie Hyatt along with Sweetie Picaro. We're live here at KSSK with coverage of Hurricane Lowell. Of course, hurricane warning in effect for Kauai County. Tropical storm warning in effect for Oahu. And as of 5 o'clock, Hurricane Lowell is within 175 miles of Kauai, and it's moving quickly toward a pass just west of Niihau. That's what the forecasters said this afternoon.
1: And what was, you know, I know what crossed my eyes was that tornado watch that they just announced for Kauai.
0: Yeah.
1: And on the attachment that I read, it says, know your safe place. Mm. Do you know where your safe place is? Storm shelters. No, literally. This is good to ask.
0: iHeartRadio?
1: This is not something. This is something we don't hear every day. You need like a storm shelter, a basement, interior hall.
0: Yeah, people don't have basements in Hawaii, though.
1: And away from windows. Yes,
0: yeah, a lot of windows.
1: Not many people have basements.
0: That's true.
1: Right? But interior wall and stay away from windows. Kind of interesting.
0: Yeah.
1: All I can think of is, you know, there's no place like home, Kansas.
0: Exactly. Well, if you didn't know, at 5 p.m., Lowell remained a Category 2 hurricane with 110 miles per hour, maximum sustained winds and higher gust. It's centered 170 miles southwest of Lihue and 230 miles west-southwest of Honolulu. It's moving north-northeast at 18 miles an hour. That's according to the Central Pacific Hurricane Center. Hurricane force winds of 74 miles per hour or more extend up to 70 miles from the center, and tropical storm force winds extend up to 175 miles. Now, Lihue Airport, which closed at 2:30 p.m. today, recently reported sustained winds of 38 miles per hour and a gust of 49 miles per hour. And of course, again, Lowell's expected to pass near or just west of Niihau tonight and early Tuesday. And again, Kauai County remains under a hurricane warning. Oahu's under a tropical storm warning. And the entire state is under a flood watch right now.
1: And we will be affected. There will be things that will affect us. So don't take it for granted.
0: Exactly. Get to your safe place.
1: Get to your safe
0: Stay
1: place.
0: There. And keep it right here on 92.3 KSSK. We will keep you updated as we go on.
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0: here. And right now we're going to see Governor Josh Green just posted a video. Let's listen to what he has to say.
1: Hello, everyone. 5 p.m. update on the 7th of September for Hurricane Lowell. 100-plus mile-per-hour winds offshore of Kauai. They're having a huge impact, 20 to 30-foot surf, damaging a lot of the area right around the shoreline. We're also seeing some additional concerns. There's even been a tornado warning. We're going to watch that very carefully. We expect that there's going to be increased weather with 60-mile-per-hour winds affecting Oahu overnight, which is going to cause quite a lot of debris, especially in the pre-dawn hours. That combined with an additional 4 to 6 inches of rain in multiple parts of the state is going to cause some concerns about additional flooding, flash flooding. The decision's been made to close schools, state offices, and county offices for Oahu, in addition to Kauai, for tomorrow, Tuesday. Things will remain as normal on Big Island, on that county, and also on Maui County. So Oahu County and also Kauai, we will have schools closed, public schools closed, state offices and county offices out of an abundance of caution. I'm worried about these winds and the debris that they're going to leave. There will be landslides where there's extra flooding. That's been kind of our greatest concern. Also, in the wake of the recent Hurricane Lala, which is still left a lot of infrastructure somewhat unstable, that did give me additional pause. So tough calls, of course, but we're gonna be very safe. So use this time, if you're on Oahu and Kauai, to be very safe, to support your neighbors, and to make sure that you're not out and about on the roads as the storm evolves. It should pass us completely by the end of Tuesday, that's what we're hearing. But it has been somewhat unpredictable with a easterly kind of bend over the last 12 hours, and that is disconcerting. So that's where we are right now. We'll give more updates tomorrow. Be very safe. Aloha.
0: Aloha there, Governor Josh Green, with a report for us, and we appreciate that, Governor. I'm here with Sweetie Vaccaro. I'm Jamie Hyatt, and of course, we're keeping our eyes on Hurricane Lowell. Looks like it's going to be a hurricane, Category 2 hurricane, when it passes Niihau on the west, if everything stays as it's going right now.
2: And that's just the way life is, right? We don't know where the weather's going to be. We just got to weather the storm.
0: Yep, exactly. So we'll wait and find out what happens. Keep it right here, 92.3 KSSK. Another update coming up in just a few minutes. We're covering Hurricane Lowell live on 92.3 KSSK.

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0: We would love an opalite sky right now, right?
1: Yes. And yes. I can attest to dancing in a lightning strike.
0: That's true. You can. It's 92.3 KSSK. Jamie Hyatt along with Sweetie Picaro. She's been here all day long.
1: It's all good. Thank you, sweetie. I love being with all of you. This is how we roll right here on 92.3 KSSK. We're That's keeping right. you up to date.
0: We started early this morning with Jamie the Geek and Mandy Suganuma. They're broadcasting live this morning with getting everybody prepared for the storm. We had the master of disaster himself, Michael W. Perry, in middays today with Sweetie and Jimmy.
1: It was fun. I loved it.
0: Yeah. And then of course, we've been doing our thing here this afternoon. Coming up here at 6, I think Rick Hamada is going to stop by from News Radio 830 KHVH, and we are going to be carrying the press conference from the city and county at 6:15. That's about 27 minutes away, so we'll tell you about that in a little bit.
1: Earlier, we just had Governor Josh Green. He That's announced right. a whole bunch of closures. The state and county offices and public schools on Oahu and Kauai will be closed tomorrow, Tuesday, September 8th, due to Hurricane Lowell.
0: Yep, and I've got some family that's at Kamehameha. They say they haven't heard from them yet, so don't know if they're going to have school at Kamehameha yet or not.
1: Well, they did cancel all their activities at 6:30. It'll be done at 6:30. They still have... Yeah. They'll announce it then.
0: Yeah, Amua. Come on, let's go. All right.
1: They're saying noho ilalo.
0: Exactly.
1: So let me just tell you what... On Oahu, state government offices closed, city and county of Honolulu offices closed, all public schools closed, University of Hawaii, Oahu campuses closed, Hawaii state judiciary facilities closed, and of course, Kauai and Niihau, state of Kauai county offices closed, all public schools on Kauai and Niihau closed, University of Hawaii on Kauai campus closed, and the judiciary facilities closed, and Kauai Community College also closed.
0: And of course, essential and emergency services will continue to operate.
1: Yes.
0: And the governor's urging everyone to stay indoors, avoid unnecessary travel, and continue monitoring official emergency updates as Lowell brings the threat of destructive winds, flash flooding, and dangerous surf.
1: And Maui and Hawaii Island government offices and public schools are expected to remain open Tuesday unless otherwise announced. And we also had Ed Sniffen, Director of Transportation.
0: The DOT.
1: The DOT, yep. Urging people also to stay off the roads unless absolutely necessary. And here are some closures. On Oahu, Pali Lookout and Pali Lookout Road are closed until further notice. That in West Oahu, Farrington Highway's Honolulu bound lanes between Orange Street and Makaha Valley Road are closed because of the high surf pushing sand onto the roadway. Traffic is being contraflowed through Jade Street. And of course, on Kauai, Kuhio Highway near Hanalei Bridge is closed because of the flooding and high stream levels.
0: Wow. I was just there a month ago.
1: Wow.
0: Beautiful over there, by the way.
1: Kauai is beautiful.
0: Exactly. Lihue Airport update for KSSK. Lihue Airport is closed. All flights in and out were canceled for the rest of Monday. And the HDOT says the airport will reopen after crews inspect the runway and terminal and determine that it's safe. Alaska Airlines and Hawaiian Airlines are allowing eligible passengers traveling to and from Lihue through Tuesday to change or cancel without fees. Southwest is warning passengers that flights to and from Lihue may be delayed or canceled through Tuesday. And travelers should check directly with their airline before going to the airport.
1: Yep.
0: Again, coming up here at 6:15, we'll have the City and County of Honolulu's press conference, so stick around for that. Thanks again to Sweetie Picaro for hanging out this afternoon, keeping you up to date on Hurricane Lowell, right here on 92.3 KSSK.
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20: From the KSSK News Center, I'm Roger Mari. Hurricane Lowell is now moving on a path taking it closer to the islands of Kauai County and Oahu. A hurricane warning is in effect for Kauai and Niihau. The National Weather Service has issued a tornado watch until 4 a.m. for Kauai County. At 5 p.m., Lowell had maximum sustained winds of 110 miles per hour. It was about 175 miles southwest of Lihue, moving to the north-northeast at 18 miles per hour. Kauai Emergency Management Agency officials are urging residents and visitors at exposed oceanfront properties along Kauai's south and west shores to move to safer locations as soon as possible before worsening weather makes travel unsafe. Emergency management officials have designated several hurricane refuge areas across Oahu and Kauai, offering

0: 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From the KSSK News Center, I'm Roger Mari.
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3: And we begin tonight with a live look at the satellite. Hurricane Lowell is still a powerful Category 2 storm. It's made its north turn and still on track to pass just west of Niihau and Kauai tonight. Right now, it's about 230 miles southwest of Lihue. Its outer bands are bringing strong winds, rain, and large surf to the island chain.
4: And we keep getting new video into our newsroom. This is Kauai's Wailua River overflowing. Mahalo to Bailey Hutton for sharing this from the edge and the banks of the Wailua River. The USGS gauge says the South Fork was at about 3 feet yesterday. Today it jumped to 19 feet. You can see them driving through the streets underwater. And now a live look at Poipu at Brenneke's on Kauai South Shore, where a tornado watch is in effect. The nearest weather gauge in Lauai shows winds up to 41 miles an hour right now and more than 2 inches of rain, with more on the way. The surf and storm surge are combining with high tides. We had one at midday and another one coming up at about 2 a.m.
3: And Oahu is under a tropical storm warning, and the leeward side is in store for powerful wind gusts. A high surf warning is also in effect for all south and west facing shores, with waves of up to 20 foot faces possible.
4: We've been talking about Hurricane Lowell since before it was a hurricane, nearly 2 weeks ago when it was just a low pressure area far to our east.
3: And now, after so much watching and waiting, the outer bands are sending rain across the island chain. Governor Josh Green just announced state and county offices, public schools, and UH campuses on Oahu and Kauai County will be closed tomorrow. Flights in and out of the Lihue Airport are canceled. The TSA has closed its checkpoints, and everyone is headed home to ride out the storm.
4: Kauai County has 5 refuge areas open right now. Pets are welcome, but you need to bring your own supplies. We'll show you those addresses ahead in this newscast. On Oahu, Nana Kuli Elementary opened as a hurricane refuge area at 5 this evening, and townbound lanes are closed on Farrington Highway in Makaha right now as the surf has been washing up on the road.
3: We have live team coverage of the conditions on Kauai and Oahu. We begin tonight with our chief meteorologist Jennifer Robbins for the very latest on Lowell's track.
5: And we will be seeing a critical window with those damaging winds come our way as this pulls towards the north, and it's due south of us. We can actually see the outer bands continue to impact Kauai, Niihau, and we're starting to see things kind of peter out for the rest of us. Not as heavy, but over some of those windward and Mauka neighborhoods, heavy rain will continue into the night. It's a Category 2. It's moving north-northeast at 18 miles per hour, and we're talking about the closest approach at 11 o'clock tonight through 3 o'clock in the morning. But even the hours before that, when it's south of us, we can actually see very powerful coastal winds come through, and then a tornado watch, and that's going to be spawning a storm perhaps on the east side of it. Not this is the very first time that Bob Ballard said that he recalls that a tornado watch has been issued from the National Weather Service. Taking a closer look, by the time we get into Tuesday at 2 o'clock in the morning, 100 mile per hour wind, and then finally it weakens and then turns away from the island chain. But we will be seeing the core of the system stay just offshore, and you could actually see how close the cone of uncertainty is to Niihau, and the distance away will likely be anywhere from 70 to 100 miles from the center of the storm. But it's those hurricane force winds that are very powerful that's going to expand from the center of it. That's what you see there in red, and also orange are the gusts about 60 to 70 miles from the center. It includes Niihau and parts of Kauai, and then the tropical storm force winds are going to be very strong too from the center at 175. So we will be seeing this quickly move across the island chain, but that critical window we're talking about coming our way during the overnight hours, which has its own challenges. So keep it tuned here. The winds right now picking up to nearly 40 miles per hour for sustained winds, and then at higher elevations we could easily see hurricane force winds up to about 70 plus miles per hour.
4: All right, Jen, thank you. And now take a look at this video of Nawiliwili Harbor. Looking muddy and rough out there with huge surf crashing over the breakwall outside Kalapaki Bay. The Coast Guard has closed Kauai's commercial ports at Nawiliwili and Port Allen, and there are no terminal, facility, or vessel operations permitted. Mount Waialeale has already recorded a foot of rain in the past 24 hours, and the storm is only just beginning.
3: It's not only the rain, but people are bracing for powerful, destructive winds. Our Dylan Anchetta is live tonight in West Kauai with the very latest. Dylan?
6: Yes, aloha folks. I am located right outside of the Booze Shop Barbecue and Grill here in Waimea, and this is how they have prepared. They have taped up their windows. They are closed for business today. They are among the many businesses who have taken preparations. Their neighboring business, they added some berms to the bottom of their door, some sandbags to prevent potential flooding. The rest of Waimea town is pretty much a ghost town at this hour. People have been heeding the warnings. They are sheltering in place. We've seen just a handful of people come through this area. We've seen several police vehicles. They are doing their patrols as well. But also, if we could just take a look at the wind and the trees and how they are swaying in this area. Of course, we have been here traveling out to the west side all day today. We made some stops down south. We saw the strong ocean conditions there. We saw the road to Kekaha. The waves were pushing sand and rocks onto the road there. And so we also spoke with some residents who made the final stops at the Big Save in Waimea. Last minute preparations, here's some of what they said.
7: I was here for Aniki. I was 22 at that time and was a little bit less prepared. And of course we didn't have the, you know, like we've been watching this for 2 weeks, and Aniki was just kind of like, you know, like a week before it's like, hey, this thing's gonna come maybe, you know. And then I was working on the night of at the old Waiohai. And the waves were like, in the morning, the waves were like coming into the old terrace restaurant and stuff like that. And it was nuts. We had to run out of there. So way easier now than then.
8: I've heard about the people that are the elderly, actually, yeah. They need help, maybe with food, getting around. But other than that, we're going to run them out with the Lord.
6: People here out in West Kauai, they are faithful that this storm won't be too devastating here as they look out for one another. Again, Kauai is a very special community having experience with hurricanes and disasters. Now back out here live, we are continuing to watch the conditions, the trees, they are swaying and the winds are picking up. As previously mentioned, we're going to be seeking shelter ourselves and head over to the refuge point at Waimea Canyon Middle School as we continue to watch the conditions deteriorate into the nighttime hours. Live in Waimea, Dylan and Chetta, Hawaii News Now.
3: Thank you, Dylan. Please be safe out there. And we continue our team coverage on the south shore of Kauai in Poipu.
4: That's where we find our Ali'i Duklo, who's been keeping an eye on a couple of seals just cruising in the rain back there. Are they still there,
9: You know, Kiahi, those seals are there, and we've since relocated because we saw, you know, the water coming up, and we wanted to be respectful of county officials' advice as well to avoid really low-lying coastal areas. So we found shelter in this building on the third floor, but we have a good vantage point of what we've been showing you, the waves here in Poipu, this south shore. I mean, just take a look at it. It's very visually captivating. And this is what officials were talking about. We're finally sort of seeing it, you know, that expected wave after wave action here that could lead to those expected storm surges of 2 to 4 feet. And so really, I don't see anyone along the boardwalk here. That's what county officials really want, because they want folks to hunker down, stay inside, and avoid these dangerous conditions. And I'm sure you can hear the pounding surf right behind me. And not only were we here on the south shore today, but we made it all the way north as well. And so we went to Hanalei just before officials closed the road down, and they said that because the river there was rising, really reaching the top of the banks there and coming along the roadway, Kuhio Highway, it was hard to us to go through as well. So we thought it would be safe as well to listen to that warning and turn around. We also spoke with a woman who lives in the Anahola side but works in Hanalei, who was escorted by officials, and she respected their warnings. She also made some last minute preparations at the nearby Princeville Foodland.
10: The good thing is here in Kauai, everybody's on alert. Everybody, you know, who lived here through Iniki knows what to do and how to prepare. But it is what it is. If it's going to hit, it's going to hit, you know?
9: And of course, we did speak to residents who experienced Iniki, and that's why this time around, they really wanted to be prepared. Over at Wailua River, we saw residents, you know, going there, checking out the conditions, the rising water there. We know that in the past, the problem is that large pile of debris where water can't escape into the ocean. And so residents, again, checking the conditions, monitoring things, and they really, again, said they're listening to everything that the county is telling them. Be prepared, hunker down, and so with that, we'll continue monitoring the conditions throughout the island and bring you the very latest. But for now, back to you folks.
0: It's the latest from Kauai and Hawaii News Now and their coverage. Great job, guys. We appreciate it. We'll keep checking in with them, and we're also going to come back in just a little bit with the press conference from the city and county of Honolulu.
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33: Different services that are available during these types of emergencies. And with that, I'll turn it back over to the mayor.
34: Thank you, Randy. Great report. Chief Lazar.
35: Good evening, everyone. Thank you, Mayor, for your leadership. The Honolulu Police Department is prepared for this moment, and we are deployed out in our communities. We are staffed. We have increased our staffing and deployment in all the areas throughout the island to make sure that everyone is safe. One of the things that we've done is we've made sure that we have the high water vehicles in partnership with the National Guard, the Fire Department, and EMS to make sure that we're able to deploy to areas where there may be flooding, where we need to rescue people. But listen to what the mayor has said this evening, and listen to what our director of Department of Emergency Management has said. If you don't have to be out, you should stay home. You should stay home. You should stay home overnight, because we see the rain, we see the fallen trees, we see the flood, and we have to make sure that our first responders are responding to emergencies. And just be patient. As you know, what we saw with Hurricane Lala, we saw that there was an aftermath a couple of days after with this traffic signal lights out and trees down and all those things. So we ask you to be patient. The primary reason we're speaking with everyone tonight is because we want everyone to be safe as we get through this storm. I want to also say that if you think about traffic and traffic direction in the coming days, if the traffic lights are out, you have to treat it as a four-way stop. Make sure that you stop, make sure that you have enough time to get where you have to get, and of course, be very patient. I want to thank my partners, my first responder partners. We've talked a lot tonight about safety, and I want to thank the fire department, our fire chief, our ocean safety chief, of course, the Department of Emergency Management, our city partners, Mayor Blangiardi. Thank you for your leadership again, and thank you to all the mayor staff. It's all of us working together is why we are so successful in being safe and making first responders safety a priority, because of our partnership and our collaboration. One of the last things I want to say is that the Honolulu Police Department has been monitoring what's been happening on this island for several hours. We opened up what's called a Department Operations Center, making sure that we were communicating with all the majors that are in command of the various districts out on the island. Then at 2 p.m., we opened up our Joint Operations Center. So we have all our agencies working together overnight, monitoring everything that's happening. And it's because of this collaboration that we're going to be successful in our response. One of the last things I'd like to say is that we've seen what's happened on the west side. We have some flooding coming over on Farrington Highway. What we have done, the Honolulu Police Department, is we have shut down eastbound lanes and Farrington Highway up in Makaha. We've also opened up our access roads, our bypass roads, so that if motorists need to get through that area, they're able to do so. We did that for the community up there, and we will continue to monitor what is happening. As I conclude, I will end on a couple notes. One, to reemphasize what the mayor has said. If our electricity goes out, we have to take care of ourselves. We have to take care of Kupuna. We have to take care of our neighbors. We have to show the aloha spirit, and we have to be patient. The last thing I'd like to say is I'd like to thank the men and women of the Honolulu Police Department that had to make sure that their families were secure and that were safe, and then are coming into work or at work or coming into work this evening, that will be out on patrol. They'll be visible, not only addressing the storm, but making sure that we're dealing with crime and all the other things that take place. We're going to be very responsive to everything that we need to as police officers. And last, we want, unless you have an emergency, we'd like for you to stay off the 911 line. And I'd like to thank the 911 dispatchers that had to leave their homes as well and their families and come into work tonight. And for the next few days, making sure that they're answering 911 in a timely manner and we're getting the help that you need. So with that, we're ready to respond. Thank you, Mayor.
34: Thank you, Chief. I'm so proud of the leadership of our first responders, Chief Kalani Hau, Fire Department.
0: Thank you, Mayor. Good evening. Kalani Hau, Fire Chief of the Honolulu Fire Department. The HFD is fully prepared and actively sending equipment and personnel around the island to prepare as these conditions evolve for this event. As we saw in Hurricane Lala and now with Lowell, there's going to be a lot of downed trees, some possible flooded conditions. So we are upstaffing our three additional cut teams to help cut down any downed trees to clear some critical roadways so our first responders can have access to wherever they need to go, and also an extra rescue team just in case there's any type of rescue events that need to occur. Wanted to also iterate again what the mayor and everyone else is saying. Stay off the roads if you don't have to be out. Stay away from the waterways, and please do not go on any hiking trails. We had, from the last storm event, we had to rescue two hikers. We had some ocean rescues as well. So please heed all of the warnings and stay home if possible, so our first responders can focus on all the critical life-saving incidents and responses. And again, we are also participating in the joint operating center with all of our first responders, and wanted to send out some other safety tips with power outages. If you are cooking and have your stoves on, please make sure that you turn them off, so as the power goes on, back on, that we don't have any structure fires or any type of fire incidents. But that is all. Thank you, and everyone stay safe.
34: Thank you very much, Chief. Dr. Jim Ireland, EMS.
1: Good evening, everyone. Jim Ireland from EMS. I just came out from the west side. Donna Cooley was out there with our teams and looking at some of the conditions there. And this is it, Mother Nature. And you know, we can't do anything about the weather, but we certainly can prepare for it. And we have, as the other chiefs have said and the mayor, to our utmost. And we have extra teams in tonight. We have all our ambulances staffed. We have extra staff ready for the high water vehicle or ambulance bus or other emergency response vehicles we need to put in service. Today was actually a pretty below average day call-wise, and I think it's because it was a holiday, people stayed home. There weren't a lot of people in the ocean, thankfully, but we did go to traffic accidents. We went to a pretty serious e-bike accident in the again on the west side. Like right now as I speak, there's a pretty serious motorcycle accident at Kapa'a Quarry and Kalani Anoli Highway with three patients there. So the regular calls are still happening, the medical calls, the traffic accidents, and I think we can keep that to a minimum. If people, again, heed all the warnings that have been said tonight. What we saw in the last storms, unfortunately, is after the storm, we had a number of people fall from roofs and were seriously injured. We had people hurt by, again, leaving cooking stoves on that kind of turned back on when the power came on. And we had a lot of car accidents at intersections where the traffic lights were out and people didn't treat those as four-way stops. So, again, I won't reiterate what everybody said already because it's really good advice, but after the storm, be very careful, too. Tomorrow, as we come, you know, the sun comes up and we see what, if any, damage is here and if there's power or not and if there's flooding, be very, very careful. Want to thank all our teams, dispatchers, EMTs and paramedics who came in, who are staying overnight. We have a team on standby that may need to go to Kauai tomorrow if things are okay here and they need help. I want to thank them. But we're ready, and I'm just very thankful just to be part of such a great team. Thank you.
34: Thank you, Jim. Chief of Ocean Safety, Kurt Lager.
2: Thank you, Mayor. Kurt Lager, Chief of Honolulu Ocean Safety Department. I just want to give you a little idea of what our lifeguards saw today. As anticipated, we were expecting there to be surf that came up in size over the day, and that's absolutely what happened. The surf in on both the south shore and the west side more than doubled and in some areas tripled in size, with the west side seeing the highest surf. We had plenty of surfers out there trying to tackle the conditions. The conditions weren't ideal and they deteriorate over the day. However, we did make 9 rescues in town and 18 rescues on the west side, and about 3,000 preventative actions on each side. That's actually lower numbers than we would see in a typical high surf, so I think that shows that the public is listening to our warnings, so I want to thank everyone for listening to the warnings. As the mayor said, it's not the time to go in the ocean. The conditions are going to continue to get worse. The waves are going to continue to get bigger. There's going to be strong currents. We want everyone to stay well away from any shoreline, especially at night. It's not a time to be near the ocean. Lifeguards are off duty. We can't help you. That's going to put strain on other resources with EMS, fire, and police to try to come and try to fish you out of the water. So we really want everyone to stay out of the water. And then tomorrow morning, as the sun comes up, as it's mentioned, we are still anticipating there to be large surf, strong currents. It's going to be very hazardous. And with all the conditions overnight, including the rain, we're also expecting a lot of brown water runoff. That's just a hazard that you don't want to be in the water. As an example, you could get sick, but there's also a lot of marine life. We did have one shark incident that occurred today out by China Walls. The person was okay, but a surfboard was bit. And based on the size of the radius of the bite, this was a big shark. So we want everyone to really exercise caution. I also want to thank our fellow first responders, but I really want to thank all the lifeguards that were out there today. We have the best watermen and waterwomen in the world, and they're out there in the towers, and they're going into conditions to help keep everyone safe at our beaches. So thank you very much.
34: Our next speaker doesn't exactly come under our first responder team, but he's somebody that we all listen to very carefully. Ernie Lau, Board of Water Supply.
3: Thank you, Mayor. Ernie from the Board of Water Supply. I just want to thank you all for getting prepared. It's very important that if you haven't stored water for you and your family, please take the time to store water now before the storm actually hits. But once the storm hits and we start to see widespread outages, power outages around the island, just remember when the electricity goes out, I can't pump water to help supply you drinking water. So it's really important to cut down your use of potable water out of the water system. Practice water conservation until we can get the power restored to all our pumping stations. It's really critically important that you conserve water. I just want to say that I went over to Iniki 2 weeks after Iniki hit the island of Kauai and saw the devastation that hit the island. I've had the honor to work in that community for nearly 8 years. I just want to express my prayers and support for the Ohana and the community of Kauai. They're a great people, a tight-knit community. I just pray for your safety and that you weather this storm well and that nobody gets hurt. And to my friends at the Department of Water, just mahalo, just whatever you need in terms of help, just let me know. And to my friends in Kauai County, so Kauai, you stay strong together. Mahalo. Aloha.
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5: 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Recalling Mayor's strong message, stay home tonight. This is no time to be out capturing content and endangering yourself and those around you. Don't be niele, don't be maha'oi. If you do have to be out and about in the incoming inclement weather, we remind you about the following. Slow yourself down. Weather conditions can change quickly and be vastly different depending on where you are on island. As Police Chief Lazar and Dr. Ireland said, and all of our first responders said, we remind everybody to treat every intersection cautiously and all non-working traffic signals as four-way stops. We wouldn't emphasize this so strongly, but we know what we've seen out there on our roadways during our last few storm events. Our DTS technicians stand ready to attend to all signals as conditions develop. For our transit system, Skyline, the bus, Handyvan, and Beaky are operating normally at the moment, thanks to our dedicated team of transit employees out there. However, if prevailing conditions do worsen to a point where it becomes unsafe for any of our operations, we will announce any closures with at least a 2-hour advance notice. We do pledge to operate a safe transit system for the safety of all, from our passengers to the men and the women who operate our trains, buses, and vans. That said, please plan accordingly, and we ask in advance for your patience, since our services can be disrupted by worsening weather and road conditions. And for everyone, once again, stay home. If you have to go out, go it slow and careful, not fast and reckless. Every other non-storm related crash or incident takes away from our capacity for everyone, but especially for our first responders, to concentrate on the storm. Thank you.
34: Well, to wrap it up, you can tell the city is ready. But I've been saying since the Kona lows, you know, there's only so much that we can do. We need you to help us help you. We're asking for one night only here, about staying home. As I said earlier, I didn't anticipate closing down everything tomorrow. But right here behind me is a live shot. That storm moved east. That storm moved east and it's too close to Oahu. So while we can't totally predict what the storm might do, we're going to maybe perhaps err on the side of caution, if you will. But we want everybody to be cautious. Take care of yourselves. Take care of your families. That's your kuleana. You need to do that tonight, one night. Show your kids you can respond accordingly. Okay? So I just will tell you that I'm really proud again of the first responders. We have eyes everywhere. We're prepared for whatever that might come. And I want to echo what Ernie Lau just said about the men and women on the island of Kauai. Our prayers are with you tonight, and we stand ready to help in any way we can. Let's all get through this as safely as possible. Mahalo.
6: Question, Mayor.
34: Yes. Questions. from anybody.
6: And once again, that's Honolulu Mayor Rick Blangiardi saying that Oahu is under a tropical storm warning, Hurricane Laura.
4: There you go. We have carrying the press conference from Mayor Rick Blangiardi. Of course, city and county press conference as we prepare for Hurricane Lowell tonight. Expected to pass just west of Niihau and Kauai. That's where the eye of the storm is expected to be. And right now, Oahu under a tropical storm warning. And, of course, Kauai under a hurricane warning. More coming up right here on 92.3 KSSK with our coverage of Hurricane Lowell.
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9: Can it out-truck the Tacoma and go off the off-road?
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the KSSK News Center, I'm Roger Murray. Hurricane Lowell is now moving on a path taking it closer to the islands of Kauai County and Oahu. A hurricane warning is in effect for Kauai and Niihau. The National Weather Service has issued a tornado watch until 4 a.m. for Kauai County. At 5 p.m., Lowell had maximum sustained winds of 110 miles per hour. It was about 175 miles southwest of Lihue, moving to the north-northeast at 18 miles per hour. Kauai Emergency Management Agency officials are urging residents and visitors at exposed oceanfront properties along Kauai's south and west shores to move to safer locations as soon as possible before worsening weather makes travel unsafe. Emergency management officials have designated several hurricane refuge areas across Oahu and Kauai, offering

0: 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From the KSSK News Center, I'm Roger Mari.
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0: This is 92.3 KSSK, Hawaii's feel-good favorites of yesterday and today. I'm Jamie Hyatt, keeping you updated tonight. The latest on Hurricane Lowell. As you know, Kauai is under a hurricane warning right now. Oahu under a tropical storm warning. Now, for Kauai County, the core of Lowell is forecast to pass near Niihau tonight and early tomorrow morning. And damaging hurricane conditions are expected during that time, with the highest winds atop of mountains and on windward and leeward slopes. Large damaging waves are going to impact exposed portions of the coastline, producing dangerous coastal flooding and inundation of low-lying areas through early tomorrow morning. Now, periods of heavy rainfall will increase in coverage over the Hawaiian Islands and continue through Wednesday. This may produce some significant flash flooding and mudslides, especially across Kauai County and portions of the Big Island. Here on Oahu, tropical storm conditions are expected to begin tonight. Strong and damaging wind gusts could cause tree damage and power outages, especially in areas of higher terrain. And of course, there's going to be some swells out there too in the water. Nobody should be in the water. Large swells will produce life-threatening surf and rip current conditions during the next several days across portions of the Hawaiian Islands. Now, recapping some of the things that have come up. First of all, Oahu public schools are closed tomorrow. All Oahu schools and offices will be closed due to Hurricane Lowell. And here's a little count of what's going on here. The impacts of Hurricane Lowell. Kauai is going to have its worst starting about 7 o'clock tonight. Oahu will start between 8 and 9 o'clock. The rest of Hawaii about 10 p.m., improving mid-morning on Tuesday. And then, of course, we'll have some lingering rain into tomorrow afternoon. And we also have a lot of crazy stuff with the weather. I do want to bring back up, we had such a great press conference with Governor Rick Blangiardi just a little bit ago, and Governor Josh Green did his report in the 5 o'clock hour. Let's listen to that right now.
1: A 100-plus mile-per-hour winds offshore of Kauai. They're having a huge impact, 20 to 30-foot surf, damaging a lot of the area right around the shoreline. We're also seeing some additional concerns. There's even been a tornado warning. We're going to watch that very carefully. We expect that there's going to be increased weather with 60-mile-per-hour winds affecting Oahu overnight, which is going to cause quite a lot of debris, especially in the pre-dawn hours. That combined with an additional 4 to 6 inches of rain in multiple parts of the state is going to cause some concerns about additional flooding, flash flooding. The decision's been made to close schools, state offices, and county offices for Oahu, in addition to Kauai, for tomorrow, Tuesday. Things will remain as normal on Big Island, on that county, and also on Maui County. So Oahu County and also Kauai, we will have schools closed, public schools closed, state offices and county offices, out of an abundance of caution. I'm worried about these winds and the debris that they're going to leave. There will be landslides where there's extra flooding. That's been kind of our greatest concern. Also, in the wake of the recent hurricane Lala, which has still left a lot of infrastructure somewhat unstable, that did give me additional pause. So tough calls, of course, but we're going to be very safe. So use this time, if you're on Oahu and Kauai, to be very safe, to support your neighbors, and to make sure that you're not out and about on the roads as the storm evolves. It should pass us completely by the end of Tuesday. That's what we're hearing. But it has been somewhat unpredictable with a easterly kind of bend over the last 12 hours, and that is disconcerting. So that's where we are right now. We'll give more updates tomorrow. Be very safe. Aloha.
0: Aloha. That Governor Josh Green there with a report. And we've got more coming up. We'll check into the KSSK newsroom with Roger Maher here just momentarily. We'll also be checking back in with our TV partners, Hawaii News Now, and see what's going on with them here coming up just after the top of the hour. 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
2: This is 92.3 KSSK, Hawaii's feel-good favorites of yesterday and today. It's Jamie Hyatt with you here, doing the hurricane coverage of Hurricane Lowell, of course. And I've got our brother in radio, Rick Hamada from News Radio 830 KHBH here with me. How's it going, Rick?
3: What's your doing? It's doing very well. And as we approach, you know, Ernie Lau, as you shared the press conference from the city earlier, I thought he gave one of the most emotional and genuine assessments, in that his prayers are with our people on Kauai.
2: Yeah.
3: And it was just, he emoted, and that was really touching, because I believe that's the overriding sentiment of this evening so far.
2: Yeah, definitely. It's, you know, it's everybody coming together and pitching in and helping out, that's for sure. Just now it looks like the emergency sirens have sounded on Niihau.
3: Mm-hmm.
2: Hurricane force winds more than 75 miles an hour over there right now.
3: And there we go. We've been anticipating. It has arrived.
2: In fact, let's go over to Hawaii News Now right now, our TV partner, and see what's
4: up. Island where they can safely seek cover.
5: Sirens on Kauai have not been activated.
6: Take a look at this video of Nauwiliwili Harbor. Muddy and rough out there, with huge surf crashing over the breakwall outside Kalapaki Bay. The Coast Guard has closed Kauai's commercial ports at Nauwiliwili and Port Allen, and there are no terminal, facility, or vessel operations permitted.
5: On the north shore of Kauai, a Waianihau resident made a dangerous trek out to safety.
6: Our Mahea Alani Richardson joins us with more on that. Mahea.
7: Wakiahi and Steph, Megan Wong says she just had to leave. She's a community advocate, and she sent videos this afternoon. It shows a harrowing escape from the flooding.
8: I know, I might have to rescue you. Hold on.
9: Where's the lead?
7: Now, the water was rising fast on Waianihau Powerhouse Road, and she said the power went out. Wong told Hawaii News Now it was too dangerous to stay in Waianihau, so she drove her truck out. Quote, she said, squeeze my okole, and just went. She's now at a house at Tunnels Beach, Makua in Haena.
10: Oh, my God.
7: And take a look at this video of flooding in the Kapahi area on the east side, and this raging river.
2: First, we're going to have a hard time seeing the video here on the radio here. It's 92.3 KSSK, Jamie Hyatt with Rick Hamada. And I guess those weren't sirens going off. That was something else.
3: There was a question that came up a little bit earlier about, when will there be sirens?
2: Exactly.
3: And so Niihau has, but Kauai still has not. And I find that kind of interesting, because they have been under hurricane warning for quite some time. And the proximity, as I understand, has inched a little bit eastern. So that brings Kauai into more of the severe power of this storm.
2: Exactly, exactly. It's really, it's worrisome for sure, especially for our family and friends over on Kauai. So many of them dealt with, you know, 34 years ago and Aniki, and the memory still stays there. You know, as I was telling Sweetie Picaro earlier, you know, my wife has family on Kauai. Yeah. They lost their home in Hurricane Aniki and never actually rebuilt it. Right out there at Nauwiliwili Harbor and you know,
3: wow,
2: unreal.
3: I'm watching some of the footage, and I know we were privy to the similar back in 92. But it had been so long to see Nauwiliwili to be fomented like that, to be, I mean, I don't ever recall really seeing that type of water condition. That was frighteningly amazing.
2: Yeah. Never. Yeah, I've never seen it like that before either. It's, you know, we spend a lot of time at Kalapaki when we go over there, and I saw a video of it earlier, and it was just unreal to see the waves. In fact, there looks like they're showing some of it right now on Hawaii News Now. Of course, there's some kids out
3: now,
2: there.
3: Now, what are
2: which
3: you
2: is not
3: doing?
2: Too smart.
3: Jeez, I'll tell you what. We're at the point where we have to keep the parents accountable.
2: Yes,
3: you let your children out and play in the middle of this? Come on now.
2: Earlier, they were talking about that there was actually a shark bite, but they bit the shark bit the board instead. Which,
3: yeah,
2: you know, another reason: stay out of the water. You definitely want to stay out of the water and stay off the roads tonight. That goes for Kauai and for Oahu, of course, because it's just, you know, why be out there? You know, if you're just gonna cause a problem for somebody potentially.
3: Well, we were both privy to the press conference from the sitting county, Honolulu, and Carl Lager. Sharing the story about the shark, he said the radius of the bite on the board, all he could say was it was a big shark. For me, when the water guy,
2: all big, but
3: it's like, okay, I'm out. So anyhow, but the lamentations of folks saying, what, I have to stay in, well, what do you really have to do in the next 12 to 18 hours to where you just can't chill and just be cool? And that's all people are asking.
2: Yeah, exactly. The power is still on for most of Oahu, as far as I know. Last I checked, there were very few power outages out there. So it's, you know, hang out and enjoy some family time. Yep. You know, enjoy the last part of your Labor Day weekend if you're on Oahu. And just be safe. Stay home and don't be out there on the roads, just like Mayor Rick was telling us a little bit ago.
3: Yeah, and he was so shy.
2: Yes, he was. Yo, stay out of the water.
3: I understand that the number of folks, families, even some tourists have taken advantage of refuge centers over on Kauai, and Waimea amongst them. Reports are that over 60 are in that one single refuge point. Wow. And so it's good to see that it's being utilized, but it's also an indicator of just how severe the storm actually feels to folks in the midst of it.
2: Yeah.
3: And that folks are taking that effort. All right, we got to go. Don't want to, but let's do the right thing.
2: Yeah, that's smart. You got to do it for your family.
3: Yes.
2: If for nobody else, if Amen. Not for yourself.
3: Amen.
2: Very cool. Thank you so much, Rick. We're going to throw it back to some music again here for a little while. We're back with another report, and we'll keep you updated right here with our continuing coverage of Hurricane Lowell on 92.3 KSSK.

0: from the KSSK News Center, I'm Roger Mari. Hurricane Lowell is now moving on a path, taking it closer to the islands of Kauai County and Oahu. A hurricane warning is in effect for Kauai and Niihau. The National Weather Service has also issued a tornado watch until 4 a.m. for Kauai County. At 5 p.m., Lowell had maximum sustained winds of 110 miles per hour. It was about 170 miles southwest of Lihue, moving to the north-northeast at 18 miles per hour. Governor Josh Green announced major closures on Tuesday due to Hurricane Lowell. Green said closures include state offices on Oahu, Kauai County, the city and county of Honolulu, Kauai County offices, judiciary facilities on Oahu and Kauai, as well as public schools and UH campuses on Oahu, Kauai, and Niihau. Emergency management officials have designated several hurricane refuge areas across Oahu and Kauai. Honolulu City officials said they had opened Nanakuli Elementary as a hurricane refuge area today. Those seeking shelter are advised to bring their own food, water, medications, and other essential items whenever possible. From the KSSK News Center, I'm Roger Mari.
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18: It's 92.3 KSSK. Jamie Hyatt hanging out with Rick Hamada tonight here as we bring you coverage of Hurricane Lowell. Rick, it's been quite a day, of course. And just to kind of update folks, we are it's a hurricane warning for Kauai at the last check and a tropical storm warning for Oahu. Mm-hmm. And, of course, flash flood watch for the entire state of Hawaii.
19: Right. And that warning is extended to Kauai with the flooding. Because I'll tell you, I mean, just watching and monitoring, wow.
18: Yeah, there's a lot of waves and a lot of water.
19: Goodness gracious. And we've mentioned it before about the hearts going out to our friends and family. It's there by the grace of God go we, but there are portions of our island that are under assault from weather conditions too.
18: Yeah, particularly on the west side of the island is where it looks like most of it is. I mean, we're supposed to have rain all over the place, though, for this event. They're talking about 6 to 10 inches for Kauai, with maximum totals of 16 inches possible for the Big Island. 4 to 8 inches of rain. You'd think that they're kind of far away from the action, but they're not really. There could be some 12 inches of rain in some areas, and of course for Oahu and Maui County, 4 to 8 inches of rain is expected, with 10 inches possible. And of course that. All that rainfall can bring some flash flooding and mudslides and all that.
19: Right, right.
18: I think the other thing we're worried about too is the of course, all, as always, whenever there's just about anything like this, is the power outages. Right.
19: Amen.
18: Haven't seen a lot of that action yet, but the more the wind comes through, I mean, I think that's when we would see that. And of course, hurricane conditions are already happening in Kauai County. They sounded the sirens over on Niihau just a little bit ago, and the wind is definitely picking up out there. If you watch any of the videos on social media right now, it's pretty wild.
19: It's amazing just the power, the natural power of wind and water.
18: Exactly.
19: And we're witnessing it now. I think the salient point for us here on Oahu is, we've mentioned it of officials, is there's absolutely no reason to be out and about. Zero.
18: Yep. Yeah, no. Zero. No reason at all, right?
19: Yeah. And being out and doing something not necessary, nonsensical, is just putting other folks in jeopardy, not only yourselves, but also first responders who are already spread thin. And if there was a message, Jamie, that I really took to heart, is if you have an issue or a question, don't call 911.
18: Yeah, that's true. A lot of people are like, oh, what? How long's the rain going to continue? Yeah. They're not like a personal weather service for you. Okay, like they should be waiting. The 9/11 operators are waiting for actual real emergencies where people are in trouble, or fires, or they need police or things like that. So the best thing to do is stay off the road, stay indoors, stay out of the water. I mean, if you live near the water, you're near the water, there's no reason to be out in the ocean. Of course, not a lot of people going out at night unless you're doing some fishing, I suppose. Make sure you conserve power and water, and check on Ohana friends and neighbors. Make sure they're safe too, especially some of our kapuna.
19: This has been quite the tempo of severe storms this year. Yes.
18: Yes, totally. I mean, and we've certainly got our share of them here on Oahu, or actually in Hawaii this year for sure.
19: Yeah.
18: 2026, the year of the storm.
19: The good thing, if there is a positive thing, and prayer for that it is that forecasters are stating that although there is off the coast of California a bit of formations, they are not anticipating another run of severe storms for us, even though it's a mega El Nino condition.
18: Yeah.
19: I'm prayerful that November 1st, end of hurricane season, that we remain unscathed for the rest of the year, please.
18: That would be really nice. And we're all praying for that, Rick, for sure.
19: No doubt.
18: Tonight, though, we're praying for our friends and family on Kauai.

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0: And if you're going to a bar or coming home from a bar, hopefully it's close to where you live because you should be staying home. It's 92.3 KSSK. Jamie Hyatt along with our very own Rick Hamada from our sister station, News Radio 830 KHVH. Our morning guy at KHVH. Appreciate you being here this evening, Rick.
1: Oh, it's a pleasure. I didn't know there were two mornings. In one day.
0: Yes, it's all about in the, you know, what's happening in your mind. So the latest that we're looking at here, hurricane warning in effect for Kauai County. We got a tropical storm warning in effect for Oahu. And we're going to get another update here in about in the next 15 minutes or so. So we're going to keep you updated on that. And we'll let you know what the latest is and see where Hurricane Lowell is headed next. Hopefully northwest.
1: Prayerfully so, without a doubt. You had mentioned, we talked about 911. There is an alternative, which is 211. And it is, if you have any questions about what's taking place with the city and county of Honolulu, Kauai has their own contact number. You can call that, but please, can't stress enough, 911, emergencies only. Speaking with Captain David Lazar, his team in comms, boy, they get, in times like this, flooded. And 90% of the calls are non-emergency.

0: That's a shame, because that you want to keep those lines of communication open for first responders and for people who are in actual real emergencies. So, yep, it's quite a thing, that's for sure, when people do that.
1: I'm kind of curious about how people are faring. If there are people that are under duress, if they're on the brink of perhaps losing their business, their homes, if they have concerns, that reaching out with those concerns is a very positive thing as well. And that can be done through various organizations and that are dedicated. And that's what I love, is that these organizations all in to help others and do so extremely well.
0: Exactly. And that's what it's all about, the Aloha spirit. Mm-hmm. There you go.
1: We should do that every... We don't have to wait for a hurricane.
0: Yeah, let's, you just got to live it, right? Live Aloha, my friends.
1: Yes.
0: All right, let's... right now, let's go check into the newsroom with Roger Mari and get the latest from him. And don't forget, coming up at 8 o'clock, a little after 8, we'll have the latest update on the hurricane when it gets released from NOAA and the National Weather Service. So stick around. Thank you, Rick.
1: Thank you.
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2: From the KSSK News Center, I'm Roger Mari. Hurricane Lowell is now moving on a path, taking it closer to the islands of Kauai County and Oahu. A hurricane warning is in effect for Kauai and Niihau. The National Weather Service has also issued a tornado watch until 4 a.m. for Kauai County. At 5 p.m., Lowell had maximum sustained winds of 110 miles per hour. It was about 170 miles southwest of Lihue, moving to the north-northeast at 18 miles per hour. Governor Josh Green announced major closures on Tuesday due to Hurricane Lowell. Green said closures include state offices on Oahu, Kauai County, the city and county of Honolulu, Kauai County offices, judiciary facilities on Oahu and Kauai, as well as public schools and UH campuses on Oahu, Kauai, and Niihau. Emergency management officials have designated several hurricane refuge areas across Oahu and Kauai. Honolulu city officials said they had opened Nanakuli Elementary as a hurricane refuge area today. Those seeking shelter are advised to bring their own food, water, medications, and other essential items whenever possible. From the KSSK News Center, I'm Roger Mari.
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7: 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Dana White is bringing Power Slaps to Texas for the first time on the campus of Texas Tech University. Two massive title fights headline the card, including slap fighting legend Wolverine. 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

This is 92.3 KSSK. Jamie Hyatt with our continuing coverage of Hurricane Lowell. And, of course, we got the 8 o'clock printout here just a little bit ago, just a couple of minutes ago. It's going to be released here at 8 o'clock. Conditions are deteriorating across Kauai County as Lowell approaches. Flash flooding, damaging waves, and strong winds are still expected. There is a hurricane warning in effect, of course, for Kauai County, including the islands of Kauai and Niihau. Tropical storm warning in effect for Oahu. Now, at 8 o'clock, the center of Hurricane Lowell was located near latitude 20.9 north, which indicates that's about six more than it was at 5 o'clock. So it's definitely about 0.6 more since 5 o'clock. And that means that it's headed north. Now, the longitude was 161.1 west, and that's actually a couple degrees west than what we had at 5 p.m., and that's a good thing. So perhaps it's stopping that northeast turn that it was going on earlier and starting to move a little bit west, and that's exactly what we're looking for. The maximum sustained winds are near 110 miles per hour with higher gust, and a weakening is expected over the next several days, of course. Lowell is going to remain a hurricane, though, as it passes near the Hawaiian Islands tonight into early Tuesday. And we're going to keep you updated as we go along here tonight. We'll be checking in again with our TV partners at Hawaii News Now in just a few minutes as well. And we'll come right back. It's 92.3 KSSK with coverage of Hurricane Lowell.

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1: To Waihua and bunker down over there, and even a bit of the ways down there, we saw another tree fall right in front of us. So again, this is why we're telling you folks to avoid the roadways at any cost. Obviously, this is why, and we're going to get out of here as soon as we can and hunker down as soon as we can find shelter. We'll bring you the very latest, but back to you folks.
0: He's live on Kauai, by the
2: tunnel
0: way.
2: There. Wisely saying, I'm out of here,
3: right.
2: And we're not going to make him keep going.
3: Yeah,
2: on
3: he said earlier that he was seeing, lightning and hearing thunder. So definitely be safe. Get indoors.
2: Mm-hmm. Let's send things over now to our chief meteorologist, Jennifer Robbins. Got our mic worked out, and I'm excited to hear your latest take on this storm, because the threat of thunderstorms statewide is new.
4: So the threat of thunderstorms we're talking about, and that's due to the ingredients that we're seeing that's going to be associated with all this deep tropical moisture. A lot of times when we do get this kind of activity, it's kind of like a Kona low situation. You have this cold air that's moving in the upper levels of the atmosphere. You have this deep tropical moisture, but this is a hurricane that we're dealing with, and it's actually going to be moving pretty quickly here. And interesting enough, the radar is actually down over on Kauai. It's been down since about 3:30 this afternoon. As far as rain for the rest of us, we did start off with heavy showers, but now things are quiet for now, but we could actually have some squall lines. And you can see now we have to rely on satellite and also the Molokai radar to see what's happening. We do have some lightning that's detected, as we are going to be seeing that near the eye wall of the system. On top of that, this is a first that we've seen, a tornado watch issued by the National Weather Service, and it's due to the conditions that are favorable for tornadoes. Those strong squall lines, and we can actually see very strong thunderstorms come into the picture that could spawn some of those tornadoes. And it's usually the east side of the storm, and we will be seeing that east side exposed closest to Niihau all the way to Kauai, and even, you know, towards the west side here, we can actually have a few water spouts that could be in the picture in the next couple of hours. And that's because of the nature of the system, the instability. Hurricanes are made up of a lot of convection and tornadoes spinning around the eye walls, and that's what we're seeing with this system. Sustained winds picking up now. All we have right now are the airport readings, so this doesn't even take into account what we're seeing over some of the valleys and the mountaintops. 45 miles per hour over Lihue, as far as gusts, up to 68 miles per hour over Lihue right now. That's the maximum latest reading that we got. So we are going to be seeing very gusty conditions for the rest of the island chain. It has been gusty, but it's nowhere going to be as near to that. So we could have hurricane force winds, and that expands about 70 miles from the center of the system, 60 to 70 miles, and that will be above about 74 mile per winds. We're talking about tropical storm force winds expanding 175 miles from the center, so between 39 to 74 mile per hour winds. And then we're talking about how it's 30% higher over the mountains. So what you're seeing at sea level could be tropical storm force winds, but you go up to higher elevation, that quickly turns to hurricane force winds. Here's the closest approach that it's going to have. You can actually see here we are at 11 o'clock, just off of Niihau, very, very close. And then you can see that front right quadrant, the dirty side of the storm, the most dangerous side of the storm, will be sweeping over parts of Kauai County. And then by 2 o'clock in the morning, it starts inching towards the north, but we're still seeing a lot of it trailing behind with that deep tropical moisture and on the backside of the winds. And then finally, by about 5 o'clock in the morning, we'll be in a much better situation, but this is going to be a long night for Niihau and Kauai and the parts of the Waianae Range, the North Shore, maybe through Ewa, Makaha, will likely be seeing the strongest of the winds expand out towards probably the Waianae Range as we go into the next couple of hours during its closest approach. So the window right now is when we're seeing a lot of these elements come together all the way to about 3 o'clock in the morning, and then the closest approach of the center of the system just offshore will be about 11 o'clock to midnight. So we will be seeing a very close approach as the storm moves towards the north, and you see those powerful south winds, and then before you know it, some trade winds will be kicking up by the time we get in the wind Wednesday. By the time we get into probably Tuesday and Wednesday, Karina, the storm that's out there that has fizzled out, could bring us some deep tropical moisture over windward Malkin neighborhoods. On top of this, high surf warning is up, along with the high surf advisory on east-facing shores. And here are the numbers behind the waves. We haven't seen something to this caliber in quite some time on south-facing shores. And, you know, it just, we're not going to be taking it very lightly at all when you're talking about waves at 20 to 30 and also a storm surge on top of that. At the same time as this is moving through, high tide is coming up. So we're talking about a lot of energy when it comes to what's going on over the ocean. So into the night, the winds coming out of the south at times will be in the red, and you see blustery conditions over parts of the state, very strong Kona winds, and those Kona winds are muggy conditions, bringing that deep tropical moisture lingering over the island. We do have the hurricane warning over Kauai County, closest approach tonight into the overnight hours, storm surge and big swell, 2 to 4 feet, waves of 20 to 30 feet, flooding a possibility. We already in the rain bucket have received 1 foot, and we are still counting strong squall lines and thunderstorms. And because these winds are going to be perpendicular to the mountains, especially those tall peaks, that's about 2,400 feet up or along the coastline here, and then it gradually goes up to about 5,200 feet. That's where we're going to have those really strong winds. And then tropical storm warning, Oahu after midnight, the greatest impacts. And we're worried about the Waianae Range with the most dangerous winds there. And we're seeing also a lot of energy being piled up with surf. So that's going to be a big story for us, as you know. So a first alert weather day continues into the morning. A lot of forward momentum with the system. This is a fast-moving system that is in some part to our favor. But because it's a fast-moving system, we have to take account of all that forward motion that's piling up all the wind and all the rain towards us and the storm surge on top of that. So that's going to be in a window we're talking about now until the overnight hours, where we could see that front right quadrant and the forward momentum of that energy directed all the way over Kauai County, and it's going to be a long night for them. So check on loved ones, hunker down, just be in place. This is not something you want to go and explore Mother Nature at this time. The safest place is to be sheltering in place at home with your loved ones and family. At least we do have things drying out for the rest of the week, back to classic trade winds after the remnants that Karina comes through perhaps on Wednesday into early Thursday.
5: All right, thank you so much, Jen. And
0: thanks to Jennifer Robbins there in Hawaii News Now with their coverage. Let's keep going here. Waimea.
5: Board up the windows in Waimea. Whoa. I've seen tape, and we just showed you video earlier, man. People using plastic tables, but this a surfboard.
6: It's a new one. That's a nice-looking board, too. Mm-hmm. Breaking my heart drilling into that thing, but I suppose it's better than a broken window.
5: Yeah, and Mother Nature giving us not only a hurricane to keep track of, but an eruption as well. Episode 55 of the Kilauea eruption at Hale Ma'uma'u is underway. Lava fountaining began at around 3:45 this afternoon. Now, it's usually a clearer picture, but because of all the rain being dumped by Hurricane Lowell on Hawaii Island, this is what we are seeing now. It's just an orange glow. Of course, Hawaii Island getting 2 to 5 inches of rain, so totally socked in. But this is episode 55 underway.
6: Our coverage of Hurricane Lowell is going to continue for the next hour with our First Alert weather team, Dan Cook and Ben Gutierrez, having in-depth discussions about the cyclone and where it's going and when. We invite you to join us on our digital channels. 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
0: We're going to rejoin Hawaii News Now a little bit later on here. Back here at KSSK again, hurricane warning in effect for Kauai County, tropical storm warning in effect for Oahu. And it looks like it's going to pass to the west of Niihau. That's the latest at 8 o'clock, and keep it right here on KSSK. We'll keep you updated.

0: 92.3 KSSK, Jamie Hyatt hanging out with you here tonight, keeping you updated on Hurricane Lowell, of course. We're going to check into the KSSK News Center here again in just a few minutes and keep you updated throughout it all. Of course, hurricane warning in effect for Kauai County, tropical storm warning in effect for Oahu, and both the islands are being affected a little bit differently. Both of them are. Kauai and Niihau are differently affected than Oahu, but it does look like the west side of Oahu is going to get a lot of rain and wind as well, especially down the Waianae side on of Oahu. So Kauai and Niihau getting slammed, of course, right now with a lot of rain and a lot of wind as Hurricane Lowell gets closer. Let's check into the news center right now with Roger Murray. What's up, Roger?
1: From the KSSK News Center, I'm Roger Murray. Hurricane Lowell is now moving on a path taking it closer to the islands of Kauai County and Oahu. A hurricane warning is in effect for Kauai County and Niihau. The National Weather Service has also issued a tornado watch until 4 a.m. for Kauai County. A tropical storm warning has been issued for Oahu. At 8 p.m., Lowell was moving toward the northeast near 18 miles per hour, maximum sustained winds near 110 miles per hour. It was about 135 miles southwest of Lihue. Wind conditions are expected to begin in Kauai County during the next several hours. Governor Josh Green announced major closures on Tuesday due to Hurricane Lowell. Green said closures include state offices on Oahu, Kauai County, the city and county of Honolulu, as well as public schools and UH campuses on Oahu, Kauai, and Niihau. Emergency management officials have designated several hurricane refuge areas across Oahu and Kauai. Honolulu City officials opened Nanakuli Elementary as a hurricane refuge area today. Those seeking shelter are advised to bring their own food, water, medications, and other essential items whenever possible. From the KSSK News Center, I'm Roger Murray.
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0: 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We're going to join Hawaii News Now in progress here with an update on Hurricane Lowell.
1: Just wanted to do something here because we haven't had a chance to do this. We can kind of see the center of the storm of Lowell. I'm going to try and see if I can. Looks like doesn't want to stop, but that's okay. Well, All right, let me just go back here, because what I wanted to do was to actually take a look and see, because it's going along at a pretty fast clip right now. It's
2: about like 18 miles an hour.
1: Yeah, 18 miles an hour. And so at that point, if we do some math, the last fix we got on it was at just around 8:30, so it was like
2: 135 miles, right?
1: Yeah, 135 miles. And so Kauai's over here, and if the center is approximately here, it's probably gained another 10 miles since it's going 18 miles per hour. You cut that in half, that's about 9 miles. So my estimation, it looks like 124 miles from the Poipu area to the west-southwest, and so it's kind of closing in right now.
2: At 18 miles per hour, that would be in 6 hours.
1: Yeah, about 6 hours. So at least from that distance, but as far as the closest path pass, it might be a little bit closer. It could be about 56 miles from where it will make its closest path. Maybe, you know, we're just doing the different scenarios here.
2: The one thing you need to keep in mind is that even if the center of the storm is well to the west of us, we're going to see some big winds and some issues, because the hurricane force winds extend out 70 miles from the center of that storm. And the tropical storm force winds, and we're talking about sustained winds of 39 gusts, much stronger than that, is 175 miles out from the center. So for Niihau, for Kauai, definitely there's going to see some strong winds and some big rains tonight.
1: All right, let's take a look at the winds right now, or the rain, rather. This is the Futurecast. This is the European model. And we were talking about the models a little bit earlier, and you can definitely see that line that extends basically from this line of moisture right here.
2: The one that came up for the Big Island that they predicted in these models.
1: Yeah, these are the predictions, and so they've done pretty good. As we look at the rest of this forecast, by 11 p.m. looks like the center will be just off to the west of Niihau, and then it's going to pull away pretty quickly, but we're still seeing quite a few showers that will be moving in over the islands, especially like Oahu, Maui County.
2: Right.
1: Hawaii Island doesn't look like it's going to that much, but
2: we hope not. It could use a break, that's for sure, on the Big Island as far as the rain is concerned. But there's a lot of trailing moisture that is going to continue to fall, even though the center of the storm has passed us to the northwest. So it's not over until it's over.
1: Yeah.
2: So the rainfall could continue for another day or two.
1: Yeah, this is about 24 hours from now, so you can see some lingering moisture, but the worst will definitely be over. We could still see some moisture that will be moving in for the islands of Maui and Hawaii. Those may be left over from the circulation of Carina.
2: That's right. Once the trade winds return, some of that moisture from the remnant low, which used to be Carina to our northeast, might get in the trade wind flow and dampen our Windward and Mauka areas over the next few days as well. But trade winds will return here sometime this week, that's for sure.
1: Yeah. Let's take a look at the winds. This is, again, the probability of tropical storm force winds, at least, and you can definitely see that Kauai, Niihau, you are in that area of nearly, well, not nearly, 100% probability. Oahu's still just right on the edge in this latest forecast. Again, as you mentioned, Dan, hurricane winds extend 60 miles from the center, at tropical storm force winds extend up to 175 miles from the center. So Kauai County well within that cone, and there is that hurricane warning there. Haven't really seen sustained hurricane force winds, but we are seeing hurricane force gusts starting to increase.
2: We mentioned right at the top of our coverage here at 8 o'clock that in Waimea, on the south central side of Kauai, they've got the recordings or records of sustained winds at 49 miles per hour. Mm-hmm. So sustained at 49, gusts stronger than that, and then gusts at Lihue Airport at 52. So they're already seeing some pretty strong winds.
1: Yeah, definitely. And we are looking at the probabilities to decrease a bit. There's the L that was Karina. It was a major hurricane. We thought, actually, what, a week and a half ago, that it was going to be the troublemaker.
2: We certainly did, but it's fallen apart and is now just a mush of moisture, remnant low, or the remnants of what was a low pressure system up there to the northeast.
1: Here's what we're looking at the winds right now as we are speaking. You can see that circulation. 49 mile per hour sustained winds right now at Lihue Airport, so definitely has picked up. Winds quite a bit lighter, but by comparison, 25 miles per hour for Honolulu, 20 miles per hour for Wahiawa. Right now, lighter winds where they usually aren't, and that's in Kahului, 10 miles per hour. But even Kailua Kona getting sustained winds right now from the south at 20 miles per hour.
2: That's an unusual direction. I mean, they see south winds sometimes with onshore winds. Convective heating brings it on from the south. But this is strong south winds at 20 miles per hour. You don't have to have wind gusts somewhere, do you?
1: Yes, I do. That's
2: okay.
1: Next.
2: All right.
1: Oh.
2: There you go.
1: Oh.
2: 68 mile per hour gust in Lihue, Kauai. That's the airport. So 49 is the sustained winds, 68 a gust recently recorded.
1: Yeah, you can definitely see some strong gusts as well for the rest of the state that are more typical of what we'll get in like a windy trade wind condition.
2: Right.
1: 39 miles per hour for Honolulu, 41 miles per hour for Kauna Kakai. That's flirting with wind advisory levels for those areas, but again, Oahu is under a tropical storm warning, so that is covered for the stronger winds. Kalui with 26 mile per hour gusts. Kailua Kona, we mentioned it earlier with the strong winds there, 30 mile per hour gust at Kailua or at the airport. And you can see in purple on the island of Hawaii, right around the top of Mount Aloha, we're getting some strong winds there. Not getting a whole lot in North Kohala, which is usually where it's pretty windy.
2: Yeah.
1: Yeah. Actually, it looks like on the island of Oahu, we may be getting some strong gusts up and around the North Shore. We don't have any wind gauges there. I haven't checked the MesoNet yet, but this is my first time seeing this particular
2: one. That kind of number, yeah.
1: Yeah, these are updated. The data is updated automatically, and so about once an hour, they'll pop in the new number, and so 68 mile per hour gust, that's definitely something that's going on over there.
2: Hey, one thing we're prepping to show you here in a few minutes is Lynn Kawano spent some time down on the beach in Waikiki. We'll put that together for you, but we'll take a break in the meantime so that we can...
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0: can't read your mind. 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

0: This is 92.3 KSSK. Jamie Hyatt with you tonight here, keeping an eye on Hurricane Lowell. And I've got Rick Amata from News Radio 830 KHBH here with me. And Rick, we've it seemed like there was kind of some good news there around 8 o'clock. I didn't really hear it on the newscast, but I mean, it looked like it was 161.1 west, where 3 hours earlier it was 161.3.
1: We will take anything.
0: Yeah.
1: That's west.
0: Yes. Absolutely. West is good. So, yeah. So, that I thought that was kind of encouraging. We did get reports of some power outages, though, recently. So, I think we're looking at that in Nanakuli. Waianae's got some.
1: Makaha site, I believe.
0: Yeah, Makaha. Up at Mokulea, Waialua, Haleiwa. I mean, not everybody is out over there, but there are power outages.
1: You know, there was an initiative at the city and state level compelling HECO to fortify, to reduce, to ensure that the investment into existing and future infrastructure statutorily had to be accomplished. And it's situations like these. We're not feeling the brunt, but yet we're susceptible to power outages, which is incredibly disruptive and harmful.
0: Yeah, exactly. Yeah. I mean, it could be life-saving for some people.
1: Amen.
0: You know, people who have to use equipment.
1: Yes.
0: So there's that, and there's also, you know, just, you know, there are others, though, on the other side of that coin that, you know, okay, the lights are out, you put on a few candles and play a board game or something, right?
1: Put on Pink Floyd, and there you go.
0: Well, yeah, we might waste your battery doing that. Play some sequence with the kids, right?
1: Do something. I mentioned that before. When's the last time you played a board game together?
0: I know.
1: And just sit across from each other. Just seems so long.
0: Yeah, it does seem like a long time. Yeah. So, yeah, right now we get that tropical storm warning in effect for Oahu. And, of course, the folks over in Kauai and Niihau are really getting it. Hurricane warning in effect for them.
1: Yeah.
0: We've been watching this. This is the eye of the storm. It's going to be west of Niihau when it crosses here. It looks like, I mean, you never say never, but Oahu is definitely out of the eye of the storm. That's for sure.
1: Without a doubt.
0: So we don't need to worry about that here on Oahu, but we are definitely going to have a lot of rain and a lot of wind, particularly on the west side of the island. But there could also be more action from Hurricane Karina, which broke up and dissolved. But, you know, there could be some moisture up there on the north shore from that, too.
1: Well, we like Katrina. Katrina did a good job. She contributed
0: Karina,
1: to
0: Karina.
1: The show.
0: Wrong hurricane.
1: What? Did I say Karina Katrina?
0: Yes.
1: They're evil sisters. No.
0: Yes.
1: But no, you're right, Jamie.
0: I say Karina, you say Katrina.
1: Tomato, tomato.
0: Yes.
1: But yes, Karina did do a bit of service by helping minimize shearing and reducing the power of Lowell. So
0: exactly.
1: Good for her.
0: Hey, let's cut over to Hawaii News Now right now. They are talking about the hour-by-hour conditions and flood conditions right now.
2: All islands until 6 p.m. on Tuesday. And once again, we are looking at some of the heavier rain. In fact, we don't have the graphic for it, but we do have a couple of the rainfall totals from around the state.
3: Oh, good.
2: Yeah, I'll just pull that up real quick. Now, Kauai obviously has had the most of the rainfall. Right now, in the last 24 hours, Mount Waialae Ale picked up 11.8 inches of rain, so that's nearly a foot of rain. And on Kauai,
3: that's the wettest spot on Earth, so that's not that unusual.
2: The thing about Mount Waialae is because of the terrain, all that rain comes up on the right up on the mountain, and when it does that, basically what we're looking at is there's all those streams. Kauai is interesting because it's the one island that has one volcano that's involved, and so it's right in the center, and so what basically happens is that all of that will generally just be right on the middle, and
3: which
2: then
3: is right about the center of the island.
2: Yeah,
3: very,
2: right,
3: very
2: around
3: close.
2: The center, and then what will happen is that we will just see it. I'm going to turn it off. In fact, I'm going to see if I can just turn off the satellite as well, because just wanted to show you the topography here. Let's see, storm tracks, three-type radar. I just need to, here we go, visible, just need to toggle off quite a few of these things. Here we go. So you can see right in the middle there, there's Mount Waialae, and that is the center of it. I'll just kind of circle it right there. But then you've got all these rivers. You've got the Wailua River that's coming in this way. You've got the Hanalei River, which is going up that. So everything is kind of like draining away, basically, from the center of the
0: island.
2: Thanks
0: to Hawaii News Now with their coverage there. We're going to take it back here to KSSK. I'm here with Rick Hamada, and boy, we have one of the big pressing questions that people are asking is with the closing of a lot of the state and county and city offices tomorrow.
1: Right.
0: Someone wrote us on Instagram and said, hey, what about the Journey concert at the Blaisdell Arena? Well, we talked to Rick Bartolini himself, and he says the concert will go on as planned. Get ready to, and he's got a press release coming out on that a little bit ago, or in a little bit, and he says he got official word from the governor and the mayor. So the offices might be closed at the Blaisdell Arena, but the concert will go on.
1: Right.
0: As they say in the show business,
1: the show
0: must go on. Yes, definitely.
1: I saw the show last night.
0: Oh, you did?
1: Yeah.
0: Oh, awesome.
1: Yeah. To see Journey, and this is the final tour for Hawaii for Journey.
0: Right.
1: It's something else to listen and to watch, but to be there.
0: Yeah.
1: And to have that, and you hear the initial chords, love and touch and squeezing. Don't stop believing. Crazy. I mean, I loved it.
0: Yeah,
1: I loved it.
0: I bet. I got to see them last time they were here, and they were incredible then, but I can only imagine seeing them.
1: Yeah.
0: Like this.
1: Best live show that you ever saw. What's the one that stands out where you go, that was the dopest show I've ever seen?
0: For me, it'd probably be Michael Jackson.
1: Yeah.
0: I saw him three times, which I feel pretty fortunate about.
1: Wow.
0: But every time, the best one that I saw Michael Jackson at was Houston, Texas.
1: Nice.
0: The reason it sticks out in my mind is because I was walking to the elevator to go back to my room. And this concert venue in Houston, it was like on one side of the freeway, and then you would go under the freeway where there's a mall, and on the other side of it is this hotel, and that's where I was staying.
1: Gotcha.
0: And that's where apparently Michael Jackson was staying also, because he was standing as close to as you and me.
1: My goodness.
0: And I let him go ahead and take the elevator ahead of me. I was actually starstruck. I didn't know what to say.
1: Oh.
0: It's like, holy smokes, that's Michael Jackson right in front of me. Unreal.
1: I love that. Love that.
0: Yep.
1: You thanked our friends at Hawaii News Now, and that's very appropriate because their coverage is going to go through their 10 o'clock newscast. And I was with them at 4:30 this morning.
0: Wow.
1: When they started their coverage, and they've been at it all day, all night. So.
0: Yeah, they've been doing an excellent job tonight. We're really happy to be working with Hawaii News Now and having them be a part of our coverage. They've got reporters everywhere all over the state. You just can't keep up with them in this day and age. But we do appreciate everything they've been doing, and we've been carrying their coverage throughout the afternoon and earlier in the day as well.
1: I'm glad we're together. I'm glad we're here. I'm glad that we're going to be here until the font of information continues. Roger Mari will be in our studios monitoring and reporting. So I've encouraged folks, please stay in touch. You can join us online. You can go to our social media, but primarily for information, focus on KSSK 92.3, where we are now, KHVH, AMA 30, if it's convenient. But we'll bring to you as much info as this the word deteriorate has been used.
0: Exactly. That is the word. In fact, that's the headline from the National Weather Service and from the Central Pacific Hurricane Center. Conditions deteriorating across Kauai County as Lowell approaches. But flash flooding, damaging waves, and strong winds are expected.
1: Yeah.
0: And of course, we are under a hurricane, or there's a hurricane warning for Kauai County, a tropical storm warning for Oahu. Flash flood watch continues for all the islands.
1: I thought tornado watch.
0: There was that too.
1: Yeah, I'm like, what the what?
0: It happens. There was actually one out in Kapolei about 10, 15 years ago.
1: Oh my gosh.
0: It didn't happen here, believe it or not.
1: It's astounding.
0: Yes, it is. Yes, it is. Thank you, Rick. All right, we'll be back in just a little bit. We're going to check in with Roger Mari in the KSSK newsroom. But first this.
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0: 2-3 KSSK. Jamie Hyatt still with you tonight here as we're about ready to hit 9 o'clock. We're going to check in with Roger Maring in the KSSK News Center right now. Did want to pass along that there are some power outages out there caused because of the wind, of course. It's very windy and rainy out there, and we did see that there were some power outages out at Waianae, also Nanakuli over in Haleiwa, Mokulea. So stay tuned to KSSK. We'll keep you updated and all up. If you lose your power, of course, great time to listen to the radio, and since the TV doesn't work with a battery usually. Anyway, right now, let's check in with Roger Maring. He's the KSSK News Center. What's going on, Roger?
18: From the KSSK News Center, I'm Roger Maring. Hurricane Lowell is still on a path, taking it close to the islands of Kauai County and Oahu. A hurricane warning is in effect for Kauai and Niihau. A tropical storm warning has been issued for Oahu. Lowell is forecast to remain a hurricane as it passes near the Hawaiian Islands tonight into early Tuesday. Kauai Emergency Management Agency has sounded the outdoor warning siren on Niihau. The county said the siren was activated before the winds were forecast to arrive to give residents a final signal to shelter indoors. At 8 p.m., Lowell was moving toward the northeast near 18 miles per hour. Maximum sustained winds are near 110 miles per hour. It was about 135 miles southwest of Lihue. Wind conditions are expected to begin in Kauai County during the next several hours. Governor Josh Green announced major closures on Tuesday due to Hurricane Lowell, including state offices on Oahu, Kauai County, the city and county of Honolulu, as well as public schools and UH campuses on Oahu, Kauai, and Niihau. From the KSSK News Center, I'm Roger Maring.
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0: throw it back over to Hawaii News Now right now.
1: West of Ni'ihau, and you can actually see all of this extreme winds near the eye wall, and we are seeing major winds that was actually covering Kauai earlier and Ni'ihau. As it passes towards the north, we'll be on the back side of that by about 2 o'clock, 3 o'clock in the morning, but still seeing significant winds kind of wrap around the system. And it's not until about 7-8 o'clock in the morning we'll be on the back side of the system entirely. The one good thing, it is a fast moving system. On the other side of the coin, because it's so fast moving, all that forward momentum, that's going to pile up more rain and more moisture, and also the storm surge and the waves that we're seeing towards us while it's moving along and trekking along. So we are seeing dangerous winds associated with this, and because we are going to be seeing dangerous surf, we're going to be waking up to likely a lot of flooding, coastal flooding, and a high surf warning will be up through about 6 o'clock. And then you can see east facing shores is seeing some wraparound energy, but it's the west facing shores we're going to be seeing this as it continues to trek towards the north. Here are the numbers behind the waves, 20 to 30 on south facing shores on Kauai. And then we are going to be seeing to very large conditions over all of the islands on south facing shores, anywhere from 15 to 25, ranging from about 12 to 20. And then on east facing shores at 7 to 10, that wraparound energy we're talking about on the west side, very large too. So we are going to be seeing even that tornado watch with some tornadoes, funnel clouds in the forecast. On top of that, the storm surge and very strong south winds. And because the winds are perpendicular to the mountains, we could see at times that accelerate and races down as it reaches the other side. It gains even more momentum. So here's another view of what we're expecting with these powerful winds. Here we are. Here's the center of the system. You can actually see it's off the legend there. It's so strong at the center that it actually is off the legend. And you can actually see these strong winds included of all of Kauai, Ni'ihau. And what you see there in red is moderate winds that will continue as this treks through. And here's 3 o'clock in the morning, finally going to be on the back side of the system by the time we get into the morning, about 6-8 o'clock or so. But this is going to be sticking around throughout the next several hours. The core of the system just west of us, but that dangerous part of the storm, the front right quadrant, continues to whip around a lot of energy our way, and that's a big concern into the night. So we'll be in the red at times with impactful weather, disruptive, and also very dangerous, and that's what we're going to be seeing over the course of the next 7 days. So at least things are going to be improving for us by late morning hours. I think we'll certainly be on the back side, but still plenty of trailing moisture. Tonight we are going to be seeing the impacts of big surf, and I think since we haven't seen this caliber of energy coming in from the south for quite some time, it's really hard to say what that's going to do to those south facing shores. And then finally we'll start seeing the trade winds start picking up. Drier trade wind pattern will come our way after the residual moisture from Carina. Remember Carina that's passing to the north of us, that storm has fallen apart, but that deep tropical moisture could be entrained within our flow, and that's what could be coming our way over Windward and Mauka neighborhood. So it's been a complex system as it made that hard right turn, but right now in the thick of it, it's going to be a long night until about 3 o'clock in the morning.
0: Listening to coverage of from Hawaii News Now on Hurricane Lowell. We'll check back in with them in a little bit, and got another update from the KSSK newsroom coming up in just a little bit as well.
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0: 92.3 KSSK, Hawaii's feel-good favorites of yesterday and today. I'm Jamie Hyatt, holding it down here live in our studios.
1: KSSK News Center, I'm Roger Murray. Hurricane Lowell is still on a path, taking it close to the islands of Kauai County and Oahu. A hurricane warning is in effect for Kauai and Niihau. A tropical storm warning has been issued for Oahu. Lowell is forecast to remain a hurricane as it passes near the Hawaiian Islands tonight into early Tuesday. Kauai Emergency Management Agency has sounded the outdoor warning siren on Niihau. The county said the siren was activated before the winds were forecast to arrive to give residents a final signal to shelter indoors. At 8 p.m., Lowell was moving toward the northeast near 18 miles per hour. Maximum sustained winds are near 110 miles per hour. It was about 135 miles southwest of Lihue. Wind conditions are expected to begin in Kauai County during the next several hours. Governor Josh Green announced major closures on Tuesday due to Hurricane Lowell, including state offices on Oahu, Kauai County, the city and county of Honolulu, as well as public schools and UH campuses on Oahu, Kauai, and Niihau. From the KSSK News Center, I'm Roger Murray.
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12: Next. Hey, Alfie, what can I get for you?
13: Hey, Nora, just a nice latte, please. How was your weekend?
12: Not bad, thanks. Mainly working here. You?
13: Me? Well, I was battling gods in the afterlife realm, and after lunch, I fought mercenaries. Ooh, could I get oat milk with that latte, please?
12: Yeah, of course.
13: And then Sunday was mostly fighting supervillains. So a pretty chill weekend. Oh, and I'll grab an almond croissant, too.
12: Wait, what? That didn't actually happen, right?
13: It happens on PS5.
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0: KSSK News Center. I'm Roger Murray. Hurricane Lowell is still on a path taking it close to the islands of Kauai County and Oahu. A hurricane warning is in effect for Kauai and Niihau. A tropical storm warning has been issued for Oahu. Lowell is forecast to remain a hurricane as it passes near the Hawaiian Islands tonight into early Tuesday. Kauai Emergency Management Agency has sounded the outdoor warning siren on Niihau. The county said the siren was activated before the winds were forecast to arrive to give residents a final signal to shelter indoors. At 8 p.m., Lowell was moving toward the northeast near 18 miles per hour. Maximum sustained winds are near 110 miles per hour. It was about 135 miles southwest of Lihue. Wind conditions are expected to begin in Kauai County during the next several hours. Governor Josh Green announced major closures on Tuesday due to Hurricane Lowell, including state offices on Oahu, Kauai County, the city and county of Honolulu, as well as public schools and UH campuses on Oahu, Kauai, and Niihau. From the KSSK News Center, I'm Roger Murray.
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0: KSSK News Center, I'm Roger Murray. Hurricane Lowell is still on a path, taking it close to the islands of Kauai County and Oahu. A hurricane warning is in effect for Kauai and Niihau. A tropical storm warning has been issued for Oahu. Lowell is forecast to remain a hurricane as it passes near the Hawaiian Islands tonight into early Tuesday. Kauai Emergency Management Agency has sounded the outdoor warning siren on Niihau. The county said the siren was activated before the winds were forecast to arrive to give residents a final signal to shelter indoors. At 8 p.m., Lowell was moving toward the northeast near 18 miles per hour. Maximum sustained winds are near 110 miles per hour. It was about 135 miles southwest of Lihue. Wind conditions are expected to begin in Kauai County during the next several hours. Governor Josh Green announced major closures on Tuesday due to Hurricane Lowell, including state offices on Oahu, Kauai County, the city and county of Honolulu, as well as public schools and UH campuses on Oahu, Kauai, and Niihau. From the KSSK News Center, I'm Roger Murray.
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0: from the KSSK News Center, I'm Roger Murray. Hurricane Lowell is still on a path taking it close to the islands of Kauai County and Oahu. A hurricane warning is in effect for Kauai and Niihau. A tropical storm warning has been issued for Oahu. Lowell is forecast to remain a hurricane as it passes near the Hawaiian Islands tonight into early Tuesday. Kauai Emergency Management Agency has sounded the outdoor warning siren on Niihau. The county said the siren was activated before the winds were forecast to arrive to give residents a final signal to shelter indoors. At 8 p.m., Lowell was moving toward the northeast near 18 miles per hour. Maximum sustained winds are near 110 miles per hour. It was about 135 miles southwest of Lihue. Wind conditions are expected to begin in Kauai County during the next several hours. Governor Josh Green announced major closures on Tuesday due to Hurricane Lowell, including state offices on Oahu, Kauai County, the city and county of Honolulu, as well as public schools and UH campuses on Oahu, Kauai, and Niihau. From the KSSK News Center, I'm Roger Murray.
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0: From the KSSK News Center, I'm Roger Murray. Hurricane Lowell is still on a path taking it close to the islands of Kauai County and Oahu. A hurricane warning is in effect for Kauai and Niihau. A tropical storm warning has been issued for Oahu. Lowell is forecast to remain a hurricane as it passes near the Hawaiian Islands tonight into early Tuesday. Kauai Emergency Management Agency has sounded the outdoor warning siren on Niihau. The county said the siren was activated before the winds were forecast to arrive to give residents a final signal to shelter indoors. At 8 p.m., Lowell was moving toward the northeast near 18 miles per hour. Maximum sustained winds are near 110 miles per hour. It was about 135 miles southwest of Lihue. Wind conditions are expected to begin in Kauai County during the next several hours. Governor Josh Green announced major closures on Tuesday due to Hurricane Lowell, including state offices on Oahu, Kauai County, the city and county of Honolulu, as well as public schools and UH campuses on Oahu, Kauai, and Niihau. From the KSSK News Center, I'm Roger Murray.
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0: From the KSSK News Center, I'm Roger Mari. Hurricane Lowell is now just west of Niihau as it continues on a northward path as a Category 2 hurricane. At 11 p.m., Lowell Center was 90 miles west of Lihue, moving to the north-northeast at 18 miles per hour. Lowell had maximum sustained winds of 110 miles per hour. A hurricane warning remains in effect for Kauai and Niihau. A tornado watch is also in effect for the islands of Niihau, Kauai, and surrounding waters. Strong winds, heavy rainfall, and powerful waves are impacting Kauai County, damaging hurricane conditions will continue into early Tuesday with highest winds atop mountains and windward and leeward slopes. The combination of storm surge and tide will cause normally dry areas near the coast to be flooded by rising waters moving inland from the shoreline. Large waves will continue to impact exposed parts of the coastline, producing dangerous coastal flooding and inundation of low-lying areas. ISURF warnings have been issued for the south-facing shores of all islands through 6 p.m. Tuesday. Periods of heavy rainfall associated with Lowell overspread the Hawaiian Islands through Wednesday. 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

0: From the KSSK News Center, I'm Roger Mari. Hurricane Lowell is now just west of Niihau as it continues on a northward path as a Category 2 hurricane. At 11 p.m., Lowell Center was 90 miles west of Lihue, moving to the north-northeast at 18 miles per hour. Lowell had maximum sustained winds of 110 miles per hour. A hurricane warning remains in effect for Kauai and Niihau. A tornado watch is also in effect for the islands of Niihau, Kauai, and surrounding waters. Strong winds, heavy rainfall, and powerful waves are impacting Kauai County, damaging hurricane conditions will continue into early Tuesday with highest winds atop mountains and windward and leeward slopes. The combination of storm surge and tide will cause normally dry areas near the coast to be flooded by rising waters moving inland from the shoreline. Large waves will continue to impact exposed parts of the coastline, producing dangerous coastal flooding and inundation of low-lying areas. High surf warnings have been issued for the south-facing shores of all islands through 6 p.m. Tuesday. Periods of heavy rainfall associated with Lowell overspread the Hawaiian Islands through Wednesday. From the KSSK News Center, I'm Roger Mari.
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0: from the KSSK News Center, I'm Roger Mari. Hurricane Lowell is now just west of Niihau as it continues on a northward path as a Category 2 hurricane. At 11 p.m., Lowell Center was 90 miles west of Lihue, moving to the north-northeast at 18 miles per hour. Lowell had maximum sustained winds of 110 miles per hour. A hurricane warning remains in effect for Kauai and Niihau. A tornado watch is also in effect for the islands of Niihau, Kauai, and surrounding waters. Strong winds, heavy rainfall, and powerful waves are impacting Kauai County, damaging hurricane conditions will continue into early Tuesday with highest winds atop mountains and windward and leeward slopes. The combination of storm surge and tide will cause normally dry areas near the coast to be flooded by rising waters moving inland from the shoreline. Large waves will continue to impact exposed parts of the coastline, producing dangerous coastal flooding and inundation of low-lying areas. ISURF warnings have been issued for the south-facing shores of all islands through 6 p.m. Tuesday. Periods of heavy rainfall associated with Lowell overspread the Hawaiian Islands through Wednesday. From the KSSK News Center, I'm Roger Mari.
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0: From the KSSK News Center, I'm Roger Murray. Hurricane Lowell is now just west of Niihau as it continues on a northward path as a Category 2 hurricane. At 11 p.m., Lowell Center was 90 miles west of Lihue, moving to the north-northeast at 18 miles per hour. Lowell had maximum sustained winds of 110 miles per hour. A hurricane warning remains in effect for Kauai and Niihau. A tornado watch is also in effect for the islands of Niihau, Kauai, and surrounding waters. Strong winds, heavy rainfall, and powerful waves are impacting Kauai County, damaging hurricane conditions will continue into early Tuesday with highest winds atop mountains and windward and leeward slopes. The combination of storm surge and tide will cause normally dry areas near the coast to be flooded by rising waters moving inland from the shoreline. Large waves will continue to impact exposed parts of the coastline, producing dangerous coastal flooding and inundation of low-lying areas. High surf warnings have been issued for the south-facing shores of all islands through 6 p.m. Tuesday. Periods of heavy rainfall associated with Lowell overspread the Hawaiian Islands through Wednesday. From the KSSK News Center, I'm Roger Murray.
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0: From the KSSK News Center, I'm Roger Murray. Hurricane Lowell is now just west of Niihau as it continues on a northward path as a Category 2 hurricane. At 11 p.m., Lowell Center was 90 miles west of Lihue, moving to the north-northeast at 18 miles per hour. Lowell had maximum sustained winds of 110 miles per hour. A hurricane warning remains in effect for Kauai and Niihau. A tornado watch is also in effect for the islands of Niihau, Kauai, and surrounding waters. Strong winds, heavy rainfall, and powerful waves are impacting Kauai County, damaging hurricane conditions will continue into early Tuesday with highest winds atop mountains and windward and leeward slopes. The combination of storm surge and tide will cause normally dry areas near the coast to be flooded by rising waters moving inland from the shoreline. Large waves will continue to impact exposed parts of the coastline, producing dangerous coastal flooding and inundation of low-lying areas. ISRF warnings have been issued for the south-facing shores of all islands through 6 p.m. Tuesday. Periods of heavy rainfall associated with Lowell overspread the Hawaiian Islands through Wednesday. From the KSSK News Center, I'm Roger Murray.
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0: From the KSSK News Center, I'm Roger Mari. Hurricane Lowell is now just west of Niihau as it continues on a northward path as a Category 2 hurricane. At 11 p.m., Lowell Center was 90 miles west of Lihue, moving to the north-northeast at 18 miles per hour. Lowell had maximum sustained winds of 110 miles per hour. A hurricane warning remains in effect for Kauai and Niihau. A tornado watch is also in effect for the islands of Niihau, Kauai, and surrounding waters. Strong winds, heavy rainfall, and powerful waves are impacting Kauai County, damaging hurricane conditions will continue into early Tuesday with highest winds atop mountains and windward and leeward slopes. The combination of storm surge and tide will cause normally dry areas near the coast to be flooded by rising waters moving inland from the shoreline. Large waves will continue to impact exposed parts of the coastline, producing dangerous coastal flooding and inundation of low-lying areas. ISURF warnings have been issued for the south-facing shores of all islands through 6 p.m. Tuesday. Periods of heavy rainfall associated with Lowell overspread the Hawaiian Islands through Wednesday. From the KSSK News Center, I'm Roger Mari.
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0: From the KSSK News Center, I'm Roger Mari. Hurricane Lowell is now just west of Niihau as it continues on a northward path as a Category 2 hurricane. At 11 p.m., Lowell Center was 90 miles west of Lihue, moving to the north-northeast at 18 miles per hour. Lowell had maximum sustained winds of 110 miles per hour. A hurricane warning remains in effect for Kauai and Niihau. A tornado watch is also in effect for the islands of Niihau, Kauai, and surrounding waters. Strong winds, heavy rainfall, and powerful waves are impacting Kauai County, damaging hurricane conditions will continue into early Tuesday with highest winds atop mountains and windward and leeward slopes. The combination of storm surge and tide will cause normally dry areas near the coast to be flooded by rising waters moving inland from the shoreline. Large waves will continue to impact exposed parts of the coastline, producing dangerous coastal flooding and inundation of low-lying areas. High surf warnings have been issued for the south-facing shores of all islands through 6 p.m. Tuesday. Periods of heavy rainfall associated with Lowell overspread the Hawaiian Islands through Wednesday. 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

0: From the KSSK News Center, I'm Roger Murray. Hurricane Lowell is now just west of Niihau as it continues on a northward path as a Category 2 hurricane. At 11 p.m., Lowell Center was 90 miles west of Lihue, moving to the north-northeast at 18 miles per hour. Lowell had maximum sustained winds of 110 miles per hour. A hurricane warning remains in effect for Kauai and Niihau. A tornado watch is also in effect for the islands of Niihau, Kauai, and surrounding waters. Strong winds, heavy rainfall, and powerful waves are impacting Kauai County, damaging hurricane conditions will continue into early Tuesday with highest winds atop mountains and windward and leeward slopes. The combination of storm surge and tide will cause normally dry areas near the coast to be flooded by rising waters moving inland from the shoreline. Large waves will continue to impact exposed parts of the coastline, producing dangerous coastal flooding and inundation of low-lying areas. High surf warnings have been issued for the south-facing shores of all islands through 6 p.m. Tuesday. Periods of heavy rainfall associated with Lowell overspread the Hawaiian Islands through Wednesday. From the KSSK News Center, I'm Roger Murray.
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From the KSSK News Center, I'm Roger Mari. Hurricane Lowell is now just west of Niihau as it continues on a northward path as a Category 2 hurricane. At 11 p.m., Lowell Center was 90 miles west of Lihue, moving to the north-northeast at 18 miles per hour. Lowell had maximum sustained winds of 110 miles per hour. A hurricane warning remains in effect for Kauai and Niihau. A tornado watch is also in effect for the islands of Niihau, Kauai, and surrounding waters. Strong winds, heavy rainfall, and powerful waves are impacting Kauai County, damaging hurricane conditions will continue into early Tuesday with highest winds atop mountains and windward and leeward slopes.

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0: From the KSSK News Center, I'm Roger Mari. Hurricane Lowell is now just west of Niihau as it continues on a northward path as a Category 2 hurricane. At 11 p.m., Lowell Center was 90 miles west of Lihue, moving to the north-northeast at 18 miles per hour. Lowell had maximum sustained winds of 110 miles per hour. A hurricane warning remains in effect for Kauai and Niihau. A tornado watch is also in effect for the islands of Niihau, Kauai, and surrounding waters. Strong winds, heavy rainfall, and powerful waves are impacting Kauai County, damaging hurricane conditions will continue into early Tuesday with highest winds atop mountains and windward and leeward slopes. The combination of storm surge and tide will cause normally dry areas near the coast to be flooded by rising waters moving inland from the shoreline. Large waves will continue to impact exposed parts of the coastline, producing dangerous coastal flooding and inundation of low-lying areas. ISRF warnings have been issued for the south-facing shores of all islands through 6 p.m. Tuesday. Periods of heavy rainfall associated with Lowell overspread the Hawaiian Islands through Wednesday. From the KSSK News Center, I'm Roger Mari.
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0: continues on a northward path as a Category 2 hurricane. At 11 p.m., Lowell Center was 90 miles west of Lihue, moving to the north-northeast at 18 miles per hour. Lowell had maximum sustained winds of 110 miles per hour. A hurricane warning remains in effect for Kauai and Niihau. A tornado watch is also in effect for the islands of Niihau, Kauai, and surrounding waters. Strong winds, heavy rainfall, and powerful waves are impacting Kauai County. Damaging hurricane conditions will continue into early Tuesday with highest winds atop mountains and windward and leeward slopes. The combination of storm surge and tide will cause normally dry areas near the coast to be flooded by rising waters moving inland from the shoreline. Large waves will continue to impact exposed parts of the coastline, producing dangerous coastal flooding and inundation of low-lying areas. High surf warnings have been issued for the south-facing shores of all islands through 6 p.m. Tuesday. Periods of heavy rainfall associated with Lowell overspread the Hawaiian Islands through Wednesday. From the KSSK News Center, I'm Roger Mari.
1: 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Also on the card is former WWE champion Jake Hager and the debut of former UFC heavyweight Chris Barnett. 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
1: I'm Michael W. Perry. Welcome to Tuesday. I know it seems like a weird four-day weekend. Man, did Kauai get bashed? We'll talk to the emergency management guy, Elton Ushio, and also some folks who are on the ground on Kauai. Should be an interesting morning.

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1: KSSK Radio, I'm Michael W. Perry, and we made it to Tuesday, September 8th. Hurricane Lowell now pulling away from the main Hawaiian Islands, past about 90 miles west of Niihau as a Category 2 hurricane. Now it's moving north, speeding up a little bit, 18 miles an hour, and it's northwest of Kauai and Niihau by about 125 miles. We have a man who is right in the middle of all of this, Elton Ushio. You've seen him on television. He's the Kauai emergency management guy, and he knows more than anybody what's going on the ground right now. Thanks for talking with us, Elton. What do you have?
2: Good morning, Michael. Well, very busy night with a lot of activity. And Hurricane Lowell did not disappoint as far as the predicted impacts on, you know, strong, damaging winds, heavy rain producing flooding and flash flooding, and storm surge. We got all three. Island is starting to wake up this morning, a majority of the grid is offline, the power grid. We have over 33,000 customer accounts out of 36 without power.
1: Wow.
2: For KIUC.
1: Okay.
2: Many portions of our Kuhio and Kamualii highways are not passable due to down trees, down utility lines, other barriers, possible flooding in some areas. And we've yet to do a full accounting of the damages. We intend to start that at first light. So already our first responders are back in action, trying to respond to calls. And at times they're running into obstacles. So we've yet to do a full determination of the impacts to our highway infrastructure. We did see significant run-ups, particularly on the south and west shores. And some of our, partners out there, like various hotels, sent us videos and pictures and reports of the degree of storm surge into their properties. But thankfully, we had made the decision to issue, what would you call that, a voluntary evacuation, advising people in exposed beachfront properties to move to higher ground or vertically evacuate if they were in a sturdy building.
1: Uh-huh.
2: That looks to have possibly saved some people. The impact's quite impressive. And we were able to watch on some of the news channels coverage, got to see it, from the Emergency Operations Center. And yeah, we're glad we made that decision. We also had, flooding in many areas. The Kuhio Highway in the vicinity of Hanalei Bridge was closed for several hours overnight and continues to be at this time.
1: Somebody who told us that the north shore of Kauai got about 12 inches as of 2 o'clock this morning, so that must be, it must be soaked.
2: Yeah, a lot of places got a lot of rain, and what really didn't help us is that our Doppler radar went off at some point, so Weather Service and us, we were looking at the Molokai radar, which doesn't have all of the returns for Kauai. So, the various streams saw really high flows, some even rivaling or surpassing our 2018 record-setting event, 49.69 inches of rain. Certain gauges actually registered higher than that as far as their stream level.
1: Are you seeing injuries? Are you seeing any people who were hurt by this? Are you missing any people?
2: Yeah, so missing, I do not know yet. I'm not aware of any of that going on. While we do have all of our first responder partners here in the EOC with us, I haven't looked at a direct log of all calls, but, I have heard some medical calls come in during the incident. So there will be some injuries associated for sure. I just don't have a count or, specifics on the nature.
1: What's the weather right now where you are? Are you in Lihue or where are you?
2: Yes. We're right in Lihue, very close to the airport. Around the island, the sustained winds have backed off. We're still seeing about 30 miles per hour at the Lihue airport. 20 in Waimea, 6:30 up in Kokee'e, Mana'a Ridge. I'm looking at the wind map that we have on one of our big screens. Gusts have backed down significantly. Mana'a Ridge, I mean, let me see here. Lihue Airport, I see 61. Koloa, I see 43.
1: You were getting some 75 to 80s.
2: 41.
1: 75 to 80 for a while, right?
2: 74 at Lihue Airport. We had some 80s. In Waimea and Kekaha, we even had a 92 in the uplands heading up to Koke'e.
1: Yikes.
2: So it was really significant, you know. We definitely had sustained tropical storm force winds, but gusts got to or exceeded hurricane strength in several locations.
1: So it has calmed down. You guys are 125 miles away from that thing right now, and the hurricane winds are only about 70 miles from the center. But, yeah, tropical storm force winds still are possible for you, although it seems to be tempering down during the early morning hours. What's the first priority for you as the emergency management person?
2: So several priorities. So what we've already done is issue a plea to the community, a notice via press release, asking people to refrain from unnecessary highway travel, staying off the roads and highways, and instead letting us focus on first responder access and the people who will be needed to, you know, restore those critical lifelines and the utilities. We need to be able to service the island with 911 services. We need to get as much as we can of, you know, critical utilities back online. It's going to be a challenge, though. Again, we will be doing, at first light, aerial reconnaissance, trying to see exactly the degree of damage. Boots on the ground will have to follow that. And then our incident management team that convenes here in the EOC with us, they'll be, you know, they have a post-impact plan in place, but they'll have to fine-tune the priorities depending on the nature of the damages that they see around the island and what really needs to be addressed.
1: And that's what you'll see this morning. Elton, that's great. I wonder, we might be able to talk to you later on, unless you're super busy. We know how to get in touch with you right now, and if it's okay, we would like to try to do that. Is that okay?
2: Yeah, just continue to work with our public information officers, and, you know, they can set something up.
1: Will do. Thank you very much. That's Elton Ushio. He is the Kauai emergency. He is the man. Kauai emergency, and you heard all of the things he's got going on his plate right now. That's just the beginning.
0: Keeping you in touch with Hawaii's most accurate news, this is KSSK.
1: KSSK Radio, and let's go to Mandy right now. She's been following all of this stuff. First light, by the way, is about an hour away, a little less than an hour away, so that is when they'll start moving. How are we doing?
3: Well, we're doing okay, but Honolulu officials are still urging Oahu residents to take precautions and stay home as Hurricane Lowell passes west of the state. Oahu does remain under a tropical storm warning with gusts up to 60 miles per hour, heavy rain, flash flooding, and dangerous surf possible. Also want to mention, though most people probably know at this point, Oahu public schools and non-essential government offices are closed today because of the hurricane. Essential emergency services will continue operating, while services like the bus, Skyline, and the handy van will run as conditions allow. KSSK News Time, it's 5:18.
1: And you're wondering, okay, is it over? Well, probably the worst of it. We're a long ways away from it now. There's a lot of, that thing is powerful. It's still very powerful. Winds about 105 miles an hour, and it's sucking in all the moisture from behind it right now, which is why we still have some Konas blowing. Konas are going to last for another day, almost two days. And that's why it's so darn humid out there now. So, as far as damaging winds and more power outages, I don't know. We may be through the worst of it. We will obviously stay on top of this stuff. We want to thank Jimmy and Mandy and Sweetie and Jamie and Rick Hamada for a great job yesterday.
3: And you, sir.
1: Oh, I didn't do much of anything. You guys were doing
3: You showed up. We were all here. It's like Labor Day holiday. Nope. Everybody was in office yesterday.
1: And Jimmy driving in this morning noticed that it was a little better, perhaps, as far as debris on the highways than it was during Lala.
4: Yeah, when we drove in the morning after Lala, trees, branches everywhere, trees down, and this morning, nothing, not even leaves on the road.
1: I noticed the same thing.
3: I agree that there was much less. There was some branches and some sticks, you know, around in Mililani as I made my way in. But the difference between the damage from Lala to Lowell, big difference.
1: True. KSSK Radio, and we do have more rain and probably a lot less wind. Kona's all day long, but they'll be in the 15-mile-per-hour range, not what we experienced between midnight and 2. And by the way, we have to say, the forecasts on this were astounding.
3: Yes.
1: It said 2 o'clock yesterday afternoon. We were saying the worst of it's going to be between 11 and 2. On the island of Oahu.
3: Mm-hmm.
1: 2 o'clock, it's like, boom, they shut it off. It's amazing. In any event, should be a much better day. Regroup, and we'll be with you all morning. KSSK Radio at 521.
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0: KSSK Radio, Post Malone, Morgan Wallen, and the Posse. Hi.
1: Good morning. Posse calling. Question about the zipper lane. Zipper lane is closed. And I'm one of those unlucky, necessary state workers on the way.
0: Isn't it nice to be essential?
1: Thank you, guys. Take care.
0: Jimmy, what's that all about?
2: That's part of all the stuff going on with Lowell that the Hawaii Department of Transportation yesterday, or about 10 hours ago, announced that they were going to be closing all the special use lanes on Kauai and Oahu for today. So just keep that in mind. Zipper lane, anything, even Kalani Ana Ole, how they have that lane over there. Any of the special use lanes will not be available today.
0: There you go. KSSK Radio, except he will be. He'll find a way to get to work. It's 5:26.
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22: Frequent and possibly heavy showers today with a high of 86. Southwest winds 15 to 20, gusts up to 31. Tonight, mostly cloudy, light winds, and a low of 78.
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0: KSSK Radio, welcome to Tuesday. I know it seems like, I don't know what it seems like. That was just a weird weekend. Tuesday, September 8th. Yes, tomorrow is the deadline for the special deal on the Crazy Cruisers cruise to the Mediterranean. Tomorrow. Oh, it's birthday today for one of my favorite singers. That would be Pink.
1: Oh, I love her.
0: So do I. Raise the glass, get the party started, just give me a reason, etc., etc. She's got so many hits. 47 years old now, Pink is. More saber-rattling and making big body in the Middle East. Iran threatening escalation. Iran can threaten anything they want. They just can't do anything. So I think we're probably wisely ignoring all of that. Canada, on the other hand, says, yeah, we got tariffs for you. So a bunch of stuff is subject to Canadian tariffs now. They kick in overnight. In response to the Trump tariffs on Canadian stuff. This will all be settled, don't worry. Miami International Airport, defending the safety of their runways, although that Amazon Cargo 767 plane went off the runway, they usually have an arresting system. Miami does not. No. Apple's next launch event is a day away. First launch event under the new CEO dude. There'll be some iPhones, of course. So everything you have from Apple will be completely irrelevant as of tomorrow. And Hunter Biden, who's running for president, he has a new meme coin called Slaptop. Laptop? Oh, geez, really? Hunter Biden is going to run for president? 25th anniversary of the 9/11 terror attacks, Friday. They have a steel beam from the World Trade Center that'll go on display at the White House this morning. It's in the Ellipse. 8 tons of beam, which was about all that was left from the World Trade Center. We made national news, of course. Parts of Hawaii getting hit still with heavy rain and damaging winds. Well, less so right now. Mandy's got all of that coming up. And Lindsay Clancy's lawyer, she's the lady that killed her 3 kids, because she had a momentary, mentally ill there for a couple of minutes and just did that. It was a little longer than that, we know. But her lawyer is now requesting the president consider a pardon for her. Can he do that? And why would he? Anything else going on? No. Not really. Let's get to Hawaii. Dow Jones is down 523 points, 52,890. Okay, Mandy, what's the latest?
1: Well, Mike, Hurricane Lowell brought dangerous conditions to Kauai and Niihau and sent high surf toward the Big Island. As Lowell passes west of Niihau, Kauai County remains under a hurricane warning, and a high surf warning is in effect for the Big Island's south and west-facing shores, where waves could reach 12 to 16 feet. Kauai's Emergency Management Agency will begin damage assessments at first light. Speaking of light, thousands of Kauai residents are without power after Lowell hit the state. As of this morning, over 33,000 customers of Kauai Island Utility Cooperative are affected by the outages. Crews are restoring power when conditions allow, but some areas may remain inaccessible until the storm passes. Residents are urged to prepare for the possibility of going several days without electricity. Airline suspended flights to and from Lihue yesterday as Lowell approached the islands. The suspended flights include both Neighbor Island and Trans-Pacific flights between Lihue and the U.S. West Coast. While there are still no scheduled departures or arrivals today, travelers are advised to check for updates directly with their airline or go through Lihue-airport.com. City officials are urging Oahu residents to take precautions and stay home as Lowell passes west of the state. Oahu remains under a tropical storm warning with gusts up to 60 miles per hour. Heavy rain, flash flooding, and dangerous surf possible. Officials warn residents not to assume conditions are safe just because the weather appears calm for the moment. Finally, Oahu public schools and non-essential government offices are closed today because of Lowell. The closures also include UH campuses, state judiciary facilities, the Honolulu Zoo, and all six city golf courses. Essential emergency services will continue operating while the bus, Skyline, and the handy van will run as conditions allow. KSSK News Time. It's 5:36.
0: As you heard just a little while ago, no zip lane today. Because virtually everything is closed.
1: Yes. I also got a call, you know, from our sister station, 98.5, Candace K.
0: Yeah.
1: She lives in Nanakuli, and she is trapped by the road closure of Farrington Highway. So
0: Both directions.
1: Right. She can't even leave her home right now.
0: There should be an alternate route. The emergency bypass is open between Kaukama Road and Lualualei. And that's where that is, right?
1: Yes. So I'm trying to give her updates in the meantime to see if she can, you know, make her way through that and get in here this morning.
0: Yeah. Maybe she didn't even know that there is an emergency bypass road, and they say they are open right now. Yeah, high surf going across all four lanes of that highway. And how'd we do on electricity last night, Mandy?
1: I had a blink. Must be a blink because I woke up this morning to the clocks blinking at me. So I guess it went out for a moment, but it was back on for me and Millie Lonnie by the time I actually woke up for the day.
0: That's why you're here.
1: That's why I'm here.
0: Jimmy?
2: My experience was a little different. it literally went out right before I went to bed.
0: Yeah.
2: Couple of false starts throughout the night, one at about 12:17 and one at about 2:24. And then it finally came on at 3:26.
1: Oh, just in time, huh?
2: So, went off right before I went to bed, came on right before I woke up.
1: Oh.
0: So, no sleep.
2: Pretty much.
0: Okay.
2: Because my CPAP was down, right?
0: Oh, yeah. You have to wear a CPAP.
2: That's the takeaway here is we need to figure out like backup battery plans for something like that.
0: You didn't charge your CPAP.
2: It doesn't charge.
0: I know. It's AC stuff.
1: Yeah, How was Stately Perry Manor?
0: Yeah. Oh, I was so proud because we had an emergency plan in case the power went out. And I've got this little blinky light thing in my bedroom, right?
1: Oh, okay.
0: If the power goes out, it starts to blink, blink, and you can really see it. So So I rush out there in the wind and rain.
1: You braved the elements.
0: I did. Braved the elements, scantily clad, and went out there and turned off the breaker for the wrong air conditioner.
2: What?
1: Oh.
0: And then came back in. Vicky said it went back on.
1: Oh.
0: How'd that? Oh.
2: Oh, well.
0: Never mind. Okay.
2: It's a great story, though.
0: I know. Yeah. See, I got to. I was the hero there for about 4 seconds.
2: Yeah.
0: KSSK Radio, we'll be talking, by the way, speaking of power, we'll be talking to Darren Pye from HECO. He's the man who know how we're doing. What got me from talking to Elton over on Kauai, 33,000 out of 36,000 customers have no power.
2: Wow.
0: Right now.
1: Yeah, I was actually looking that up this morning. I was today years old. I didn't realize what their utility company was, so I had to find it to look for the map. And those numbers are pretty accurate to what the website reflects right now.
0: Yeah. They have, by the way, a collective. It's called a collective.
2: Right.
0: KUIC. It's
2: KIUC, right?
0: Yes. KIUC, whatever it is. In any event, yeah, they have a collective, and they get together, and they
1: create their grid.
0: String them all together somehow. And, yeah, they did get some real heavy winds over there. KSSK Radio, we're on all this stuff throughout the morning, and you've got some frequent showers happening today, but not a whole lot. We didn't even have our traditional leak. We got this one ceiling leak that I've just been... I really got to fix that someday. It's been years now.
2: We got a whole list of stuff to do, don't we?
0: Yes, we do. But It never.
1: It's your hero list.
2: Yeah.
1: Right.
0: It never even leaked.
1: Turn the breaker. Fixed a leak.
0: Yeah. Got it. Fixed the wrong leak. It should be a wonderful day with Kona winds. We still have an entire day of Kona winds, and before it changes, probably not until Thursday. And the winds will be blowing like 15 miles an hour, a little more than that every now and then, but nothing like last night between 11 and 2. Right now it is 81 and the humidity is 88%.
2: Oh, yeah.
0: Sure feels like it. That's it.
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0: 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It's Soren this morning in the Starkey's Auto Repair Traffic Center. Morning.
4: We're starting off with a really wet and rainy morning drive. A lot of wet roads. We also have a wind advisory and flood watch still in effect. The leeward side has been impacted by high surf with water overtopping Farrington between Lululele and Hakimo Road, leaving sand and rocks all over the highway. Traffic is being detoured to Paakea Road, which is also very heavy at the moment. And multiple trees reported down on the Poly. Abound just after Newt Wonopoly Drive. Crews have been dispatched to move them out of the way. I'm Soren Crump with a look at traffic.
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0: Taylor was owing. We put together the entire report on the status of money. We got two good reports coming out this week. One, small business optimism. It's always good to find out how the small businesses, which are the driver of the economy in America, are. And the consumer price index, that is the big inflation number. How are we? Been steady. It's not down where we want it yet, but it's at least steady. That comes out Friday. Gas prices still high. Gallon of regular unleaded on the mainland, $4.15. Same as it's been for a little while. And highest in California, drivers are paying about $5.86 a gallon for regular. I don't think we're even paying that, are we? It's close, I know. It's in the fives, but that sounds high. Gold's at 44.51. The yen, 154. Oil's $92 a barrel. There's your problem. 10-year bond rate, 4.78. And Bitcoin, 78,000. We'll keep looking at these numbers and bring them to you. Next Fix at 6.
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0: 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What do you have?
4: Well, so far the drive on or through Waipahu on H1 East is in decent shape considering the wet roads and wind. And just a heads up, the zipper lane as well as all the other special use lanes are not operating this morning due to the anticipated impacts of Lowell. So keep that in mind. And leeward side has been impacted by high surf with water overtopping Farrington Highway between Lualule and Hakimo Road, leaving sand and rocks on the highway. So traffic is being detoured by going around.

0: using Paakea, and that is causing a lot of heavy slowing on the detour. I'm Soren Crump with a look at traffic.
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12: 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KSSK Radio, he's here just ahead of the news. Mike Evans.
13: Michael W. Perry. Good morning, Hawaii. Hope everybody had a great Labor Day. Boy, I have been talking to people all over the country, and the prayers are out there for all the Hawaiian Islands. Everybody needs to be prayed for all the Hawaiian Islands, but especially Niihau. How about a pop quiz question to start the shortened week? What do Natalie Portman and Meryl Streep and Rowan Atkins and Emma Watson and Steve Martin and Jodie Foster, what do they all have in common? I think you'll be surprised. Answer in just a minute. Got some royal news for you. While Harry and Meghan are now living back in England, his brother, Prince William, and as you know, who will eventually be King William when their father dies, that would be King Charles. Anyway, Prince William says he has no intention at all of seeing his brother Harry. And what's more, he's made a public statement that Harry will have nothing to do and will not be involved at all in any royal business, period. There is no doubt that Prince William hates Harry. California Governor Gavin Newsom, I call him Gavin Gruesome, I don't get it. I think this is hideous. There is a report that although the Menendez brothers, remember them, were found guilty of first-degree murder, killing their parents for their money, they were sentenced to life in prison without any possibility of parole. Well, here it comes. Their lawyer, Mark Garagus, and a close personal friend of Newsom, has petitioned the governor, Newsom, and the parole board to lower the Menendez brothers' verdict from first-degree murder to simple manslaughter. And since they've served 30 years, if Governor Newsom agrees, the Menendez brothers would get out of prison immediately. And it does appear Newsom is planning to let them out. Unbelievable. Little sports shorts for you. Tomorrow is the first regular season NFL football game. And tomorrow I will tell you Las Vegas pick of the top seven teams they predict will reach the Super Bowl. Oh, and by the way, speaking of sports, Tiger Woods is out and about making public appearances now that his latest DUI and reckless driving arrest is settled. And over the next couple of months, Tiger will be traveling to North Carolina twice, South Bend, Indiana, Virginia, and Kentucky. You see, that's where his Stanford Cardinal football team will be playing the road games. Tiger Woods, a graduate of Stanford University, never misses a Stanford football game. And the answer to the pop quiz question, what did Natalie Portman and Meryl Streep and Rowan Atkins, Emma Watson, Steve Martin, Jodie Foster, what do they all have in common? They all have genius IQs. Genius IQs. How about that? Good for them. Buckle down, Hawaii. We're praying for you, and we'll talk to you tomorrow. Mike Evans, aloha. See ya.
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0: Well, so far I haven't come across any traffic incidents as far as crashes and stalls are concerned, but we still have cleanup crews on the Kailua bound side of the Pali. This is just before the tunnels near Nu'uanu Pali Drive. They've been dispatched to clean up a bunch of trees that were reported down across the Pali. So I am seeing slowing in that area. Just remember to reduce speeds and pass with caution. The townbound side of the Pali, though, that's clear from Kailua into downtown. No trouble there. Like also moving freely, and so is H3. I'm Soren Krupp with a look at traffic.
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12: KSSK Radio, and welcome to Tuesday. Seems like Monday, or does it seem like it should be the end of the week by now?
20: We've been through a lot already.
12: Really have. Yesterday and last night. Today, however, is Tuesday, September 8th. Jonathan Taylor Thomas has a birthday today.
20: Oh, he was in Home Improvement?
12: He was Randy.
20: And then he was the voice of Simba in Lion King.
12: Yes, the the cartoon one, like 30 years ago. And he's on a lot of teenage girls' walls back then as a poster. He's 45 years old now, Jonathan is. Let's find out from Mandy what's going on out there in the real world, and then we'll get to what's happening here.
20: Thank you, Mike. President Trump has begun to mark the 25th anniversary of the 9/11 terror attacks. Speaking from the White House, Trump said the country will never forget those who lost their lives that day. He hosted first responders from New York as a steel beam recovered from the World Trade Center went on display at the White House today. Canada's new tariffs on billions of dollars in American goods have gone into effect. The tariffs kicked in overnight and range from 15 to 50%, covering some $27 billion in U.S. imports. They target products including steel, dairy, appliances, farm equipment, electronics, and paper products. Conservative YouTuber Nick Shirley is suing the state of California. The federal lawsuit challenges AB 2624, which Republican lawmakers call the Stop Nick Shirley Act. It restricts the publication of certain personal information about people who provide immigration-related services. Shirley says it violates the First Amendment. Thieves have made off with two Renoir paintings from a popular museum on a site in France where the artist once lived. The brazen early morning heist was caught on security video. The thieves reportedly dropped two of the paintings as they fled. Finally, Broadway will take part in an annual tradition to pay tribute to entertainment giants who made some huge contributions to the Great White Way. This evening at 6:45, the marquees will be dimmed for 1 minute to honor Dolly Parton, Tim Curry, Clive Davis, and more than a dozen other artists and industry professionals as part of the Broadway in Memoriam initiative. KSSK News Time, it's 6:03. Let's find out what's happening on Wall Street.
12: It's way down. Dow Jones down 584 points at 52,830. Okay, what is going on here? Well, here we kind of know. We made it through the night for the most part. And I know there's some damage. We'll get to that. But how did Kauai do with Niihau?
20: You know, it was definitely a rough day for them. Thousands of Kauai residents woke up without power after Hurricane Lowell hit the state. as of this morning. Over 33,000 of its 36,000 customers of Kauai Island Utility Cooperative have been affected. Crews are restoring power when conditions allow, but some areas will remain inaccessible until the storm passes. Residents are urged there to prepare for the possibility of going several days without electricity. Hurricane Lowell definitely delivered on its promise and brought dangerous conditions to Kauai and Niihau and sent high surf toward the Big Island as Lowell passed west of Niihau. Kauai County remains under a hurricane warning, and a high surf warning is in effect for the Big Island's south and west-facing shores, where waves could reach 12 to 16 feet. A statewide flood watch is also in effect until this afternoon. Kauai's Emergency Management Agency will begin their damage assessments at first light. Airlines suspended flights to and from Lihue yesterday as Hurricane Lowell approached the islands. The suspended flights included both neighbor island and trans-Pacific flights between Lihue and the U.S. West Coast. While there are still no scheduled departures or arrivals for today, travelers are advised to check for updates directly with their airline, or they can look for live updates at lihue-airport.com. Here on Oahu, city officials are urging residents to take precautions and stay home if they can as Lowell passes west of the state. Oahu remains under a tropical storm warning with gusts up to 60 miles per hour, heavy rain, flash flooding, and dangerous surf possible. Officials warn residents not to assume conditions are safe just because the weather appears calm for the moment. Finally, Oahu public schools and non-essential government offices are closed today because of Lowell. The closures also include UH campuses, state judiciary facilities, the Honolulu Zoo, and all six city golf courses. Essential emergency services will continue operating while the bus, Skyline, and the handy van will run as conditions allow. KSSK News Time, it's 6:06.
12: So the hurricane's pulling away. As a matter of fact, it's leaving in a huff,
3: right,
12: so to speak.
3: Yeah.
12: Because it passed just west of Niihau, way too close to Niihau. 90 miles, I think, west of Niihau as a Category 2. Now it's moving north, and it's northwest of Kauai and Niihau now by about 125, maybe 130 miles, something like that.
3: Right. So what we're going to see today is the moisture drawn up from that, right?
12: Because it just sucks all of the moisture up with it, and that is why we've got winds coming from the south,
3: yeah,
12: Kona winds today and probably most of tomorrow, and incredible humidity. It's 88% humidity out there.
20: Very, very noticeable.
3: And another thing that happened with this storm that I've never experienced in the 14 years we've been in the house that we're in, which is I opened the door this morning, and it smelled like I was standing right next to the ocean.
12: Oh, it blew all the sea breeze in there.
20: The saltiness.
3: Yeah, the salt air, like, you know, I mean, we're not miles and miles away, but, you know, we're up the road pretty far from the beach.
12: Yeah.
3: And normally, the winds blow the other direction, but those winds were blowing that sea stuff right into our house.
12: Was this during the height of the wind, which would have been 11 to 2?
3: No, it was this morning at 4.
12: Oh, this morning.
3: Yeah.
12: Oh, okay.
3: Yeah.
12: That's when it, I have to hand it to whoever did that prediction. They said a lot of stuff that turned out just right.
3: Yeah.
12: I mean, the track, perfect.
3: Mm. Yeah.
20: The last several storms, they've been pretty accurate,
3: right,
20: predictions.
12: Either that's because it's El Nino and we know what to do with the El Nino, or they got their predictions, I don't know, their computer.
20: It's working.
12: They whacked the computer a couple of times.
20: Well, they're flying into the eyes of the storm, too. I don't know if that is, you know,
3: bringing
20: back.
3: That video is amazing.
20: It is.
12: Jeez.
20: The storm encompassed the entire picture. You couldn't even see its edges from the positioning of that plane.
12: Maximum sustained winds now down to about 105. Hurricane force winds extend outward, but as I said, it is a good 125 miles from the center to Niihau and Kauai, and it's only 70 miles with the hurricane force winds.
3: Right.
12: So they're still getting tropical storm force. We are 200 miles away from it right now, and that's a good thing. So even though there's still a tropical storm warning for us, it's gradually decreasing the Kona winds all day long. Back to trades probably by Thursday. Want to thank Jimmy and Mandy especially for a great job yesterday morning. Sweetie, Jamie, Rick Hamada, the whole team came in and did what we got to do. And Jimmy and I noticed a couple of things, and so did Mandy this morning. Way less vegetation on the roadways.
3: Yeah, for sure. You know, with Lala, you know, that was an overnight storm as well, right? We woke up that morning, and then I had to come in here, and driving in, there was trees down everywhere. There was leaves all over the place. Mm-hmm. And this morning coming in, I didn't see any debris. None. It was just really wet, the road, but there was no debris.
12: Well, at the airport, the gust that they reported, the heaviest gust at Daniel K. Inouye Airport, 43 miles an hour.
20: Okay.
12: That's it.
20: Yeah. Okay.
12: And the 20 miles per hour, you know, pretty much steady maximum.
20: I did get an update on the HECO outage map because I was kind of concerned for Big Island, right? Mm-hmm. They have 95 customers without power right now, which is not terrible. No. 11 outages reported on the island. On Oahu, though, we've got 43 outages affecting 22,000 customers.
12: Okay. Jeez.
20: So that's definitely something we're going to keep an eye on as well.
12: Okay. So, yeah, that happens. It did happen. All three of our powers glitched and then came back on.
3: Mm-hmm. Well,
20: you had a more extended...
3: Some a little longer than
20: us.
12: Yeah. Jimmy had a very short night as far as the sleep went. But, yeah, I maybe Lala came through and shook all the trees and did all the damage.
3: Or just hit from a different angle?
12: Something like that.
3: Yeah.
20: Maybe the work that HECO has put in made them better prepared for this storm versus what we went through with Lala.
12: Everything city and county and state is basically closed except for essential stuff. Your essential people should consider yourself very essential.
3: Yes.
12: And no zip lane today, that means. And Farrington Highway closed in both directions right at Princess Kahanu Avenue and Kaukama Road. Why?
20: Water was coming up from the beach.
12: High surf.
20: Yeah.
12: That high.
20: Yes,
12: all four
20: high.
12: Lanes.
3: So that's, I mean, you know, we're sitting there saying no debris like we saw from Lala, but certain areas, mm-hmm. you know, we saw it on Kauai as well. Like the surf coming up over the road was crazy.
12: And they got an emergency bypass road going as usual between mm-hmm. Kaukama Road and Lualualei. So you can use that one if you can get
20: to it. Which I did get word. Candace Kay from our sister station, she said that everybody obviously is trying to use that bypass, she said many of them are immediately just turning around and going home.
12: Really?
20: Because it's so bad, yeah.
12: Oh, okay,
3: yeah.
20: And where she is specifically, she said her cul-de-sac doesn't usually flood, and it flooded up halfway the height of her tires where she is.
12: Oh, okay.
20: So, obviously that means a lot of people in that area are waking up to some...
12: A lot of water.
3: Yeah.
12: And we're going to get more. There will be frequent showers today. Nothing like I remember the Kona low, not even like Lala, as far as I can tell, over most of the island. As a matter of fact, we had only 2 inches of rain at Mount Ka'ala.
20: Hmm.
3: Wow.
20: Okay.
12: One of those things, one of those collection stations UH has. So what about the weather? Yeah, a little bit of rain, more breeze, Kona winds blowing about 20 miles an hour, pretty steady. An occasional light gust coming through, a little heavier than that. It'll get up to 86 today, but here is the kicker. The humidity right now is 88%.
3: And everything smells like ocean.
12: To the moment that is it, it's 6:13.
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12: KSSK, it's Soren today in the Starkey's Auto Repair Traffic Center. What do you have for us at 6:15?
0: Well, I'm still not seeing any crashes or stalls reported or impacting the drive, so that's good news. But we still have this closure on the leeward side due to high surf overtopping Farrington between Lualualei and Okumo Road. The road remains closed and traffic is being diverted around by using Paakea. So I'm seeing a lot of heavy slowing on that road. There's also multiple trees still reported down and being removed on the Pali Highway Kailua bound just after Nu'u Nupali Drive, and still seeing several power outages reported across the island. So approach intersections with extreme caution, and if a traffic light is out, remember to treat it as an always stop. I'm Soren Crump with a look at traffic.
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12: Moose and Jimmy and sports headlines. Start of the NFL season. Sports books are looking at a lot of action.
3: Oh, yeah.
12: $30 billion will be wagered on NFL games through all these sports books during the 2026 season. Online gaming is legalized in all but four states. And the rise of prediction markets, Kalshi and Poly Market and all of that,
3: yeah,
12: slowed down the sports books. They're taking up the slack. Patriots locked up their franchise cornerback. Yeah, Christian Gonzalez. 4 years, $135 million.
3: That's a record setting. He's the highest paid cornerback ever.
12: That's going to be a habit, isn't it?
3: Yeah.
12: Joe Burrow's top two targets are on track to play in the Bengals season opener, Jamar Chase and T. Higgins. That's good. Meanwhile, the Bucks could have two of their top receivers available for week one, Emeka Egbuka and Jalen McMillan.
3: Who?
12: The Yankees getting their star slugger back.
3: Ah, there we go.
12: Aaron Judge comes back from the injured list to next Monday, I guess. This is the rib fracture he got 3 months ago.
3: Mm.
12: Diving for a catch. He went for it. He took one for the team, literally, and tried to play through the injury and then just got shut down. He was hitting .248 at the time with 17 home runs. It was a pretty good season for him.
3: It does seem like a long time for a rib injury. Just throw on a flak jacket and let's go.
12: Yeah, a nice brace, maybe
3: something,
12: some
3: right?
12: Duct tape or something. Yeah. Rub dirt on it. San Francisco Giants beat the Cardinals in 11, 5-4. And the Dodgers whooped the Reds 6-3. Jimmy's got more.
3: And the Dodgers will have another chance to whoop the Reds today at 4:10 our time on Fox Sports 990 if you want to tune in.
12: Uh-huh.
3: Let's talk Rainbow Wahine volleyball because they finished undefeated in the Outrigger Invitational. It was a 5-set win over UC San Diego to wrap up the weekend. So nice job. They finished the 8-match homestand Thursday and Friday against Central Arkansas. Very cool. That's a great start to the Joshua Walker era. And by the way, we had some football for you on the TV this weekend, before all the weather got crazy. I don't know if you caught any of this. We had the two open division matchups between Kapolei and Punahou and Campbell and Kamehameha. Friday night out at Kapolei, it was the Hurricanes getting the win there, 14-0 over the Buff and Blue. The quarterback getting the impact player, Jacob Ballesteros, great kid, and managed the game very well. He's got a plethora of running backs there to help him out. And then on the Saturday night game over at Farrington High School, Campbell hosting Kamehameha, and you're like, it's at Farrington. Why is Campbell? Campbell doesn't have their own field. They're still working on the stadium over there, so they're playing all their home games on the road this year, and they used Farrington for it. Well, they got the win over there at Farrington as well, 16-7 over the Warriors. And again, the quarterback, Jalen Kimball, doing a great job of just managing the game for his team and making sure they came out on top with the win, threw for a touchdown as well. So that was what we saw this week. We've got more games on tap for you this coming weekend. And oh, by the way, next week we kick off some girls volleyball. That season will get underway on the TV for you as well. Really looking forward to that. All of this brought to you by our good friends over at Aloha Kia. You've got to check out the great cars they have. Great people that work over there too. I always go to the one by the airport. That's closest to me and deal with some wonderful people. But they have one in Waipahu as well. If you're in that area, you can check them all out at AlohaKia.com.
12: Leading us to Moose Perry's Dawn Patrol Surf Probabilities, hey, GQ. What's it like besides brown?
5: It's a wild Tuesday. Good morning, Michael. Hey, Jimmy. Well, the North Shore is about 2 to 4 feet. There's a little north-northwest swell, and then there's that west swell from Lowell, and the conditions aren't very good. We have Kona winds, and it's so muggy. 3 to 5 plus out at Makaha. The swell is declining quickly. 4 to 6 in town, west-southwest angle now. All very strange and rare conditions. And we got 4 to 6 at Diamond Head and Sandy's dropping quickly. And Makapu'u still up to 6 feet. A high surf warning still up for the south shores. And high surf advisories for the east shores. And Kona winds today, variables tomorrow as things continue to mellow out. Low tide, 7:30 a.m. going high at 2:30 at 2.5 feet. Sun will set 6:41, rising at 6:16. 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
12: 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We're losing daylight every single day. Moose and Jimmy reporting. 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
14: KSSK Radio, I'm getting so excited. 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We've sailed on a lot of different brands of ships. Right? A lot of different cruise lines. The best one in the world, though, has eluded me up to this point. And if it's eluded you, this may be some time to do something that you've saved for the very last part of your bucket list. Well, take it from last, make it first. Because this is an unbelievable opportunity. I have never seen prices like this on a crystal ship. They just wanted the crazy cruisers to find out about crystal. 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They doubled the size of every room. 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There is a butler servicing every single stateroom. He doesn't sleep there. 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And a bunch of times where you don't even know what he's doing for you, but he's working for you all the time. 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Gratuities are all included. It's all included. That's what luxury cruising is all about. You don't think about stuff like that. And this is going to be great. We are so proud. Sweetie and I can't wait for this cruise. Starting in Lisbon, all the way over through the Rock of Gibraltar, through the Straits, into the Mediterranean, Valencia on the coast of Spain, Menorca, Barcelona, where that cathedral is finally built, one they've been working on like longer than we've been working on rail. Saint-Tropez in France, Monte Carlo, Corsica, where they dumped Napoleon. Portofino. Jeez, there's something that gives you all kinds of, oh, I've seen that in movies, experiences, right? And then on to the Tuscany with wineries and the eternal city of Rome. 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
8: Frequent and possibly heavy showers today with a high of 86. Southwest winds 15 to 20, gusts up to 31. Tonight mostly cloudy, light winds, and a low of 78.
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14: KSSK and Soren is in today in the Starkey's Auto Repair Traffic Center. What do you have?
16: Well, I'm looking at the Kailua bound side of the Pauline, still seeing that HPD is on scene assisting the Department of Transportation with clearing some trees that were reported down across lanes near Nu'uonu Pauli Drive just before the tunnels. So keep that in mind. It is causing a bit of slowing. The townbound side of the Pauli, though, that's in great shape, looking at 17 minutes from Kailua into downtown. And just a heads up, the zipper lane as well as other special use lanes are not operating this morning due to the anticipated impacts of Lowell. Not sure if it's needed, though. Not seeing a lot of crowding. H1 East is just a touch slow through Waipahu and Pearl City. I'm Soren Crump with a look at traffic.
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14: KSSK Radio, it's Tuesday, September 8th. We made it through. We made it through the night. We lost a lot of power. Nothing like the folks on Kauai, but we'll be talking to Darren Pye about that pretty soon. Oh, and something happened in 1966, let's see, is that 60 years 60, ago?
17: Yes.
14: A television show called Star Trek debuted on NBC. I couldn't wait for this show to come on.
17: I wonder if they ever could have predicted 60 years later, there's still new versions being created.
14: Jimmy, we can't find the theme to Star Trek. I know it's around here somewhere. Can you do this theme?
18: I think I can.
14: There you go. Meanwhile, William Shatner, Captain James. Maybe we don't.
18: Okay, all right.
14: Leonard Nimoy as Spock, DeForest Kelly as Leonard McCoy.
17: Uh-huh.
14: I'm a doctor, Jim. Jeez. What a great. It was so good. I mean, it's so cheesy now. And the Gorn episode, which scared the bejewels out of me, was one of the scariest things I'd ever seen on black and white television back then. 1966.
17: Gosh, it started in black and white.
14: Yeah, it did.
17: Wow.
14: So there you go. Or maybe just my TV was black and white.
17: I was going to say, you couldn't see their very very cool color-coded uniforms that way.
14: I didn't know who the red shirt was.
17: Uh-huh.
14: KSSK Radio, and let's find out from Mandy what's going on out there.
17: Thank you, Mike. Iran continues to threaten escalation as the U.S. intensifies military and economic pressure on Tehran. Iran's Supreme National Security Council Chief Mohsen Rezai says U.S. economic warfare will be met with a new maritime exclusion zone across the Persian Gulf. Rezai adds Iran's military stance toward U.S. bases has been fundamentally recalibrated after Tehran fired a ballistic missile at U.S. warships near the Strait of Hormuz. President Trump will head to Dallas this week to speak at both nights of the Republican National Committee's first ever midterm convention. Trump, who was already set to deliver the opening night keynote speech, will now also deliver the closing address on night two. Vice President Vance will headline the second night's keynote. Two runways at Miami International Airport remain closed after Sunday's deadly crash of an Amazon cargo plane. Five people were killed and several others injured when the Boeing 767 overshot the runway while attempting to land, careening into multiple vehicles. Almost 600 flights were canceled or delayed yesterday. Lindsey Clancy's lawyer is requesting President Trump consider a pardon for her. Kevin Reddington appeared on ABC's Good Morning America today, just days after a mistrial was declared in Lancey's triple murder case. Speaking directly to Trump, Reddington said, "Mr. President, I would hope you would consider this young lady, the type of person she is, what she's been through, and consider a pardon." Finally, a documentary about convicted criminal and Theranos founder Elizabeth Holmes is all the buzz in the worlds of tech, finance, and film. After it was made in secret over 3 years ago, You Can See Everything was screened at the Telluride Film Festival. It features an A-list celebrity who the Sunday Night audience agreed to keep secret until the movie is released in 5 weeks.
14: Oh.
17: KSSK News time at 6:35. Did you see the documentary on Elizabeth Holmes and Theranos?
14: I saw, I think, a fictionalized thing, not the documentary.
17: Well, there was a fictionalized version. In fact, Amanda Seyfried played her on Hulu. But there is also a documentary on HBO. It is absolutely wild. And then I saw the preview for this upcoming documentary. It is leading up to her incarceration. And it, I have to see it in theaters.
14: She is horrifying.
17: She is so disturbing in all of her mannerisms. The trailer only shows her have like really uncomfortable, extended, wide-eyed eye contact with the film's director. And it's very unnerving. So that is definitely all the buzz. KSSK News time at 6:36. Tell us what's happening on the markets.
14: It's also horrifying. Dow Jones down 583 points right now, 52,830. We'll keep watching. And coming up, you'll find out about the latest from the people in charge of emergency management on Kauai. What's an overview here of last night and the day before?
17: Well, it definitely delivered on its promise to bring dangerous conditions to Kauai and Niihau and sending high surf toward the Big Island. We're talking about Hurricane Lowell, which is now west of Niihau, but Kauai County remains under a hurricane warning, and a high surf warning is in effect for the Big Island south and west facing shores, where waves could reach 12 to 16 feet. A statewide flood watch is also in effect until this afternoon. Kauai's Emergency Management Agency said they'll begin damage assessments at first light, which means they're probably just gathering together to get that started now. Now, thousands of Kauai residents are without power after Lowell hit the state. As of this morning, 33,000 of 36,000 customers of Kauai Island Utility Cooperative are affected by the outages. Crews are restoring power as conditions allow, but some areas may remain inaccessible until the storm fully passes. Residents there are urged to prepare for the possibility of going several days without electricity. Now, Honolulu officials are urging Oahu residents to remain vigilant as Lowell passes west of the state. Oahu remains under a tropical storm warning with gusts up to 60 miles per hour, flash flooding, and dangerous surf possible. HECO outage maps show power outages affecting 95 customers on the Big Island, 2,700 in Maui County, and here on Oahu, over 22,000. Finally, Oahu's public schools and non-essential government offices are closed today because of Lowell. The closures also include UH campuses, state judiciary facilities, the Honolulu Zoo, and all six city golf courses. Essential emergency services will continue operating while the bus, Skyline, and the handy van will run as conditions allow. KSSK News Time. It's 6:38.
14: And by the way, Farrington Highway closed. No zip lane today because that's part of what's closed. And the Honolulu Police Department told us very early this morning that Farrington Highway was going to be closed in both directions between Princess Kahanu Avenue and Kaukama Road. Why is that? Because the surf was going on all four lanes.
17: Right. Yeah, the high tide came all the way across.
14: And the emergency bypass road is open. Kaukama Road, that's between Kaukama Road and Lualualei.
18: Yeah. And by the way, no special use lanes at all today. So not just the zip lane, but any of those places where you get a contraflow lane.
17: Oh, like Nimitz?
18: Not happening.
17: Ah, got it. Okay. That makes sense. I did see the Department of Transportation posted some updated pictures in the last hour that they do have contractors moving sand across the road on Farrington Highway. Wow. So they're trying to get through it, but it's definitely going to take some time.
14: Yep. Hurricane Lowell pulling away. It's 90 miles. It was as close as 90 miles west of Niihau. And as a Category 2 hurricane, that left a mark for sure on both Kauai and Niihau. And, of course, there's a guy who's in charge of all the Kauai emergency stuff. That's Elton Ushio. Elton, what can you tell us?
19: Good morning, Michael. Very busy night with a lot of activity. And Hurricane Lowell did not disappoint as far as the predicted impacts on, you know, strong, damaging winds, heavy rain producing flooding and flash flooding, and storm surge. We got all three. As we're starting to wake up this morning, a majority of the grid is offline, the power grid. We have over 33,000 customer accounts out of 36 without power.
14: Wow.
19: For KIUC.
14: Okay.
19: Many portions of our Kuhio and Kamualii highways are not passable due to down trees, down utility lines, other barriers, possible flooding in some areas. And we've yet to do a full accounting of the damages. We intend to start that at first light. So already our first responders are back in action, trying to respond to calls. And at times they're running into obstacles. So we've yet to do a full determination of the impacts to our, you know, our highway infrastructure. You know, we did see significant run-ups, particularly on the south and west shores. And some of our partners out there, like various hotels, sent us videos and pictures and reports of the degree of storm surge into their properties. But thankfully, we had made the decision to issue what would you call that, a voluntary evacuation, advising people in exposed beachfront properties to move to higher ground or vertically evacuate if they were in a sturdy building.
14: Uh-huh.
19: That looks to have possibly saved some people. I mean, the impact's quite impressive. And we were able to watch on some of the news channels coverage. Got to see it, you know, from the Emergency Operations Center. And, yeah, we're glad we made that decision. We also had, you know, flooding in many areas. The Kuhio Highway in the vicinity of Hanalei Bridge was closed for several hours. overnight and continues to be at this time.
14: Somebody who told us that the north shore of Kauai got about 12 inches as of 2 o'clock this morning, so that must be, it must be soaked.
19: Yeah, a lot of places got a lot of rain, and what really didn't help us is that our Doppler radar went off at some point, so Weather Service and us, we were looking at the Molokai radar, which doesn't have all of the returns for Kauai, so you know. The various streams saw really high flows, some even rivaling or surpassing our 2018 record-setting event, 49.69 inches of rain. Certain gauges actually registered higher than that as far as their stream level.
14: Are you seeing injuries? Are you seeing any people who were hurt by this? Are you missing any people?
19: Yeah, so missing, I do not know yet. I'm not aware of any of that going on. While we do have all of our first responder partners here in the EOC with us, I haven't looked at a direct log of all calls, but I have heard some medical calls come in during the incident. So there will be some injuries associated for sure. I just don't have a count or specifics on the nature.
14: What's the weather right now where you are? Are you in Lihue or where are you?
19: Yes, we're right in Lihue, very close to the airport. Around the island, the sustained winds have backed off. We're still seeing about 30 miles per hour at the Lihue Airport, 20 in Waimea, 30 up in Koke'e, Mana'a Ridge. I'm looking at the wind map that we have on one of our big screens. Gusts have backed down significantly. Lihue Airport, I see 61. Koloa, I see 43.
14: You're getting some 75
19: Waimea,
14: to 80s.
19: 41.
14: 75 to 80 for a while, right?
19: 74 at Lihue Airport. We had some 80s in Waimea and Kekaha. We even had a 92 in the uplands heading up to Koke'e.
14: Yikes.
19: So it was really significant. We definitely had sustained tropical storm force winds, but gusts got to or exceeded hurricane strength in several locations.
14: So it has calmed down. You guys are 125 miles away from that thing right now, and the hurricane winds are only about 70 miles from the center. Tropical storm force winds still are possible for you, although it seems to be tempering down during the early morning hours. What's the first priority for you as the emergency management person?
19: So several priorities.

0: KSSK Radio, it's Soren in the Starkey's Auto Repair Traffic Center at 6:46. What's going on?
1: Well, so far, I'm still seeing only just very minor crowding for the drive on H1 East. Just pockets of slowing through Pearl City, but that's about it. The drive leaving Eva Beach is clear on the north side of Fort Weaver, stays wide open to H1, and it's also nice and clear on H1 both directions through town. The most trouble this morning is leaving Waianae or Maʻili. We have a closure on Farrington because of high surf that has impacted the roadway. So they have the road closed at Kaʻukama, forcing everybody to go around by using Paʻakea, and that's causing a lot of heavy slowing on that road. I'm Soren Crump with a look at traffic.
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in just a little while. We will tell you what we've been watching on TV in all of our spare time. And maybe you get some ideas. That's coming up in less than 10 minutes.

0: And no charges have been filed against that guy, by the way, or against Carrie Underwood. 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
0: Every week, usually on a Monday. Monday was preoccupied with a whole bunch of other stuff. We tell you what we've been watching on TV, and maybe you get some suggestions from this. Now, we don't have a lot of spare time, so I'm guessing... But it's cheating if you're watching it fast-forward for most of the movie or the TV show.
7: We don't do times two.
0: Okay, so you actually watch these. We'll start with Mandy.
7: Okay, so I did continue in season two of Daredevil, which is on Disney Plus. I mentioned earlier... late last week that this season introduces the Punisher, and it was a little early. I didn't realize it also introduced Elektra. Ah. So I'm just about done with season two, and as I understand it, there's then Jessica Jones and Luke Cage, then the Defenders, which is all of them. That's a lot of shows to try to watch. So I don't know how much of it I'm going to get through before moving on to the movies.
0: You're trying to get the entire universe, aren't
7: I'm
0: you?
7: I'm trying to. Yeah. It's a lot, though. And I'm so many years behind. It's a daunting task.
8: You are light years behind.
7: Apparently.
0: If anyone can do it,
8: that's true.
0: You can.
7: So the other thing I mentioned on Friday that I wanted to get to this weekend was a documentary on HBO called Monsters of God. Mm. So this is the underworld of the billion-dollar reptile smuggling trade. It's on HBO. I started it, but I was getting a little distracted. And then I saw something else that immediately caught my attention.
8: Mm-hmm.
7: And I watched untold ray gun.
8: Oh.
7: Breaking badly.
8: Yeah, the Australian breakdancer lady.
7: Yes, the one that embarrassed herself in front of the world at the Paris Olympics.
8: Yeah.
7: With her bunny hops and her turns.
8: Kangaroo hops.
7: Kangaroo hops, that's right.
8: Yeah.
7: And twisting arms and bending it completely in half on the ground.
8: Yeah.
7: That was a very entertaining series or episode. So it kind of goes back to where she started in the world of Australian breaking. And all I could think was, when they showed clips of this, was, is the breaking in the room with us?
8: Right.
7: Because I don't know what it is they're doing over there and calling breaking.
8: Yeah.
7: When you compare it to where its roots are, in New York, right, in the Bronx, the street dancers,
8: the boogie down Bronx.
7: It doesn't even compare. But, you know, the delusion is real. And I did feel terrible for her. The aftermath of it was horrible,
8: yeah,
7: to be embarrassed like that in front of the world. So very interesting. Only a little over an hour. That is on Netflix.
0: That could be very interesting.
8: Yeah.
7: Jimmy, you should watch it. It's good.
8: One thing.
0: Yes.
8: One thing and one thing only.
0: I'm surprised.
8: But this one is really, really good. Yeah. I think Tracy found this on Netflix. It's called The Whisper Man. It just came out within the last couple of weeks. Listen to the cast here. Adam Scott, Robert De Niro, Michael Keaton, Michelle Monaghan.
7: And I think it's like number one or two, right? On
8: right.
7: the Netflix films.
8: I think that's how she had seen it. It's like, oh, look at this movie that's uh-huh. doing so well. Basic premise here is Adam Scott is a former crime writer. He hasn't written a book in a while, but he was a crime writer. He's widowed. His dad, Robert De Niro, is a retired police detective. And, Adam Scott's son ends up getting abducted, and it's tied to a case that his dad was involved with called the Whisper Man back in the day. That's Michael Keaton, the bad guy. Ooh, he's good as a bad guy in
0: wow,
8: this one.
0: Wow, okay.
8: This one is really good. The Whisper Man, it's on Netflix.
0: And you actually had time to watch that?
8: It was only a couple hours.
0: You don't get any sleep at all, do you?
7: Well, not when his power goes out.
8: Yeah. Not when his CPAP's not working.
0: Okay, as a tribute to Dolly Parton, Dolly Parton was, by 1980, she was already a pop music star.
8: Yeah.
0: Right? A country music queen. What was it that put her into iconic cultural status as an icon?
7: Was it 9 to 5?
0: It was 9 to 5. Yeah.
7: That's what I remember as a little kid.
0: In honor of Dolly, we watched 9 to 5.
8: Ah.
0: That is a 1980 comedy.
8: Yep.
0: Yes, 46 years ago, Jane Fonda, Lily Tomlin, and Dolly got together to take revenge on Dabney Coleman.
7: Yes.
0: Who's great, really
8: so good.
0: Yeah. Great bad guy.
8: Yeah.
0: These three working women live out their fantasies and overthrow this autocratic, sexist, egotistical, bigoted, hypocritical, lying vice president played by Dabney Coleman. The film, back in 1980, made over $100 million, which was really good for the time,
8: yeah,
0: and launched Dolly into permanent mainstream pop culture status.
8: Yeah.
0: That did it. And she never looked back.
8: And the song that went along with it, right?
0: Oh, for sure.
8: Yeah.
0: Yeah. And by the way, there was a television series based on the movie, ran for 5 seasons
8: That's
0: in
8: right.
0: the 80s.
8: Yeah.
0: And a musical stage adaptation that she wrote more music for on Broadway
8: wow.
0: for a long time. It's on Amazon Prime or Hulu.
7: You know, I haven't watched 9 to 5 in probably 30 years, but I will never forget when they switched or accidentally switched the sugar with the rat poison.
0: Yes.
7: And I always felt Whoops. So careful as a kid, like, wait, this is sugar, right?
0: No, when the packages are almost the same.
7: Exactly.
0: Anyone could do that.
7: Make that mistake.
0: Amazon Prime or Hulu, 9 to 5. So there you go. That's what we've been watching. And if you get some ideas from, and by the way, the comedy from 9 to 5, it's kind of 80s.
7: Yeah.
0: Because
7: yeah.
0: it is 1980.
7: Right. Sure.
0: But you know what? We Vicky and I both laughed at it, and we both stayed awake, which is
8: a
0: true test of a movie.
8: Yeah.
0: Okay. That's our opinions. And as we always say in our disclaimer,
9: your results may vary.
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2: Well, we have a lot going on this morning, aside from crashes and stalls. Not seeing any crashes or stalls. That's great news. But we still have a closure. Leeward side, this is on Farrington. The road is closed in both directions between Kaukama and Lualua Naval Road. And they're using Pa'akea as a detour to go around, which is adding around 40 minutes onto your drive time to make your way out of Waianae. And then on another note, the airport remains open, but it's encouraged to call ahead and check for delays or cancellations before heading to the airport. I'm Soren Crump with a look at traffic.
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0: KSSK Radio, it is Tuesday, September 8th, and we'll get to everything you wanted to know about what's going on in Niihau and Kauai and here. Brooke Burke has a birthday today.
7: Wait, how do I know Brooke Burke? She a TV host?
0: Dancing with the Stars, actress, model. She was in Penn and Teller's Fool Us as the host on CW for like 10 years.
7: Yes, yes.
0: Brooke Burke is 55 years old. Yeah, and she won Dancing with the Stars 1 year. So what's going on out there? More making big body over in the Middle East. Iran continues to threaten us. Dudes, we don't take you seriously. Threaten us with what? Okay, whatever. Anyway, we've pretty much isolated them. This is a siege, okay? If you folks who have ever read The Art of War, this is a siege. We have isolated them economically, physically, and just got to wait them out now. Canada is doing some retaliatory tariffs. This is all part of, this is the show, okay? This is what we've got to do, they've got to do. Behind the scenes, they're talking, something will happen. Apple has another launch event at which, this will be tomorrow. And at this Apple event, you'll find out that everything you have in the realm of iPhones, iPads, Apple Watches are totally pathetic now, and you need new ones. That's what it's designed to do. Hunter Biden is launching a new meme coin. Hunter Biden. He is doing everything he can to stay relevant. Does he want to run for president or something? Anyway, if you want a meme coin from Hunter Biden, look at all the hands going up. 25th anniversary of the 9/11 terror attack is Friday. They have a steel beam from the World Trade Center that'll go on display at the White House this morning. 16,000 pounds, that's 8 tons of beam, is right there on the ellipse. And we made national news, as you'd expect, because of Hurricane Lowell, all the details on that coming up. But yeah, they're quite aware of the word Niihau now, which is pretty amazing, and Kauai County. Lindsay Clancy's lawyer, she is the woman who murdered her 3 children, her lawyer is requesting the president pardon her. Can he even do that? And are you kidding? 2 runways at Miami International Airport remain closed after Sunday's crash. That was an Amazon cargo plane, a 767. 5 people on the ground were killed in one car, 1 SUV, and a van, I guess. Several others seriously injured. It overshot the runway. What happened? Don't they have those arresting cables and nets and everything at the end? Or bunkers or, you know, something, berms? No, Miami doesn't. 600 flights had to be canceled or delayed. What about the markets? Gotta check that Dow Jones. Oh, it's down 525 points, down 52,888. We'll continue to watch. Okay, Mandy, what's going on here?
7: Well, Mike, Hurricane Lowell delivered on its promise and brought dangerous conditions to Kauai and Niihau and sent high surf toward the Big Island. Kauai County remains under a hurricane warning, and a high surf warning is in effect for the Big Island's south and west-facing shores, where waves could reach 12 to 16 feet. A statewide flood watch is also in effect until this afternoon. Kauai's Emergency Management Agency has begun damage assessments. Flooding has shut down Kauai's Hanalei Bridge and Kuhio Highway. Thousands of Kauai residents are without power after Lowell hit the state. As of this morning, over 33,000 of its 36,000 customers of Kauai Island Utility Cooperative are affected by the outages.
0: In other words, just about everybody on Kauai has no power.
7: That's correct. Now, crews are working to restore power as conditions allow, but residents are urged to prepare for the possibility of going several days without electricity.
0: Later on this morning, we're going to call Elton again. He's the emergency management guy for Kauai County, and see where they are and see if he has any information at all about Niihau.
7: We really haven't heard much coming from that area just yet.
0: True, and they really got hit. They were the closest, and they have the least grid of anybody.
7: And that was the only place where they actually activated emergency sirens to, you know, urge people to imminent danger, find shelter, hunker down.
0: What else?
7: Well, city officials are urging Oahu residents to remain vigilant as Lowell passes west of the state. Oahu remains under a tropical storm warning with gusts up to 60 miles per hour, heavy rain, flash flooding, and dangerous surf possible. HECO outage maps show power outages affecting 95 customers on the Big Island, 2,700 in Maui County, and over 22,000 here on Oahu. Now, Oahu's west side is dealing with traffic headaches today as Farrington Highway is closed between Lualoa Naval Road and Kaukama due to high surf and debris creating dangerous conditions. Hawaii Department of Transportation contractors have begun sand removal at Lualoa and are moving west. They have detoured traffic onto Pa'akea. Finally, Oahu Public Schools and non-essential government offices are closed today because of Hurricane Lowell. The closures include UH campuses, state judiciary facilities, the Honolulu Zoo, and all six city golf courses. Essential emergency services will continue operating while the bus, Skyline, and the handy van will run as conditions allow.
0: Okay. I told you, and this is so appropriate, the folks at the Kailua Emergency Preparedness Fair.
8: Yeah.
0: Asked me to tell you what Battery Bill just came through with. They have so many people. They have Hawaiian Electric, the Weather Service. They have all the utilities. They have Spectrum. They have Adventist Health Castle. Everybody you'd want at an emergency preparedness fair.
8: Hmm.
0: Battery Bill's giving away two Anchor 2000 portable power stations.
7: I wanted to buy one of those. I've been seeing the advertisements for it.
8: Does that sound like something I should be getting for my CPAP?
0: Yeah.
7: Yes.
0: Yes.
8: Right?
0: You need a little generator for your CPAP.
8: Okay.
0: It's a life change. Maybe you can even write that off. Can he write that off as a medical?
7: I would hope
0: so. Mm-hmm.
7: You need some sort of support there.
0: Anyway, also they're going to distribute the Board of Water Supply is going to be there as well. They're going to be distributing collapsible water jugs. Something very useful to have. Anyway, if you'd like to win one of those two portable power stations from Battery Bill, Kailua Emergency Preparedness Fair, it's this Saturday.
8: I'm going to show up and ask Battery Bill if he takes HMSA.
7: Will you sing his theme song to him, please?
8: Battery Bill.
7: Battery Bill.
0: Oh, Milkabang. Oh, my. I have an announcement here, and this is good. I didn't know they were doing this. Ever heard of Honouliuli?
8: Yes.
0: The history out there is so amazing. On Saturday the 27th at the Hawaii Theater, there is Honouliuli, A History Awakened. And it's going to be an incredible concert. A concert with Jake Shimabukuro and Kenny Endo and the Youth Symphony and all of that. And they will honor the legacy of Honouliuli. Uli, National Historic Site. We won't get into what that was all about, but if you don't know it, it is a fascinating story.
8: Right.
0: Go to HonouliuliAwakened.com. That's where to find out about it. What about the weather? Frequent showers today, breeze, and humidity? Yeah, like you never wanted again. It's going up to 86 degrees, but it's already 88% humidity out there, and it feels it, doesn't it? Got Kona winds for another day and a half or so. To the moment, that's it.
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0: Hey, look, it's Soren Crump. 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
18: Well, we still have a road closure in place on the leeward side due to high surf that impacted the roadway. So this is on Farrington in the Ma'ili Nanakuli area. The road is closed between Ka'ukama and Lualualei Naval Road, and they're using Pa'akea to go around. So adding a lot of drive time onto going into or away from Waianae. And you also still want to keep an eye open for any debris that might be on the roadway, but still seeing good speeds on the Pali. No trouble on Likelike. H3 also moving along really well, and so is H1 through town. I'm Sword Crump with a look at traffic.
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0: KSSK Radio, and Darren Pye is, of course, the spokesperson for Hawaiian Electric, and there's a big job these days. Darren, what can you tell us? What's the very latest?
20: Thanks for this time this morning. We saw, obviously, a lot of wind, a lot of rain overnight from Hurricane Laurel. And we've got outages this morning, both on Oahu and on Maui. On Oahu, we've got about 21,000 customers currently experiencing storm-related outages. Now, the majority of those are on the west side. That's about two-thirds of those. And the remainder are largely on the windward side of Oahu. So our crews are hard at work this morning. The first order of business is to conduct damage assessments to, make sure we know what needs to be repaired and, how we can prioritize the work so we can get the largest number of customers back on as quickly as possible. Unfortunately, those damage assessments, while they've started, they could be delayed in some areas because we're running into some issues with access. Because roads are flooded or there's debris that's blocking access. So, once that process of damage assessment is complete, we'll have a better idea of how long it will take to restore power. So at this time, we don't have any estimated restoration times, but we want to assure the public that, this is our priority and we're going to be working hard to get them back online as soon as possible.
0: Any ideas whether we're talking about some of the big lines coming over the Pali or, servicing huge areas, or are we talking about local neighborhood things?
20: Well, it's a little early to have that full assessment yet. We do know that there are, a lot of wind, a lot of rain, a lot of flooding, and we've got these outages essentially, all across the island. So you know, we don't have, you know, a full diagnosis yet, but, you know, that is our first priority, is to make that assessment so we can, you know, get the right repair work done and get customers back online as soon as possible.
0: I would make a guess here and say that most of those outages happened between about 11 o'clock last night and 2 o'clock this morning. Is that probably the case?
20: There were a lot of outage reports around and during that period of time, yeah. Yeah, so in terms of the number of outages, you know, there were a lot at that time. I'm not sure exactly the number of customers we're talking about there, but, you know, that there were a lot of outage reports, you know, during that right over midnight, you know, into the early hours of the morning.
0: Could be worse. You could be Elton Ushio right now over on Kauai, where they have 30,000 out of their 33,000 customers who are without power right now. In other words, most of the island.
20: You know, these storms are devastating. You know, they can have, you know, sweeping impacts all across, you know, especially when you've got small isolated island grids like we have here in Hawaii. And so we know that, you know, for our neighbors over on Kauai or, you know, here on Oahu, you know, the first priority is for us to pull together as a community and get the power back on, do our part, and then, you know, help out where we can.
0: You guys have a pretty good app. Are you, you want to tell everybody to get that app, the HECO app, because it does outages and all of that stuff?
20: Yes. Well, thank you. You know, we do have a mobile app, our Hawaiian Electric app. You can download it from, you know, Google and Apple Play. And it allows you to track outages, report outages. It's a very handy tool. It's very simple and easy to set up. If you don't have a smartphone, but you do have internet, we do have an outage map on our website that will also allow you to follow along. And please also follow us on our social media at Hawaiian Electric. That will allow you to keep track of outage updates as well.
0: And by the way, don't assume that they know that your power went out. I know a lot of people have these smart meters and all of that stuff, but just don't assume that they know that you personally are out. Sometimes it's a neighborhood. Sometimes it's just a cluster of homes. Sometimes it's one customer. And let them know. Report the outage. It's real easy to do. And the app is pretty much essential in the state of Hawaii. Anything else, Darren?
20: Just, you know, I want to thank you for that, that reminder for reporting outages. And that, you know, if customers have experienced an outage, you know, just to remind them to unplug their sensitive electronics. You don't want them to suffer any damage if the power surges, you know, when their service is restored. And also to double check, make sure they haven't left any food cooking on the stove, because that can create a fire hazard if you've still got food on the stove when the power comes back on.
0: When the power comes back on. Oh yes. Are you one of the greatest things I think I ever got for my house? Cost me all of $119 plus a little bit for the electrician to put it in, which took 20 minutes. A whole house surge protector. It works.
20: You know, that's you know, I don't have one of those myself. I've heard of them. And you know, whether you have something like that or an individual surge protector you just plug into the outlet, those things can really do a lot to protect your electronics.
0: Okay, three demerits for Darren. He's got to get a whole house surge protector. I can recommend a brand name to you off the air. Hey, thank you so much, Darren Pai from Hawaiian Electric. So you got 21,000 out of 300,000 odd customers, most of them on the west side, the rest of them on the windward side, basically, and you're still at the point where you're having to determine where the problem is, if it's on the big lines or if it's neighborhood stuff. And when will you know? Do you have any ideas later on this morning, perhaps?
20: Well, hopefully as soon as possible. The issue is that some areas we're running into access problems because the roads are closed due to flooding and debris. Mm-hmm. So, you know, once we're able to get into some of those areas, you know, we'll be able to, you know, resume the damage assessment process.
0: Got it. Darren Pye from HECO. Thanks, Darren.
20: Thank you.
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0: Okay, Mr. Medicare, do you remember where this sound comes from?
1: Oh yeah, Mike. 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Don't you miss that, Mike?
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1: Oh, you're so right, Mike. 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
0: 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It's Mike Evans.
6: Michael W. Perry. Good morning, Hawaii. Hope everybody had a great Labor Day. Boy, I have been talking to people all over the country, and the prayers are out there for all the Hawaiian Islands. Everybody needs to be prayed for all the Hawaiian Islands, but especially Niihau. How about a pop quiz question to start the shortened week? What do Natalie Portman and Meryl Streep and Rowan Atkins and Emma Watson and Steve Martin and Jodie Foster, what do they all have in common? I think you'll be surprised. Answer in just a minute. Got some royal news for you. While Harry and Meghan are now living back in England, his brother, Prince William, and as you know, who will eventually be King William when their father dies, that would be King Charles. Anyway, Prince William says he has no intention at all of seeing his brother Harry. And what's more, he's made a public statement that Harry will have nothing to do and will not be involved at all in any royal business, period. There is no doubt that Prince William hates Harry. California Governor Gavin Newsom, I call him Gavin Gruesome, I don't get it. I think this is hideous. There is a report that although the Menendez brothers, remember them, were found guilty of first-degree murder, killing their parents for their money. They were sentenced to life in prison without any possibility of parole. Well, here it comes. Their lawyer, Mark Garagus, and a close personal friend of Newsom, has petitioned the governor, Newsom, and the parole board to lower the Menendez brothers' verdict from first-degree murder to simple manslaughter. And since they've served 30 years, if Governor Newsom agrees, the Menendez brothers would get out of prison immediately. And it does appear Newsom is planning to let them out. Unbelievable. Little sports shorts for you. Tomorrow is the first regular season NFL football game. And tomorrow I will tell you Las Vegas pick of the top seven teams they predict will reach the Super Bowl. Oh, and by the way, speaking of sports, Tiger Woods is out and about making public appearances now that his latest DUI and reckless driving arrest is settled. And over the next couple of months, Tiger will be traveling to North Carolina twice, South Bend, Indiana, Virginia, and Kentucky. You see, that's where his Stanford Cardinal football team will be playing the road games. Tiger Woods, a graduate of Stanford University, never misses a Stanford football game. And the answer to the PopQuest question, what did Natalie Portman and Meryl Streep and Rowan Atkins, Emma Watson, Steve Martin, Jodie Foster, what do they all have in common? They all have genius IQs. Genius IQs. How about that? Good for them. Buckle down, Hawaii. We're praying for you, and we'll talk to you tomorrow. Mike Evans, aloha. See ya.
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11: 92.3 KSSK weather from the Hawaiian Financial Weather Center.
12: Frequent and possibly heavy showers today with a high of 86. Southwest winds 15 to 20, gusts up to 31. Tonight mostly cloudy, light winds, and a low of 78.
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0: KSSK Radio, it is Tuesday, September 8th, and a birthday for Pink, the singer.
15: Alicia.
0: Alicia?
15: I'm trying to think of her last name. It's
0: Oh, that's her real name.
15: Yeah.
0: Well, you mean her name isn't Pink?
15: Yes.
0: Oh, who knew?
15: Thank you, Jimmy.
0: Who knew?
15: Jimmy knew.
0: Get it? 47 years old today, Pink is. Alicia is. And we've got Mandy. She can tell you what's going on. She got everything right now at 7:31.
15: Thank you, Mike. President Trump has begun to mark the 25th anniversary of the 9/11 terror attacks. Speaking from the White House, Trump said the country will never forget those who lost their lives that day. He hosted first responders from New York as a steel beam recovered from the World Trade Center went on display at the White House. Non-ticketed visitors will be allowed into terminals at several U.S. airports. As the 25th anniversary of September 11th approaches, 13 airports will begin allowing those who already have pre-check or known traveler numbers to apply for a pass on the TSA website between 1 and 3 days before arriving. The practice was common before 9/11 when visitors could walk through airport security to greet or say goodbye to friends and family at the gate. Canada's new tariffs on billions of dollars in American goods have gone into effect. The tariffs kicked in overnight and range from 15 to 50%, covering some $27 billion in U.S. imports. They target products including steel, dairy, appliances, farm equipment, electronics, and paper products. Thieves have made off with two Renoir paintings from a popular museum on a site in France where the artist once lived. The brazen early morning heist was caught on security video. The thieves reportedly dropped two of the paintings as they fled. Finally, Broadway will take part in an annual tradition to pay tribute to entertainment giants who made some huge contributions to the Great White Way. This evening at 6:45, the marquees will be dimmed for 1 minute to honor Dolly Parton, Tim Curry, Clive Davis, and more than a dozen other artists and industry professionals as part of the Broadway in Memoriam initiative. KSSK News time, it's 6:33. Let's check in on Wall Street, although it hasn't been good news this morning, Jimmy.
16: Nope. In fact, we've taken it back below 53,000 because we are down 544 points at this point in the morning. 52,869 is the current number there. Mandy, what's happening around here?
15: Well, Jimmy, Oahu's west side is dealing with traffic headaches today as Farrington Highway is closed between Lualualei Naval Road and Kaukama due to high surf and debris creating dangerous conditions from Hurricane Lowell. Hawaii Department of Transportation contractors have begun sand removal at Lualualei and are moving west. Traffic is being detoured onto Pa'akea. Honolulu officials are urging Oahu residents to remain vigilant as Hurricane Lowell passes west of the state. Oahu remains under a tropical storm warning with gusts up to 60 miles per hour. Heavy rain, flash flooding, and dangerous surf possible. HECO maps show power outages affecting 95 customers on the Big Island, 2,700 in Maui County, and over 22,000 on Oahu. Oahu public schools and non-essential government offices are closed today because of Lowell. The closures include UH campuses, state judiciary facilities, the Honolulu Zoo, and all six city golf courses. Essential emergency services will continue operating while the bus, skyline, and the handy van will run as conditions allow. Now, Lowell did bring dangerous conditions to Kauai and Niihau and sent high surf toward the Big Island. Kauai County remains under a hurricane warning, and a high surf warning is in effect for the Big Island's south and west-facing shores, where waves could reach 12 to 16 feet. A statewide flood watch is also in effect until this afternoon. Kauai's Emergency Management Agency has begun damage assessments. Flooding there has shut down Hanalei Bridge and Kuhio Highway. And finally, thousands of Kauai residents are without power after Lowell hit the state. As of this morning, over 33,000 customers of Kauai Island Utility Cooperative are affected by those outages. Crews are restoring power when conditions allow, but residents are urged to prepare for the possibility of going several days without electricity. KSSK News time, it's 7:35.
0: I just walked out onto the exotic and spacious KSSK Lanai.
16: Yeah.
0: Overlooking the Matson Terminal and the Lowe's Hardware Store roof.
15: Yes.
16: Oh, and don't forget the DHX that's right down there.
0: We got the DHX. Yeah.
16: There's some kind of tool they have there with the trucks that when they do it, it goes... And it sounds like a chi-hoo. Figure out what that is.
0: We have to find out. This is KSSK Radio, of course. And quite a night. I think it's over. I just walked out on the lanai. Just got hit by the 88% humidity.
16: Oh, yeah.
15: Palpable.
0: Yeah. This happens after every storm. Have you ever noticed that?
15: Oh.
0: It's like, oh, what is this? The storm's gone.
15: And the lead up, as we were giving the weather on Friday, was stunning.
16: Yeah.
15: Beautiful. Right. Blue skies, breezes.
0: Awesome.
15: Gorgeous.
0: Mm-hmm. Yeah, that didn't last. So what is the prognosis for the rest of the day? Frequent showers, but not a lot of rain for most of Oahu. The usual places that get it anyway, you know, they'll get it. But we're not setting any records that way. Mostly cloudy tonight. 86 for a high today, and the humidity is 88. So yeah, that just tells you everything you need to know. Those winds are Kona.
16: This is one of, you know, the that term, they've thrown it out there in the forecast today, and I haven't seen it for a while, heat index. So the heat index today with 86 and 88%
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16: 95.
6: Wow.
0: Yes. Feels like.
16: Yep.
0: Well, the feels like temperature.
15: You know, my daily commute in from Millie Lenny, it's early morning, so it's not hot and it's not usually cold, and I can just kind of drive in, windows up, and I'm fine. I actually did have to turn on the AC briefly because that humidity was so noticeable. Even in a closed condition, I could feel it.
0: For sure.
15: Inside.
0: That's the way it is. Yeah, we do have the Kona winds. What's happening is the storm is now northwest of Kauai. It's well past Kauai.
16: Mm-hmm. Yeah.
0: But we're going to have the after effects here. We're going to have to... These are the outer rain bands. You can imagine what the inner rain bands were like.
16: Well, this isn't even in the outer rain bands. This is the storm itself, the circulation and the sucking up the moisture from the south.
0: This is
16: and
0: that's
16: kind
0: what
16: of
0: it
16: creating,
0: is.
16: Right?
0: That's what it is now. Yeah, yeah, we've actually gone through most of the rain bands. But, yeah, this is just everything that happens right now. This Lowell just sucks up every bit of moisture in the air and brings it from the south to the north, hence the Kona winds.
15: Right. I don't know if that's dangerous enough sounding. Can we call it a Kona vortex?
16: Oh.
15: Is this appropriate?
0: Uh-huh. Say that again.
15: It's a Kona vortex.
0: Yeah, that's a Kona vortex.
15: That feels
0: love that.
15: Properly labeled.
0: Okay. Heat domes and Kona vortex.
15: Vortex, right. Yes.
0: Thank you. No, none of this la-la stuff anymore either. Yeah. Don't give us a Teletubby name for any
15: storms.
0: Of these
15: storms.
0: Anyway, your electricity will go back
16: Lowell
0: on.
16: Lowell is not that rugged, by the way.
0: Not really.
16: Just saying for name-wise.
0: Okay.
15: You know, and I kept saying it. I kept calling it Lolo. Because
0: Lola.
15: I had Lala and Lowell in my head, and I kept saying Hurricane Lolo, and that feels almost appropriate.
0: Close enough.
15: Mm-hmm.
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0: It's Soren today in the Starkey's Auto Repair Traffic Center.
20: Well, looking at the drive near the airport on H1, heading eastbound near airport exit, I can see that HPD's on scene checking in on what was reported as a stall. And so keep that in mind and just use caution as you're passing through. Also seeing a lot of heavy rain still falling, impacting the roadways and visibility. So keep your headlights turned on as you're driving around today. And you'll also want to keep your eyes open for any flooding or ponding on the roadway and any large debris. I'm Soren Crump with a look at traffic.
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0: Moose and Jimmy, sports headlines. Start of the NFL season this week.
16: That's right, tomorrow.
0: Tomorrow. You're right.
16: And in fact, on Thursday, the Poor Sports are going to be live from Giovanni Pastrami for the second game of the season, which is Los Angeles and San Francisco. We have to say it that way. We can't say the teams.
0: We can't?
16: Nope.
0: Los
16: Angeles and San Francisco. You know who we're talking about.
0: Okay. With start of the NFL season, there's a lawyer listening.
16: That's right.
0: Until sports books are awaiting a lot of action.
16: Yeah.
0: $30 billion wagered on NFL games through sports books this year. $30 billion is what they're counting on. They actually were counting on more, but guess what? Old Kalshi and Polymarket are in there.
16: That's right.
0: Those prediction markets are sucking up a little bit of the billion stuff. The Patriots locked up their franchise cornerback,

0: game perfectly along with the running game. They did a good job. One offensive touchdown and one defensive touchdown. That's all they needed there. The defense held up as well. Then on Saturday night, we had Campbell hosting Kamehameha at Farrington. Now, why Campbell at Farrington? Campbell's field is still being worked on, their stadium and everything, so they have to play all their home games on the road, and they chose to play it at Farrington. It's a great facility, and they won as well. So something about the home teams this weekend. 16-7 was the final over the Warriors, and again, it's the quarterback getting the impact player for kind of managing the game. Jalen Kimball did a great job in that one. So those are the games we had this weekend. There are more football games for you coming up this weekend. And starting next week, we will get into girls volleyball on OC16. Yeah, it's almost that time. And before you know it, we'll be at state tournament by the end of October and all that. So if you want to see all the high school sports, you know where to find it. And we got to give a big shout out to our sponsor. That is the City and County of Honolulu's 6 municipal golf courses. Now, remember, they are closed today, just like almost everything is. But once they get things back up and running, you know where to go to get your tee times for any of the 6 courses. That's teetimes.honolulu.gov.
1: 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It's time for Moose Perry's Mid-Morning Surf Probabilities GQ.
2: It's a wild Tuesday. Good morning, Michael. Hey, Jimmy. Well, the North Shore is about 2 to 4 feet. There's a little north-northwest swell, and then there's that west swell from Lowell, and the conditions aren't very good. We have Kona winds, and it's so muggy. 3 to 5 plus out at Makaha. The swell is declining quickly. 4 to 6 in town, west-southwest angle now. All very strange and rare conditions. And we got 4 to 6 at Diamond Head and Sandy's, dropping quickly. And Makapu'u still up to 6 feet. A high surf warning still up for the south shores and high surf advisories for the east shores. And Kona winds today, variables tomorrow as things continue to mellow out. Low tide 7:30 a.m. going high at 2:30 at 2.5 feet. Sun will set 6:41 and rising at 6:16. 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
1: As the days grow shorter, thank you very much, Gary. We are still here for you. Moose and Jimmy every morning at 7:49. 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What's up?
3: Well, looking at the drive near the airport on H1, heading eastbound near airport exit, I can see that HPD's on scene checking in on what was reported as a stall. And so keep that in mind and just use caution as you're passing through. Also seeing a lot of heavy rain still falling, impacting the roadways and visibility. So keep your headlights turned on as you're driving around today. And you'll also want to keep your eyes open for any flooding or ponding on the roadway and any large debris. I'm Soren Crump with a look at traffic.
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0: Oh, yes. 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KSSK and Soren Crump just wants you to listen. 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
1: Cleanup crews are still working very hard on the leeward side to clear a bunch of sand, rock, and other debris from Farrington. They still have the road closed in both directions between Lualualea Naval Road and Kaukama. That'll be in place for an unknown duration until they've been able to move things out of the way. Traffic is able to use a Kia to go around, adding a lot onto your normal drive time, so keep that in mind. And the drive on H20 is still clear through Kapolei and Waipahu. Also, a nice ride on H2 in and out of Wahiwa. No trouble on H1 through town and still moving at a good pace on Kalani and Ole. I'm Soren Crump with a look at traffic.
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0: KSSK Radio, and yes, it is a birthday today for Jonathan Taylor Thomas.
5: Oh, he was one of the sons on Home Improvement.
0: He was Randy with Tim the Tool Man.
5: Yes.
0: Taylor, right?
5: Yes.
0: Also, he was a very famous voice in an animated movie back about 32 years ago.
5: Yeah, he just couldn't wait to be king. He was Simba in The Lion King.
0: The young Simba. He was a teen idol back then in the 90s. Jonathan Taylor Thomas, now 45 years old. Let's find out what's going on. Mandy knows.
5: Thank you, Mike. Iran continues to threaten escalation as the U.S. intensifies military and economic pressure on Tehran. Iran's Supreme National Security Council Chief Mohsen Rezaei says U.S. economic warfare will be met with a new maritime exclusion zone across the Persian Gulf. Rezaei adds Iran's military stance toward U.S. bases has been fundamentally recalibrated after Tehran fired a ballistic missile at U.S. warships near the Strait of Hormuz. President Trump will head to Dallas this week to speak at both nights of the Republican National Committee's first ever midterm convention. Trump, who was already set to deliver the opening night keynote speech, will now also deliver the closing address on night two. Vice President Vance will headline the second night's keynote. Two runways at Miami International Airport remain closed after Sunday's deadly crash of an Amazon cargo plane. Five people were killed and several others seriously injured when the Boeing 767 overshot the runway while attempting to land, careening into multiple vehicles. Almost 600 flights were canceled or delayed yesterday. Lindsey Clancy's lawyer is requesting President Trump consider a pardon for her. Kevin Reddington appeared on ABC's Good Morning America today, just days after a mistrial was declared in Clancy's triple murder case. Speaking directly to Trump, Reddington said, "Mr. President, I would hope you would consider this young lady, the type of person she is and what she's been through, and consider a pardon."
0: Oh my gosh. OMG. For one thing, can he do that?
5: I mean, she wasn't convicted yet, so do you get pardoned from something you weren't convicted of yet?
0: That's what Joe Biden did to his son. And for everything you might have done and might do.
5: Oh, the Fauci, right? Dr. Fauci was one of those.
0: Dr. Fauci, exactly.
5: Yeah, I think it's wild to publicly make that statement already.
0: Wow. Yeah, what about... What should we do? Should we pardon the three kids that she murdered?
5: Yes. In fact, I actually saw an update this morning. Patrick Clancy's lawyer is apparently going to go on the offensive now after he, you know, on behalf of Patrick saying that, you know, he's been dragged through the mud. People are insinuating he killed the kids.
0: Yeah.
5: So he is now apparently going to try to hold some of these content creators, you know, liable
0: TikTok
5: for what they're
0: people.
5: Saying.
0: I've never seen, what a sewer.
5: Mm.
0: TikTok turned into.
5: That is the perfect word for it, a sewer.
0: What else you got?
5: Wanted to mention one last thing here. A documentary about convicted criminal and Theranos founder Elizabeth Holmes is all the buzz in the worlds of tech, finance, and film. After it was made in secret over 3 years ago, the film You Can See Everything was screened at the Telluride Film Festival. It features an A-list celebrity who the Sunday night audience agreed to keep secret until the movie is released in 5 weeks. KSSK News Time, it's 8:04.
0: Wonder who that is.
5: I don't know, but if you have, I know you said you watched the dramatization version of Elizabeth Holmes, which is a Hulu series. The documentary on her from 2019 is called The Inventor. So highly recommend watching that. It really goes into, like, you know, her education and how all of these almost like heads of state were throwing billions of dollars at her company that had zero marketability because the product didn't work.
0: It never worked. Were able to get even one test that worked.
5: No, but they faked that. They faked it and then didn't make it. So, yeah, now it's let's check in on what's happening on Wall Street. It has not been a good day for the Dow.
0: And you can't fake this. The Dow Jones is down, way down, 517 points down, 52,900. Right now. We'll keep watching it throughout the morning, and next time we'd be on a full report in about 40 minutes. What's happening around here? Give us the story.
5: Well, Hurricane Lowell brought dangerous conditions to Kauai and Niihau and sent high surf toward the Big Island. As Lowell passed just west of Niihau, Kauai County remains under a hurricane warning and a high surf warning still in effect for the Big Island's south and west facing shores, where waves could reach 12 to 16 feet. A statewide flood is also in effect this afternoon. Kauai's Emergency Management Agency began damage assessments this morning. Flooding has shut down Hanalei Bridge and Kuhio Highway, and we were just looking at a video. There's some reports of the southern part of the island in the Poipu area, southern Poipu, where one resident there said that at 3 a.m. they were walking around and homes have been washed away. Homes have been moved into the street. He said the damage there.
0: They were talking about storm surge in the 2 to 4 foot range.
5: Yes.
0: So that could easily happen.
5: So he said right now the damage is indescribable. They're kind of, you know, walking home to home looking to see that everybody's okay. I'm sure we will hear more about that as Kauai's Emergency Management Agency gets a hold on the situation. Wow. Thousands of Kauai residents are without power after Lowell hit the state. As of this morning, over 33,000 customers of Kauai Island Utility Cooperative are affected. Crews are restoring power as conditions allow, but residents are urged to prepare for the possibility of going several days without electricity. On Oahu, officials are urging residents to remain vigilant as Lowell passes west of the state. Oahu remains under a tropical storm warning. HECO maps show power outages affecting 95 customers on the Big Island, 2,700 in Maui County, and over 22,000 here on Oahu. Oahu's west side is dealing with traffic headaches today as Farrington Highway is closed between Lualualei Naval Road and Kokoma due to high surf and debris creating dangerous conditions. Hawaii Department of Transportation contractors began sand removal at Lualualei and they are working their way west. And in the meantime, detoured traffic onto Pa'akea, but no estimate of when that area may be cleared and the road reopened. Finally, Oahu Public Schools and non-essential government offices are closed today because of Lowell. The closures also include UH campuses, state judiciary facilities, the Honolulu Zoo, and all six city golf courses. Essential emergency services will continue operating while the bus skyline and the handy van will run as conditions allow. KSSK News Time, it's 8:08.
0: Most of our apps, the apps that we look at and believe are in agreement about where we are here. The hurricane is to our northwest by about 250 miles, maybe a little over that by now. And we are right now just on the trailing edge of all of the tropical storm winds. And I see the winds like windy.com and Windfinder Pro. They all have the wind going down by at least 2 miles an hour every couple of hours.
7: Yeah, it doesn't look like much out there right now. But yeah. But I do think the moisture is going to be the concern for the rest of the day. It's going to fire up a lot of things because it's just bringing all this stuff up from the south.
0: Yeah, that's what's happening. It could be worse. We could be on Kauai right now.
7: Right.
0: Or Niihau. Unbelievable. I want to find out more about Niihau. Let's call Elton.
7: Yeah, we're trying to reach out to him. We'll see if we can get him on the phone here in the next 20 minutes or so.
0: That would be great. He's the emergency management guy for the island of Niihau.
7: For Kauai.
0: I'm sorry, for Kauai County.
7: Yeah.
0: And Jimmy, noticed around here, and I don't have an explanation for this other than Lala may have taken care of some of the vegetation that we usually see on the highway after a high wind like this. There was much less than I expected this morning.
7: But it was also when Lala, there were trees down too, and yeah. I saw zero trees down, at least in the area that I travel. But like I said, in that same stretch of space, the morning after Lala, we drove from Aina Haina into town here to the radio station, and there were trees down everywhere. And that was not the case this morning. I mean, I saw zero debris at all.
0: How about you?
5: Very little coming in from Mililani, although I agree, after Lala, there was far more than I expected when I was driving in that day. I actually had to kind of swerve it. That one was blocking part of the road that I take to get to the freeway.
0: Yeah.
5: I was talking with Big Koa from 98.5 earlier. He lives in Waimanalo, and he woke up to water and rubbish inside his house.
7: Oh, in the
5: and
7: house.
5: His electricity. He's part of one of the areas that his electricity has been out since last night and was still out when he came in this morning.
0: Since last night when the max was around midnight?
5: Yes.
0: Okay. Yeah. We got surprisingly small amounts of wind. 20 mile an hour steady at the airport, and one or two 44 mile an hour gusts.
7: Okay.
0: And that was it.
7: Yeah.
0: And only 2 inches of rain at Mount Ka'ala, for heaven's sakes, where it's usually...
7: Well, that's the highest point.
0: Yeah.
7: Right.
0: Compare that with the North Shore of Kauai, where they got 26 miles per hour maximum and 74 mile per hour gusts.
5: Wow.
0: And 12 inches of rain.
7: Yikes.
0: Yeah. So we're going to see all kinds of damage. The storm surge this time, we only had a foot on this island. The folks over on Kauai and Niihau had between 2 and 4 feet. That is a huge surge.
7: Those south and west shores especially over there.
0: That could have taken out those houses the guy was talking about in Poipu.
5: And even that 1 foot brought the ocean over the Farrington Highway over here. Just that 1 foot of difference. And, you know, they're still trying to clean up that area and figure out when they'll be able to reopen it. Hopefully get it done by the time, you know, the afternoon rush happens this afternoon.
0: That'd be nice. We'll talk to Elton, find out more about all this. Gradually it will get better throughout the day, and the trades will come back, but not until Thursday. I'm sorry.
7: That's
0: the way it is. We got frequent showers, breeze, and Kona winds today with tons of humidity, so it's going to be that kind of a day. It's what we go through after a storm. It's 8:12.
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1: Well, seeing a new incident that just popped up for the drive in Waikiki. This is on Kalakaua. Be on the lookout for a crash that's reported near Seaside. So far, I'm not seeing a lot of slowing, but you'll want to keep it in mind. And then going back to an earlier stall, it was reported on H1 East near airport exit. Good news, that's been cleared. And then speaking of the airport is open. But if you have a flight plan for today, just remember to, or it's highly encouraged to call ahead and check for any delays or cancellations before heading to the airport. I'm Soren Crump with a look at traffic.
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5: 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KSSK has scheduled some demon hunters, three of them, actually, at 8:17 on KSSK.

0: Take that, Soulja Boys. KSSK Radio, I'm Michael W. Perry, and I have a Kumu kit. 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
11: Closure on the Leeward Coast still affecting the drive going in and out of Waianae. They have Farrington closed between Lualulei Naval Road and Kaukama to clean up sand and debris and rocks from the roadway. Very slow going process, so people are able to go around by using Pa'akea Road, adding a lot onto your drive time. And aside from that, the main highways are still in decent shape. H1 is wide open in both directions through Waipahu and Pearl City. And it's a nice clear ride leaving of a beach on the north side of Fort Weaver, and it's a clear ride over the Ko'olau. I'm Soren Crump with a look at traffic.
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21: 92.3 KSSK weather from the Hawaiian Financial Weather Center.
22: Frequent and possibly heavy showers today with a high of 86. Southwest winds 15 to 20, gusts up to 31. Tonight mostly cloudy, light winds, and a low of 78.
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0: 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Madonna hasn't moved in yet, but she could.

0: Madonna's Like a Prayer, KSSK Radio, and if you need a job, maybe more than a job, you want a career, with maybe a local company that truly invests in its employees, listen up. 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Well, get the inflation numbers for you later this week. That's Friday, actually. The Consumer Price Index, the big inflation number. Gas prices, oh my gosh, still high. They've been high, what, for 6 months now? A gallon of regular on the mainland, $4.15. $4.15. California's paying like $5.90 a gallon for regular. What do we pay? Is it $5? Five-ish, I think, something like that. Maybe a little under if you're lucky. Gold, $44.51. The yen's 154. They're messing with it again. Oil is $92 a barrel, and there's the problem right there. 10-year bond rate, 4.78. Bitcoin, 78,000. Dow Jones, down 571 points. 52,843. Keep watching this and bring you the numbers next time at 9.
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0: These events take place on the last Saturday of every month at the Dave & Buster's Ala Moana from 9 to 11:30. 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

0: You know what that is? That is a call to action from Mandy and Jimmy. We're counting on you having watched someone, and I'm not talking about fast forwarding the whole thing because it was a busy weekend.
1: Oh, is it changing it to 2x the speed cheating?
0: Yeah.
1: Oh, okay.
0: Yeah, it kind of is. So we're hoping you watch the actual thing at normal speed.
2: Actually, in my house, we tend to do the opposite. We have to rewind a lot because somebody falls asleep.
0: What happened just now?
2: Mm-hmm.
0: I don't know. Let's find out from Mandy what you watched.
1: Well, I've been continuing my Marvel Universe journey, and I watched almost all of season 2 of Daredevil. I think I have one episode less. This is on Disney Plus. And what I was talking about last week, it was early in the season where they introduced the Punisher.
2: Yeah.
1: Well, as the episodes continue, it introduced Elektra too. So I was like, okay, that was a cool little dynamic added there. I know once I finish this, there's Jessica Jones and Luke Cage and then the Defenders, because then they're all in it together. There's really a lot to catch up on.
2: Mm.
1: It's a bit daunting. I'm making my way slowly through it, though. Now, something I mentioned to you last week, Jimmy, a documentary that I wanted to get into was on HBO. It's called Monsters of God.
2: Right.
1: And it's about the billion-dollar reptile smuggling trade.
2: Mm.
1: So I did start that. I got into the first episode. It's pretty wild. But then I got a little distracted, because I saw something else drop on Netflix, so I dropped everything to watch Untold, Ray Gun, Breaking Badly.
2: Yes!
1: Which is probably the best title
2: right.
1: they could have given this. Ray Gun is Australia's, well, Olympian, the representative
2: mm-hmm.
1: in the breaking competition at Paris 2024.
2: Yeah, who was doing the kangaroo hops.
1: Yes, and then she like folded her body in half on the ground.
2: Right.
1: And there were a lot of twists of just like, but just twists and turns. There were no real tricks.
2: Right.
1: And the whole world was watching when this happened. So the Untold actually goes back to where she began in breaking. So you see some of her early work.

0: And so I'm watching this, and I thought to myself, is the breakdancing in the room with us? Hmm? Because everything that she did, I don't put it in the same category of what right. we know from the, you know, breakdancing as a street art in New York City.
1: Mm-hmm.
0: They're not even in the same category.
2: No, what she does is not even breakdancing adjacent. No, she's so far away.
0: She never should have been there.
1: Right.
0: But I got to say, I did feel bad for the aftermath. To become a laughingstock to the literal world
1: yeah.
0: is a lot to deal with. So it's a pretty good episode. It's a little over an hour. And I will say this. Find someone who loves you as much as her husband loves her.
1: Oh.
0: Because he thought she was magnificent. Okay? So watch it. That is on Netflix. Untold Ray Gunn Breaking Badly.
2: True love.
0: Yes, uh-huh. He loves her.
2: Okay. All right. Jimmy, all
1: yours. One movie. Yep. One movie and that's it. But this was a thriller. In fact, it's called A Crime Thriller. And the cast, you've got Adam Scott, Robert De Niro, Michael Keaton, Michelle Monaghan. And the whole premise of this movie, The Whisper Man, is Adam Scott is a widowed crime writer who turns to his estranged father, Robert De Niro, who's a retired police detective, for help when his 8-year-old son is abducted. And then it turns out to be connected to a decades-old case his dad had worked with a serial killer named the Whisper Man, played very well by Michael Keaton.
0: You know, when he plays a bad guy, it's real good.
1: It's real. Oh, my gosh.
0: Remember in Pacific Heights?
1: Yes.
0: He was so scary in that.
1: He is creepy in this one
0: okay.
1: as the Whisper Man. So you got to watch it. And, the kind of twist at the end of who is the new Whisper Man. Because obviously he's in jail. Who's doing the new ones?
0: Huh.
1: Yeah. Oh. So the Whisper Man is on Netflix.
2: Copycat Whisper Man.
1: Yep.
2: Huh? We have at... Okay, Dolly Parton passed away recently.
1: Right.
2: She was, by the year 1980, she was already a country music star. Everybody knew sort of who she was. She's that little girl with the... And that's Dolly Parton, the hair, and she's just outspoken and everything. What made her, in 1980, more than just a country music singer, a pop culture icon?
0: I gotta assume it was 9 to 5?
2: The movie.
1: Yeah.
2: She was one of three ladies in, this is Dolly's film debut. She had never done a movie before. She's astoundingly good.
0: She's so good.
1: Right.
0: Wow.
2: Three working women, played by Jane Fonda, Lily Tomlin, a young Jane Fonda, Lily Tomlin, and Dolly Parton. This is 1980.
1: Right.
0: It's a great cast.
2: In her film debut, who live out their fantasies by overthrowing and getting even with their company's vice president, who is autocratic, sexist, egotistical, lying, and a hypocritical bigot. Dabney Coleman.
1: Oh, he was so good in that role.
2: He was very good. 1980. The film made $103 million back then, which is real good for 46 awesome. Years ago. Yeah. And this put her as a permanent mainstream popular cultural star.
1: Yeah.
2: They had a television series based on the movie, ran for 5 seasons. Stage adaptation with new songs written by Dolly. You can watch this on Amazon Prime or Hulu. It's dated, but it's pretty good. We laughed a couple of times.
0: You know, one of my core memories from watching 9 to 5 is the mix-up between the sugar and the rat poison boxes.
1: Oh, yes.
2: That,
0: and it went into the coffee. Yes.
2: Figures. Yeah. Well, almost figures fatally.
1: Yeah.
0: Almost, yes.
2: Amazon Prime or Hulu, we hardly recommended it. But remember, recommendations are just recommendations. As we always say, your results may vary.
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2: KSSK Radio, it is Tuesday, September 8th, and we'll get to everything you wanted to know about what's going on in Niihau and Kauai and here. Brooke Burke has a birthday today.
0: Wait, how do I know Brooke Burke? She a TV host?
2: Dancing with the Stars, actress, model. She was in Penn and Teller's Fool Us as the host on CW for like 10 years.
0: Yes, yes.
2: Brooke Burke is 55 years old. Yeah, and she won Dancing with the Stars 1 year. So what's going on out there? More making big body over in the Middle East. Iran continues to threaten us. Dudes, we don't take you seriously. Threaten us with what? Okay, whatever. Anyway, we've pretty much isolated them. This is a siege, okay? If you folks who have ever read The Art of War, this is a siege. We have isolated them economically, physically, and just got to wait them out now. Canada is doing some retaliatory tariffs. This is all part of, this is the show. Okay, this is what we've got to do, they've got to do. Behind the scenes, they're talking, something will happen. Apple has another launch event at which, this will be tomorrow. And at this Apple event, you'll find out that everything you have in the realm of iPhones, iPads, Apple Watches are totally pathetic now, and you need new ones. That's what it's designed to do. Hunter Biden is launching a new meme coin. Hunter Biden. He is doing everything he can to stay relevant. Does he want to run for president or something? Anyway, if you want a meme coin from Hunter Biden, I just, oh, look at all the hands going up. 25th anniversary of the 9/11 terror attack is Friday. They have a steel beam from the World Trade Center that'll go on display at the White House this morning. 16,000 pounds, that's 8 tons of beam, is right there on the ellipse. And we made national news, as you'd expect, because of Hurricane Lowell, all the details on that coming up. But yeah, they're quite aware of the word Niihau now, which is pretty amazing, and Kauai County. Lindsay Clancy's lawyer, she is the woman who murdered her 3 children. Her lawyer is requesting the president pardon her. Can he even do that? And are you kidding? 2 runways at Miami International Airport remain closed after Sunday's crash. That was an Amazon cargo plane, a 767. 5 people on the ground were killed in one car, 1 SUV, and a van, I guess. Several others seriously injured. It overshot the runway. What happened? Don't they have those arresting cables and nets and everything at the end? Or bunkers or, you know, something, berms? No, Miami doesn't. 600 flights had to be canceled or delayed. What about the markets? Gotta check that Dow Jones.
16: Yeah, and the Dow Jones continues to tank this morning. We're down 622 points right now at 52,791.
2: Okay, Mandy, what's going on here?
0: Well, Mike, Hurricane Lowell delivered on its promise and brought dangerous conditions to Kauai and Niihau and sent high surf toward the Big Island. Kauai County remains under a hurricane warning, and a high surf warning is in effect for the Big Island's south and west-facing shores, where waves could reach 12 to 16 feet. A statewide flood watch is also in effect until this afternoon. Kauai's Emergency Management Agency has begun damage assessments. Flooding has shut down Kauai's Hanalei Bridge and Kuhio Highway. Thousands of Kauai residents are without power after Lowell hit the state. As of this morning, over 33,000 of its 36,000 customers of Kauai Island Utility Cooperative are affected by the outages.
2: In other words, just about everybody on Kauai has no power.
0: That's correct. Now, crews are working to restore power as conditions allow, but residents are urged to prepare for the possibility of going several days without electricity.
2: What else?
0: Well, city officials are urging Oahu residents to remain vigilant as Lowell passes west of the state. Oahu remains under a tropical storm warning with gusts up to 60 miles per hour, heavy rain, flash flooding, and dangerous surf possible. HECO outage maps show power outages affecting 95 customers on the Big Island, 2,700 in Maui County, and over 22,000 here on Oahu. Now, Oahu's west side is dealing with traffic headaches today as Farrington Highway is closed between Lualoalea Naval Road and Kaukama due to high surf and debris creating dangerous conditions. Hawaii Department of Transportation contractors have begun sand removal at Lualoalea and are moving west. They have detoured traffic onto Pa'akea. Finally, Oahu Public Schools and non-essential government offices are closed today because of Hurricane Lowell. The closures include UH campuses, state judiciary facilities, the Honolulu Zoo, and all 6 city golf courses. Essential emergency services will continue operating while the bus, Skyline, and the handy van will run as conditions allow.
2: Okay. I told you, and this is so appropriate, the folks at the Kailua Emergency Preparedness Fair.
16: Yeah.
2: Asked me to tell you what Battery Bill just came through with. They have so many people. They have Hawaiian Electric, the Weather Service. They have all the utilities. They have Spectrum. They have an Adventist Health Castle. Everybody you'd want at an emergency preparedness fair. Battery Bill's giving away two Anker 2000 portable power stations.
0: I wanted to buy one of those. I've been seeing the advertisements for it.
16: Does that sound like something I should be getting for my CPAP?
2: Yeah.
0: Yes.
2: Yes.
16: Right?
2: You need a little generator for your CPAP.
16: Okay.
2: It's a life change. Maybe you can even write that off. Can he write that off as a medical?
0: I would hope
2: so.
0: You need some sort of support there.
2: Anyway, also they're going to distribute some, the Board of Water Supply is going to be there as well. They're going to be distributing collapsible water jugs. Something very useful to have. Anyway, if you'd like to win one of those two portable power stations from Battery Bill, Kailua Emergency Preparedness Fair, it's this Saturday.
16: I'm going to show up and ask Battery Bill if he takes HMSA.
0: Will you sing his theme song to him, please?
16: Battery Bill.
0: Battery Bill.
2: Oh, Milkabang. Oh, my. I have an announcement here, and this is good. I didn't know they were doing this. Ever heard of Hono Uli Uli?
16: Yes.
2: The history out there is so amazing. On Saturday the 27th at the Hawaii Theater, there is Hono Uli Uli, A History Awakened. And it's going to be an incredible concert. A concert with Jake Shimabukuro and Kenny Endo and the Youth Symphony and all of that. And they will honor the legacy of Hono Uli Uli, National Historic Site. We won't get into what that was all about, but if you don't know it, it is a fascinating story.
16: Right.
2: Go to Hono Uli Uli, Hono Uli Uli Awakened.com. That's where to find out about it. What about the weather? Frequent showers today, breeze, and humidity? Yeah, like you never want it again. It's going up to 86 degrees, but it's already 88% humidity out there, and it feels it, doesn't it? Got Kona winds for another day and a half or so. To the moment, that's it.
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2: 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What a deal. KSSK Radio and Mr. Shibuzi and his trip to the bar. Well, it's 9:12 in the morning. It's 5:12 somewhere.

0: Mr. Shibuzi. Yeah, don't kick him out of the bar. He's a millionaire. He's a billionaire, probably. I got to tell you about something that is going to keep your kid here. Yeah, you're a parent. Your kid is about to be priced out of paradise, or maybe already has been. And the terrible thing is, they're a healthcare worker, or a teacher, or a cop, or an emergency medical tech, or a water safety officer, or something like that. We need those people. We have a labor shortage. 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Well, Stanford Carr, to the rest of you, he's a developer. 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It's right next to Salt, Coral, and Hawaii. Two towers going up there. He and his son, Dustin, going to take care of this whole thing. 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That was Stanford Carr's idea. He said, yeah, we're going to do this. 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Don't let somebody else get the apartment you were going to get for your kid or help. 35%, that's really good. KSSK Radio, stand by. We do have Mike Evans coming up.
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6: 92.3 KSSK weather from the Hawaiian Financial Weather Center.
7: Frequent and possibly heavy showers today with a high of 86. Southwest winds 50 to 20, gusts up to 31. Tonight, mostly cloudy, light winds, and a low of 78.
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10: 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KSSK Radio, here's a guy. Mike Evans is his name.
11: Michael W. Perry. Good morning, Hawaii. Hope everybody had a great Labor Day. Boy, I have been talking to people all over the country, and the prayers are out there for all the Hawaiian Islands. Everybody needs to be prayed for all the Hawaiian Islands, but especially Niihau. How about a pop quiz question to start the shortened week? What do Natalie Portman and Meryl Streep and Rowan Atkins and Emma Watson and Steve Martin and Jodie Foster, what do they all have in common? I think you'll be surprised. Answer in just a minute. Got some royal news for you. While Harry and Meghan are now living back in England, his brother, Prince William, and as you know, who will eventually be King William when their father dies, that would be King Charles. Anyway, Prince William says he has no intention at all of seeing his brother Harry. And what's more, he's made a public statement that Harry will have nothing to do and will not be involved at all in any royal business, period. There is no doubt that Prince William hates Harry. California Governor Gavin Newsom, I call him Gavin Gruesome, I don't get it. I think this is hideous. There is a report that although the Menendez brothers, remember them, were found guilty of first-degree murder, killing their parents for their money, they were sentenced to life in prison without any possibility of parole. Well, here it comes. Their lawyer, Mark Garagus, and a close personal friend of Newsom, has petitioned the governor, Newsom, and the parole board to lower the Menendez brothers' verdict from first-degree murder to simple manslaughter. And since they've served 30 years, if Governor Newsom agrees, the Menendez brothers would get out of prison immediately. And it does appear Newsom is planning to let them out. Unbelievable. Little sports shorts for you. Tomorrow is the first regular season NFL football game. And tomorrow I will tell you Las Vegas pick of the top seven teams they predict will reach the Super Bowl. Oh, and by the way, speaking of sports, Tiger Woods is out and about making public appearances now that his latest DUI and reckless driving arrest is settled. And over the next couple of months, Tiger will be traveling to North Carolina twice, South Bend, Indiana, Virginia, and Kentucky. You see, that's where his Stanford Cardinal football team will be playing the road games. Tiger Woods, a graduate of Stanford University, never misses a Stanford football game. And the answer to the pop quiz question, what did Natalie Portman and Meryl Streep and Rowan Atkins, Emma Watson, Steve Martin, Jodie Foster, what do they all have in common? They all have genius IQs. Genius IQs. How about that? Good for them. Buckle down, Hawaii. We're praying for you, and we'll talk to you tomorrow. Mike Evans, aloha. See ya.

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Hey, mahalo nui, Frankie, now with me, Sweetie Bakaro, on this Aloha Tuesday. And as the cleanup begins after Hurricane Lowell, our hearts and prayers are with everyone affected, especially our ohana, Ani'ihau, Kauai, and across Oahu, and of course, our entire state. We're stronger when we stand together. 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

Taylor Swift with Opalite on 92.3 KSSK, Hawaii's feel-good favorites of yesterday and today. You got me, Sweetie Picaro, on this Aloha Tuesday. Here's Ekolu's. Oh, this is a good one to sing. Ready?

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92.3 KSSK, Hawaii's feel-good favorites of yesterday and today. Happy Aloha Tuesday. I am Sweetie Bacaro. Here's Crowded House. Don't dream it's over. Well, hope the storm is over, but the cleanup begins.

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92.3 KSSK. Malo Nui franging out with me, Sweetie Picaro, on this Aloha Tuesday. Hurricane Lowell may have moved on, but our work continues. Check on that neighbors of yours, our kupuna especially. Help where you can and keep that Aloha spirit going strong. We got this, Hawaii. We're in this together. Here's Celine Dion's My Heart Will Go On, the love theme from Titanic.

0: the Bee Gees on this Aloha Tuesday. Sweetie Picaro with you on 92.3 KSSK. Hope you're singing and dancing with me with all of Hawaii's feel-good favorites of yesterday and today. Here's Alex Warren, Ordinary.
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0: Sheeran thinking out loud. That was me singing out loud. Sorry about it. Sweetie Vergara with you on 92.3 KSSK. Mahalo nui for hanging out with me on this Aloha Tuesday. Yesterday was Labor Day, and ooh, thank goodness it was a holiday because we were prepping for the hurricane. Yeah, Hurricane Lowell. We were on air all day, starting with Mandy and Jimmy, and then Michael came in and joined me, and then I stayed on a little longer with Jamie Hyatt just to keep everyone up to date. But I gotta send a big mahalo nui to all the families who called in, shared their stories of what was happening in their communities, especially Michelle and Kirk Correa on Kauai. We started us off, and then my own family in Kekaha, and so many of you kept us informed all day long. We really, truly appreciate it. Now, the cleanup begins. So, this is where our community is always so amazing. From Ni'ihau and Kauai to Oahu, so many families still facing a long road ahead. So, if you can check on your neighbors, lend a hand, offer supplies, or simply be there for someone who needs it. That's the strength of Hawaii that we're so proud of. We come together, we take care of each other, and every act of aloha truly makes the difference. You guys are simply the best. All right. Joe, Journey, and Taylor Swift standing by on 92.3 KSSK.
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Joe with I Wanna Know, definitely one of Hawaii's feel-good favorites of yesterday and today. Sweetie Picard with you on 92.3 KSSK. Journey is their final frontier, their final performance tonight. I went on Sunday. It was fantastic. Oh, to Daryl and Denise Hoke and my good friend Kathy and Leo Goez. Here's Faithfully.

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0: I knew it. I knew you. Taylor Swift on 92.3 KSSK. I am Sweetie Bacar. I got to send that one out to the gang over at Jefferson Pre Plus and Kuhil. Yes, Miss Cheryl, Geraldine, Honey, Denise, Tycho, Chio, and Sahana. I got to see them at the Journey concert on Sunday. And speaking of Journey, it is their final performance ever in Hawaii tonight, Blaisdell Arena. So special shout out to the Blaisdell team and ushers, Geraldine and the gang. Seriously, funny story. So my daughter and I get to Journey. We're buying our food and our drinks. And then, of course, we, I think we missed the first song or something. So we get to our seats and people are sitting in our seats. And we're like, ah, and it's dark. My daughter's like, don't kick people out of your seats. I'm like, no. We're not going to kick anybody out of their seats. So we asked the usher, can we sit way on that side? It was kind of far away. And it was literally behind the stage. So we couldn't see their faces. But you know what? It turned out that was the best seats in the house. My daughter goes, we don't need to see their faces. We just need to hear the music. And it was incredible. I was watching the keyboardist play and the drummer. They are incredible. It was just, go see Journey. Go check them out. I think there's still a few tickets available at the Blaisdell. It's definitely worth it. Don't stop. Oh, believe in. Oh, I love it. Journey in town.
1: From the KSSK News Center, I'm Mandy Suganuma. Hurricane Lowell brought dangerous conditions overnight to Kauai and Niihau and sent high surf to the Big Island. Kauai County remains under a hurricane warning, and a high surf warning is in effect for the Big Island's south and west-facing shores, where waves could reach 12 to 16 feet. A statewide flood watch is also in effect until this afternoon. Thousands of Kauai residents are without power after Lowell hit the state. 403 active outages are affecting over 34,000 KIUC customers. Crews are restoring power when conditions allow, but residents are urged to prepare for the possibility of going several days without electricity. And President Trump says the country will never forget those who lost their lives on September 11, 2001. He hosted first responders from New York at the White House today as a steel beam recovered from the World Trade Center went on display. From the KSSK News Center, I'm Mandy Suganuma.
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4: 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Need your love.

Mariah Carey, Trey Lorenz for Jason Young. I'll be there. Who's going to be there tonight at the Journey final concert? I wish I was. I'm not. Shucks. I loved it when Arnell goes, "Where are all my Pinoys at?" And all us Filipinos went crazy. I love it. All right, here's for the gang over at Webco, Kathy Perry, Ogeneko, and the gang. It's Huntrix.

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0: Woo! See ya, feeling unstoppable today. Oh, that's for the gang over at Costco YPO. Anucha Horako and the YPO team, mahalo nui for listening to 92.3 KSSK. I am Sweetie Picaro. Yes, it is lunchtime, time to grind. So, of course, I need to know where is your favorite foodie spot because I'm always hungry. Gotta mahalo KSSK and the Hawaiian Financial Federal Credit Union for presenting Foodie Friday. 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Oh my gosh. Waikiki's favorite gathering place on the marina since 1968. 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They also have live local music nightly. Fresh seafood, signature steaks with Jimmy and Mandy were talking about last week, and authentic local hospitality right there. Chart House Waikiki. You could win it. 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Now, what's for lunch? I'm feeling super hungry. Yesterday, you know what I had for lunch? Really, really late. I had zippies. I'm so hungry now. Oh, what's for grind? Anuhea, Mr. Mister, The Weeknd, and Elton John up next on 92.3 KSSK.
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I'm Sweet of Car, and I just got information that Lihue Airport reopened. 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

Blinding Lights, The Weeknd on 92.3 KSSK. Mahalo Nui Frank, you know, with me, Sweetie Picaro, birthday shout outs coming up. Here's Elton John's Your Song.

0: Angels in Texas on 92.3 KSSK. I love that song. I love all of our songs that we play on 92.3 KSSK. We have all of Hawaii's feel-good favorites of yesterday and today, so sing and dance with me, Sweetie Picaro. Well, I hope you're ready to sing right now because it's birthday celebration time. And if you are celebrating your birthday today, September 8th, ha'olilaha now, a very special birthday shout-out to Elizabeth DePasquale Picaro, one of my relatives, Jason Almarez Taglianetti, we just call him Tag, and Karen Gelling. And yesterday, because of the storm, I forgot to sing birthday shout-outs to my niece, Brittany Santiago Picaro, Wendy Ann, and Bob Hogue. Happy birthday to you. Happy birthday. Ha'olilaha now. And you know, my birthday shout-outs are sponsored by the Honolulu Zoo. That's right. You can go check out the new African penguin and hippopotamus exhibits now open. I think my new birthday song should be, all the monkeys in the zoo send their best regards to you. Happy birthday to you. Ha'olilaha now. I think that's a good one, right?
1: From the KSSK News Center, I'm Mandy Suganuma. Though Hurricane Lowell has moved northwest of the state, Kauai County remains under a hurricane warning, and a statewide flood watch is in effect through this afternoon. Kauai's Emergency Management Agency has begun damage assessments. Flooding there has shut down Hanalei Bridge and Kuhio Highway. Airlines suspended flights to and from Lihue yesterday as Hurricane Lowell approached the islands. The flights included Neighbor Island and Trans-Pacific traffic between Lihue and the U.S. West Coast. Travelers are advised to check for updates directly with their airline or visit lihue-airport.com. And President Trump is set to deliver remarks at both nights of the Republican National Committee's first ever midterm convention this week. Trump will deliver both the opening night keynote speech and the closing address on night two. Vice President Vance will headline the second night's keynote. From the KSSK News Center, I'm Mandy Suganuma.
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0: you singing with Aha? Yes, just sing with me all day long on 92.3 KSSK. I am Sweetie Picaro. Here's a good one. It's Louis Capaldi. Someone you loved.
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0: And I need a 92.3 KSSK. I love all of our music on KSSK. I really do. I am Sweetie Vaccaro, and our next crazy cruise is gonna be on the Mediterranean. Oh my gosh, aboard the Crystal Symphony. And we got a deal for you. You got to book by tomorrow, September 9th, to get the More in the Med offer, which includes, the offer includes $1,000 toward pre or post cruise hotel stay, or up to $800 per person in cruise savings on our next 14-day adventure of a lifetime. 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From Lisbon to Rome, you can explore Gibraltar. Yeah, the famous rock. The stunning architecture of Valencia. Menorca, Barcelona's iconic cathedral that I you know, the Sagrada Familia is finally built. I went 20 years ago twice and it still wasn't built. You can stroll the glamorous waterfronts of Saint-Tropez and Monte Carlo. We're going to Corsica, Portofino, Tuscany, and of course the eternal city of Rome. I love it. 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I run into some of my friends over at Journey, Roxanne and David. Oh, they're going to be joining us with Pauline and Mark. Oh my gosh, it's going to be good. crazycruiser.com. Come on, don't miss the boat.
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92.3 KSSK. That was Avril Lavigne. I am Sweetie Beccaro, and I think it's Pink's birthday today. 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

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You got me, Sweetie Picaro, singing and dancing with you today. Here's Ed Sheeran, Bad Habits.

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Gotta send a shout out to Malia and Mandy. Yeah, they work over at the Marriott. I met them over at Gina's in Kaimuki.